These last few days has been almost unbearable. I mean, nothing has gone right since you've been gone. Nothing to do, no place to go. Nothing good comes on the TV anymore since you've been gone. My whole world is just one big drag.

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0: those that hear will sense and feel an anointing, and as this is recorded, I pray the anointing will break yokes. I pray hope will come back to homes and marriages will be healed. I pray for a second chance for those that have backslidden. I pray, Father, that yokes will be broken and burdens lifted. People will come into destinies. Inheritance will be released. I pray that things that the enemy has kept locked up will be released in the name of Jesus Christ. Hallelujah, Father. Hallelujah. We thank you, Father. We praise you. We give you glory. We give you honor. Hallelujah. Father, in the name of Jesus, hallelujah, we decree and declare that even as we come in the volume of the book, it is written of us, according to Psalm 143, verse 8 to 10, let the morning bring me word of your unfailing love, for I have put my trust in you. Show me the way I should go, for to you I lift up my soul. Teach me to do your will, for you are my God. Let your spirit guide me. Synchronize me and syncopate me to your will. Let your kingdom come, let your will be done in earth as it is in heaven. Let your kingdom is my priority. Fulfilling my assignment is, hallelujah, my pleasure. Father, I decree and declare that I walk in the timing of the Lord. I function and conduct my life's affair according to your original plan and purpose. I command my day to fully cooperate with your plan and purpose for it. Superimpose your will over the will of evil spirits and evil man. Grant me divine kingdom asylum. Let not evil come nigh my dwelling. Rescue me from my enemies, O Lord, for I hide myself in you. Take hold of the ends of the earth and shake evil out of its place. Dismantle evil powers working to frustrate my day, my assignment and activities. Preserve my life from fear of the enemy. Hide me from the secret counsel of the wicked, for the insurrection of the workers of iniquity. Since my times are in your hand, deliver me from the hand of my enemy and from those who persecute me. Arrest every contrary spirit in your might and in your power. Cause demonic destiny altering activities to cease. Overthrow the horse and the rider. Dismantle diabolical ordinances, bills, and laws. Hallelujah. Change legislation, policies, procedures, statutes, regulations, and codes, so that your will is performed in the earth without, hallelujah, frustration or setback. I claim my inheritance. Foil the arrows shot toward me by day and cause night terrors to cease. Break evil and inappropriate patterns and processes of thoughts in my mind. I have the mind of Christ. I am anointed to think creatively, hallelujah, and accurately. I have the wisdom of God moving in my being. Hallelujah. I know that there is another level. Therefore, I seek those things which are above and not beneath. I ascend into new realms and access new dimensions of divine revelation and inspiration. Father, I will not backslide, nor will I look back in order to use all ways, all methodologies, nor all strategies. I receive the spiritual upgrading of my mind. My mind is free of all past and present negativities. I decree and declare that since I wear the helmet of salvation, it protects my minds and my thoughts. I have a divine kingdom paradigm which grants me new ways of thinking, new ways of working, new ways of living. I thank you, Father, for granting me cutting-edge technologies, methodologies, tactics, and strategies. Annihilate death cycles and destroy cycles of failure and frustration. I decree that new cycles replace all cycles. All cycles of failure are now replaced with new cycles of victory, success, and prosperity. Cause the east winds of judgment to blow into the enemy's camp. Speak peace to diabolical cyclones and rocketing winds that are designed to bring shipwreck and disaster in my life. Cause divine and fresh winds of the Spirit to begin to blow. Let the winds of the Spirit blow. Let the west winds of replenishment, the north winds of abundance and copious blessings, the south winds of restoration and supernatural supply to blow profusely. Mobilize the angelic host. Hallelujah. And I decree and declare that now that secret servant agents are released. I ask that you assign them as divine warriors warring on all my behalf. Assign them as my divine, divine ambassadorial escorts and supernatural security. Let them marshal the boundaries and borders of my spheres of influence. Let them dismantle and destroy satanic strongholds and dispossess satanic squatters. Close the gates of death and seal up the doors of affliction and torment. Open divine portals and grant me access to new effectual doors of opportunities, gates of access, windows of divine revelation and paths of righteousness. Teach me your way so that I may know how to conduct my affairs in the most expeditious and stupendous manner. Let the sevenfold manifestation of your Holy Spirit be upon me this day. The spirit of wisdom, understanding, counsel, might, knowledge, the fear of the Lord and prophetic insight. Let me not judge by the seeing of my natural eyes or the hearing of my natural ears. Grant me that you grant me supernatural ability to hear clearly as you give me insight, witty ideas, creative inventions. Make me be sensitive in the realm of the spirit, that I may pick up the frequency of the kingdom of heaven, so that I may hear and comprehend direct kingdom downloads. Open up my ears and let your word inspire me to righteousness. I decree and declare that my eyes and my ears now work in concert to what you are doing in the realm of the spirit. I decree and declare that my ears are open to the symphonic movements of the spirit with clear, crisp transmission. I decree and declare that my spiritual eyes function under 20/20 vision for the correct, hallelujah, insight, understanding, and interpretation of the choreographic move of God. I decree and declare that my eyes, hallelujah, be not seduced by the spirit of covetousness. Holy Spirit, lead and guide me into all truth. Order my steps according to your word and your original plan and purpose for my life. Make my feet as hinds feet. Lead me along the path of righteousness for your name's sake. Hallelujah, give me productivity with my hands. And I decree and declare that whatever my hands find to do, I will do it with all my might. Father, since your word is a lamp unto my feet and a light unto my path, I shall neither stumble nor fall. According to Psalm 39:4, Lord, make me to know my end and what is the measure of my days, that I may know how frail I am. I decree and declare that my season of frustration and failure are over, and I walk into a new season of success and prosperity. All things are passed away. Behold, all things become new. I take the authority, hallelujah, that you have given me, and I take that authority and I use it over my day in the name of Jesus. I decree and declare that in the authority that you have given me, every element of and by the authority that you have given me, every element of my day shall cooperate with purpose and destiny. Father, I decree and declare, hallelujah, that you will bring all cosmological elements under your control, all ecological, sociological, spiritual, financial, meteorological, anthropological, hallelujah, environmental element, all of those must come into divine alignment. I decree and declare that today is the dawning of a new day. I'm excited, my spirit is ignited, I walk in favor with God and man. According to Psalm 25:21, let integrity and uprightness preserve me, for I wait on thee. I thank you for using all your divine skills in putting me together, for I am fearfully and wonderfully made. Not only have you used your skill to put me together, you are using the same skill to sustain me. I wait to see your finished product, the day that I will be transformed into the image of your dear son, because I want to be like him. Have your way in my life. Hallelujah. Today I press toward the mark of the high calling of God in Christ Jesus, and I reach forth the excellency of God in Christ Jesus. According to Psalm, Philippians 4:8-9, my thoughts are governed only by things that are true and noble, things that are reputable, things that are authentic, things that are compelling, things that are gracious, the best and not the worst, the beautiful and not the ugly, things to praise, not things to, hallelujah, to curse. I put into practice what I have learned about what pleases you, and operate according to kingdom principles. I am a success-oriented individual, and everything I touch turns to prophetic gold. You are the one and true God who makes everything work together, and who works, hallelujah, with me and through me and in me, into your most excellent harmonies. Cause my will to work in perfect harmony with yours. Today I am blessed, there is no lack, all my needs are met, and I am out of debt, and I have more than enough to give. All financial doors are open, all financial channels are free. Endless bounty comes to me. Every resource necessary for me to fulfill God's original plan and purpose comes to me today. Sufficient are the provisions. I am healed spirits, healed sickness and diseases are far from me. I have buying power on my dollar and I live in prosperity. I confess I only progress. I experience no setbacks and I live a life full of success. I will persist until I succeed. I walk in dominion and authority and my life is characterized by liberty. There is no slackness in my hand upon where I stand. God, you give me this land. The hand of the diligent shall bear rule. And because I am diligent, I decree and declare that I bear rule. Hallelujah. I decree and declare that I have dominion in all things. I am not subjected or subjugated by anything, but I take control of everything and I subdue everything in the name of Jesus Christ. I decree and declare the blessings of the Lord make me rich and I am daily loaded with benefits. I am crowned with God's love and mercy and with all good things he satisfies me. I decree and declare that my home is a haven of peace. My interpersonal relationships are healthy, synergistically, and mutually beneficial. I work as unto the Lord with diligence and the spirit of excellence. My home, hallelujah, comes into divine alignment. My loved ones are happy and healthy and prosperous. My home, my department, and ministry function smoothly and efficiently. The Lord gives me wisdom, knowledge, and understanding as to how to do my work more effectively, professionally, and accurately. The Lord gives me all the right people to work with me, hallelujah, and for me. Together we work as unto the Lord. I decree and declare that every relationship assigned to enhance my life and ministry for this season comes to me. I call forth every individually divinely assigned to assist me in the fulfilling of my kingdom assignment during this season. Come from the four corners of the earth. I command you to come from the seven continents and all the nations therein. I decree and declare my Abner comes. Father, clear paths, make ways, and open doors for them to find me. I call forth every relationship. Hallelujah, be it legal, business, social, intimate, whether it's friendship or ministerial or whatever. And I decree and declare that they are established according to your perfect will for their existence. Every individual with a diabolical assignment, I decree and declare that the anointing that is on my life will repel you when you come. I decree and declare that the anointing that is upon my life for this time and this season, hallelujah, for this mission, this mandate, and the fulfillment of purpose attracts only those with divine assignment. I release the law of magnetism and command it to operate. I magnetize only those things, those doors, those people, and those resources suitable to undergird and facilitate God's original plan and purpose for my life during this time and during this season. Anything or anyone that is assigned to undermine, frustrate, hinder, or hurt me, I command you to move. Move out of my sphere of influence in Jesus' name. I am favored by all who know me, meet me, work with me, and by those who have any kind of formal or informal relationship with me. The Lord and I work as partners, and I work according to his daily agenda. The Lord is teaching me how to improve my productivity and to work smarter and to do more in less time. I excel in productivity. I work and I always function with an outstanding attitude and produce superior work. The Lord empowers me to make positive and significant deposits in other people's lives. I will seek divine opportunities and occasions to help others to succeed. I maximize my potential and move boldly toward my destiny. I am a purpose-oriented individual and refuse to be distracted by insignificant things and people. Father, I love allow only those with a divine assignment to be drawn to me. Let favor, well wishes, kindness, and support be extended to me by all who meet me, know me, and interact with me. Supernaturally sustain every relationship given to me. Cause those with a diabolical assignment to be repelled by the anointing, grace, and favor. Father, I decree and declare with you, all things are possible. I shall not procrastinate. I act now without hesitation, anxiety, or fear. I examine all things. I greet today with the anticipation of great things happening for me, to me, in me, and with me. I celebrate the creativity of God in the diversity of ethnicities and nationalities and humanity. I will judge nothing and no one before their time. I am fruitful. I have power to gain wealth. Whenever I go, wherever I live, the environment, atmosphere, legislation, codes, ordinances, regulations, policies adjust to accommodate my presence and purpose. I am in the perfect place for God to bless me. I decree and declare my relationships are fruitful and mutually beneficial. I am celebrated and loved by all who come into contact with me. me. I am walking out my 365 days of re-ingenuity, realignment, restoration, and revival. Everything about me is changing for the best. My body is strong and healthy. My mind is fortified and resolute. My emotions are sound and stable. My faith is steadfast and unfaltering. The zeal of the Lord fills my soul and spirit. I am an entrepreneur who provides jobs and better jobs. I am a successful business.
1: 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God bless.

Amen. Wakey, wakey. Is my people awake? It's your Apostle Moses Kenneth Weeds. You can tune in every Sunday from 5 a.m. to 9 a.m. on the Alpha and Omega Moment. Easy, Lord of your life, let's reason together, says God in Isaiah chapter 1, verse 18. Amen.

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I am the senior pastor of Rhema Faith Life Church in Bosman. 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

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This is the inspirational talk that starts from 12 p.m. until 1400 p.m. We just want to bless our people, Kofifi Landers, on 97.2. The scripture for this day is 1 Corinthians 15, verse 58. Brethren, be steadfast, unmovable, abundant in the things of the Master, knowing that your labor on this earth, it will never be in vain.

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5: Here I fall. Out of the huts of history's shame, I rise. Up from a past rooted in pain, I rise. A black ocean leaping and wide, welling and swelling, I bear in the tide. Leaving behind nights of terror and fear, I rise. Into a daybreak miraculously clear, I rise. Bringing the gifts that my ancestors gave, I am the hope and the dream of the slave and soul.
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Shade with Sweetest Taboo, taking us to exactly 15 minutes after 6 o'clock. Before this, we listen to Lauren Woods' Fallen. As I always say, a very good morning to you, Kofi Philander. We trust that you are well, you're good, you're feeling exceptionally well after a good night's rest, and that you're ready for this new day. Welcome to the free-flowing Friday edition of your Kofi FM 97.2 Breakfast Show. Congratulations on surviving, thriving, and definitely successfully completing another week. So yeah, as we reach the end of another week, I would like to say that I'm so proud of you. Congratulations on making it to another eventful week. Now, it is Friday, the 24th of July, 2026, day 205 of the year. You are now left with 160 days of your 365 days to enjoy your time in the land of the living. The weather in Johannesburg will be starting out at 5 degrees this morning and peaking at 19 degrees later today, with the weatherman predicting a mostly sunny day across Johannesburg. I feel like on a Friday we get to, you know, just become a bit comfortable. You generally just ease yourself into the day, because especially when you think about what you're able to wear, ons weet, yeah, if throughout the week we've been very formal, then on a Friday we get to, you know, dress up a bit casual, and I think that also alters our mood, because it kind of makes you feel like, okay, the weekend is almost here, just a couple of hours to go, so drug dear. Alright, coming up on your breakfast menu in the first hour, we generally kick off with a selection of Thank God It's Friday music, where we just say, you know, well done on making it through this week. We couple it with some Friday motivation to help you complete this week strong and head into the weekend feeling refreshed. We'll also unpack the stories that's making news headlines across Kofi Philand. We also remind you that if there's a story unfolding or developing in your community as we speak, and you'd like one of our journalist to get in touch with you just to get to the bottom end of that story, well, feel free to send us a WhatsApp message on 0794685183, or directly get in touch with our head of news. Drop him an email at news@kofifm.co.za. Coming up in the second hour of breakfast, we take a look at the latest news and your roads all packed into one to keep you moving and in the know of what's happening in and around your local community. We also play the free-flowing Friday edition of the Guess What Day It Is challenge, and between 7:35 and 8 a.m. we have 1 point up for grabs. That is during the Morning Glory foreplay, the final one for the week. Who will be taking that 1 point? Well, only time will tell. In the third and final hour of breakfast, we close the week with one more news check, and we take a final look at your roads. We wrap up all the breakfast essential tasks, we celebrate our collective wins, let go of any losses, and definitely set our intentions for the weekend. Wat doen ons die naweek? Wel, laat my weet, 079-468-5183. By wie gaan kuier ons die naweek? Laat my weet. Wat is die plan? 18 minute net na 6. 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Alright, with it being a quarter to the weekend, we thought we'd open the door and allow those blessings to come in. Ja, so wat is die plan? Laat me weet, die deur is oop.

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2: 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Billy O'Malley is here, huh?

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Before this, we had Bruno Mars, Anderson Paak, and Silk Sonic with Leave the Door Open. 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Where are you tuning in from this morning, Ashay? 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Alrighty, Kofiflander, what stood out for you during the course of this week? What was your highlight of the week? Wat was jou hoogtepunt vir hierdie week? Laat my weet as jy wil deel op 079-468-5183. What caught your attention this week as far as news is concerned? Maybe something exceptionally beautiful captured your attention and you literally cannot stop thinking about it because it altered your entire week. I'd love to hear from you this morning on 079-468-5183. Still headed your way, your dose of motivation just before the top of the hour, 7 o'clock, along with your song of the day. We also check in with the newsroom to find out what's cooking and brewing in the news spot. At the top of the hour, 7 o'clock, we have our first news bulletin of the morning with Sipho Siroto, followed by your international news, that is courtesy of the BBC, and Superintendent and Kalani Fitla will then check in on our roads to find out and alert you about what is happening in and around your local community as far as your roads and routes are concerned. For now, let's get back to the music. Steve Kekana with Take Your Love. Well, I hope you're not taking your love from me. Thirty-one minutes just after 6 o'clock.

That was Dr. Victor with Kalimba, taking us to exactly 46 minutes, just after 6 o'clock. Goeiemôre en welkom na jou nuwe dag. Dis die Koffie FM 97.2 program met myself, Natasha Hein. 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Het is 47 minute net na 6. Still headed your way, your dose of motivation. Just a little bit of inspiration to, you know, season your morning. Just bring some flavor to your morning. We also then have our song of the day and we have Sipho Siroto. We'll be delving into the latest news coming out of Kweefeland. As far as music was concerned, we had Dr. Victor at Kalimba, Brenna Farsi, reminding us that it is a quarter to the weekend with weekend special. We also listened to Steve Kakana's Take Your Love, and I hope that you won't be taking any love away from me. Well, you can agree and say, natuurlijk nie. Alright, let's check in with the newsroom and fill you in on the day's developing stories. Start off with the El Dorado Park community who is demanding justice after 17-year-old matric learner Jalen Amor-Fasahi was shot and killed during an alleged robbery in Walkerville. Jalen was visiting her grandfather on Sunday when she walked to a nearby shop with her younger brother and cousins. Her family says an armed suspect demanded their belongings when Jalen told him she did not have a cell phone. He allegedly fired at her younger brother, missing him before turning on Jalen and fatally shooting her. Police are still investigating the motive and circumstances surrounding the attack. Jalen, a grade 12 learner at Zachariah Park Combined School, died at the scene. Her death has left her family, classmates and community in mourning. A candlelit service was held in El Dorado Park Extension 2 where residents honored her life and called on anyone with information to help police bring her killer to justice. A new state witness is expected to take the stand today in the attempted murder trial of Vusimuzi Cat Matlala and his co-accused. The state alleges Matlala ordered attempted hits on his former girlfriend, that is Deboho Dobejane, taxi boss, that is Joseph Banyoni and DJ Vettis. The first state witness has completed testimony detailing the shooting of Sibanyoni, while the defense continues challenging the prosecution's case. The next witness is expected to testify about the arrest of accused number one, that is Musa Kakana. The Western Cape High Court is expected to rule on President Cyril Ramaphosa's bid to halt Parliament's impeachment committee, that is the impeachment committee process linked to the Palapala farm scandal. Ramaphosa is challenging findings that there is prima facie evidence he may have breached the constitution and the law. Political parties remain divided over the way forward. The ANC wants the committee to first review existing reports, while opposition parties insist the president should testify. The committee is expected to meet next week to finalize the inquiry's terms of reference. The rand has slipped 2.5% against the US dollar after the South African Reserve Bank left the repo rate unchanged at 7%. That means the prime lending rate remains at 10.5%. The Reserve Bank says higher fuel prices, driven in part by conflict in the Middle East, continue to fuel inflation, while weaker consumer and business confidence pose risks to economic growth. The rand is currently trading at 16.81 rand to the dollar. Reserve Bank Governor, that is Shisha Khanyaho, says the Monetary Policy Committee agreed the current interest rate remains appropriate despite an uncertain global outlook. And then finally, Kweefelander. Motorists using the N4 between Pretoria and Hartbeespoort are being urged to stay alert following a rise in rock attacks. Security teams say they are responding to incidents almost daily on the route, particularly between the two Machalis toll plazas. In the latest case, an elderly motorist's vehicle was damaged after rocks were allegedly thrown onto the road. Security officers arrived to find rocks scattered across the highway while five suspects fled the scene. Patrols have since been increased, with most attacks reported during the early morning and late afternoon.
Those are some of the stories. With your attention, your views, your comments and your reactions are welcome on 079-468-5183.

0: Alrighty, let's get ready for our dose of motivation. We're going to listen to a teaching title. Today is the day, followed by our song of the day with Brandy and her brother giving us another day in paradise. Her brother, of course, being Ray J. Today is the day.
1: Every morning when your feet hit the floor, tell yourself today could be the day. Every morning when your feet hit the floor, tell yourself today could be the day. Today could be the day that I turn my entire world upside down for the better. Today could be the day everything in my life changes. Today is the day I take all things in my life to another level. It only takes one moment, one decision, one action, and your whole entire life could change forever. You want a better life, a better job, your own company, more money, more happiness, a better, stronger body, a better relationship? You can have it all. If you just decide today that you would no longer settle for average. What if you set a goal today and actually committed to taking action now to improve every area of your life for the next 90 days? Do you think that you could become the greatest version of yourself? You bet your bottom dollar you could. But only with commitment. We're talking about real commitment with real discipline and real hard work. The truth is, it only takes a moment to make that decision. It only takes a moment. The truth is, you can have whatever you want in life if you are committed and consistent day in and day out. But you know how the story goes. What usually happens? Life gets in the way, doesn't it? Friends and family might get in the way, won't they? Maybe not intentionally, but hey, they want you to go out with them. Have a little bit of fun, come to the wedding, have a few drinks. I mean, come on, a one day off won't hurt your progress, will it? Well, do you want this or don't you? It is perfectly okay to say no. You can say no, thank you, I'd rather be strong. But what about the other life issues that are getting in the way? You got bills to pay, right? You got things to do around the house. You have relationship problems. It's too hard right now. I'll do it later. Yeah, let me tell you something. That word later almost always turns into another word. Never. Sometimes we tend to ramble on a lot about the haters, the doubters, the naysayers, right? But listen, really, there's no greater obstacle in your way than your own self. That story you made up to yourself about why you can't do this and why you can't do that. Listen to me. The only thing that is keeping you from your dreams is yourself. Nothing else. It only takes one moment to make a decision. One moment to say no. To say never again. Never again will I settle. Never again will I accept anything but first place. One moment to be strong. One moment to separate myself from the rest. You have to change your habits. Listen, if your habit is always to take action right now, then your results will skyrocket, I guarantee it. But if your habit is always tomorrow, then you'll be that guy that is saying tomorrow until there are no more tomorrows left. Today is the day. Today is the day. Today is the day.
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0: Thank you very much, Natasha. The news headlines at the hour, 7 o'clock. Gauteng taxi shutdown averted after talks. Democratic Alliance says ANC cannot save Johannesburg with a new mayoral candidate. Reserve Bank keeps interest rate unchanged, and Motlanthe urges South Africans to remember shared migration history. With the news at 7 o'clock Central African Time on Kofifi FM 97.2 IMC Poserutu. Good morning. A planned province-wide taxi shutdown in Gauteng has been called off following a meeting between the provincial government and the taxi industry leaders. The parties agreed to continue working together to address concerns over delays in processing applications and a lack of engagement with the industry. SANTACO, the Gauteng National Taxi Alliance, and the provincial government have committed to resolving the outstanding issues through ongoing discussions. Here's the Gauteng Roads and Transport MEC Kidiboni Dialetlabela.
1: We also have agreed that there is no need for a shutdown, because now we have identified that makes us fight as both government and the taxi industry. So we are saying to the commuters in Gauteng, please note that there will not be a shutdown, so there's no need to take leave. We have found each other, we're back to our table of discussing all our issues, both as government and the taxi industry in our province.
0: And now to this next update. The Democratic Alliance says changing the ANC's mayoral candidate will not solve Johannesburg's deep-rooted problems. The party was reacting to reports that ANC veteran reserved Frank Chikane is the frontrunner to become the ANC's preferred mayoral candidate ahead of the local government elections. DA Deputy Federal Chairperson Asha Sopen says the city's deadline is the result of years of ANC governance and argues that no individual candidate can reverse it. The DA says Johannesburg needs a change in government rather than a change in of faces within the ANC. In other news, the Tshwane Metro Police Department has arrested 31 people during operations across the metro. 15 undocumented foreign nationals were arrested in Bronkhorstspruit, Rayton and Kameelsdrift for allegedly contravening the Immigration Act. Meanwhile, the TMPD Freeway and Pedestrian Unit arrested 16 people for unlawfully walking along the N4 East and Watermeyer Road, saying their actions endangered both themselves and motorists. The Metro Police have praised the officers involved in the operations, saying they remain committed to tackling lawlessness and improving public safety. Meanwhile, highly indebted consumers have been given temporary relief after the South African Reserve Bank's Monetary Policy Committee left the repo rate unchanged at 7%. Reserve Bank Governor Lesetša Kganyago says the decision was taken despite concerns that inflation risks remain elevated. He says inflation expectations have increased, according to the Bureau for Economic Research, and the bank experts headline inflation to stay above 4% until early next year. Here's the Reserve Bank Governor Lesetša Kganyago.
2: This is inflation. Conditions look problematic, with most components now well above 3%, including insurance, transport, and housing. Our various measures of underlying inflation also indicate stronger inflation pressures.
0: And moving ahead with more news, former President Kgalema Motlanthe says growing hostility towards migrants in South Africa ignores the country's shared regional history. Speaking at his foundation's winter seminar in Sandton, Motlanthe said migration has long been central to Southern Africa's economic development, with migrant workers helping to build key industries across the region. He described the current anti-migration migrant sentiment as historically ironic, noting that many of the people now facing hostility or their ancestors

0: help to build the economy. His remarks come weeks after nationwide protest against illegal immigration. And now looking at your weather update, starting with Johannesburg, current temperature, it is 4 degrees Celsius and will peak at a maximum of 21 degrees Celsius. Pretoria, it is 7 degrees Celsius this morning and will peak at a maximum of 24 degrees Celsius. Cape Town, it is 10 degrees Celsius this morning and will peak at a maximum of 17 degrees Celsius. And now ending with Durban, it is currently 12 degrees Celsius this morning and will peak at a maximum of 21 degrees Celsius. On the markets update, starting with the rand, today US dollar is trading at 16 rands and 34 cents and 22 rands and 10 cents to the pound. On the commodities markets, gold is trading at 4,033 rands and 42 cents per ounce. Platinum is trading at 1,667 rands and 70 cents per ounce. Brent crude oil is trading at 84 rands and 77 cents a barrel. Recapping on our top stories this hour: Gauteng taxi jet down averted after talks. Democratic Alliance says ANC cannot save Johannesburg with new mayoral candidate. And Reserve Bank keeps interest rate unchanged. Motlante urges South Africans to remember shared migration history. If you have any local news that you would like Kofifi FM to follow up on, feel free to send us a WhatsApp to 079-468-5183. That's 079-468-5183. The next news update is coming up at 8 o'clock for Kofifi FM News. I am Sipho Seruto, leaving you with Natasha Hayne on Kofifi FM Breakfast Show. 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
3: It's news with Chris Barrow. The United States says it will impose new tariffs on dozens of trading partners, saying they'd failed to stop forced labour. The duties between 10 and 12.5% come into effect on Friday. Countries affected include Japan, South Korea, India and Canada, amongst others. With the latest, here's Joe Inwood.
4: When he returned to the White House, Donald Trump used emergency powers to introduce sweeping global tariffs on friend and foe. But in February, the US Supreme Court ruled they had been illegally enacted. Since then, the president has been looking for a way to reintroduce import taxes in an attempt to encourage domestic investment and jobs, but also to flex American economic muscle for diplomatic ends. The Trump administration says these new tariffs are about combating forced labor. There are many who will suspect that's a pretext for pushing through the president's flagship trade policy.
3: The White House has insisted that Donald Trump has repeatedly told Saudi officials the country must normalize ties with Israel as part of a nuclear deal with the United States. The spokeswoman told reporters the agreement would be off if the Gulf Kingdom refused. Mr. Trump announced the stipulation a day after the deal was signed. There's been no response from Saudi Arabia, which has always insisted on an irreversible pathway to Palestinian statehood before it recognizes Israel by joining Mr. Trump's Abraham Accords. Sarah Smith is in Washington.
5: When the deal, which would see American companies operating nuclear power plants in Saudi Arabia, was announced, there was no mention of the need for the country to sign up to the Abraham Accords and recognize the State of Israel. With one post on social media, President Trump appears to have added that new condition to the agreement. Donald Trump also said in his post that the deal pertains only to non-military use of nuclear technology and that there would be no enrichment of material. It is believed that the agreement, as signed, could eventually allow Saudi Arabia to enrich uranium on its own soil, generating fears that could be the first step towards the country developing a nuclear weapon.
3: The Cuban Foreign Minister Bruno Rodriguez has condemned new U.S. sanctions that target Cuba's international medical missions. He said the move was an attack on the right to health care for hundreds of thousands of people around the world. James Reed reports.
6: For decades, Cuba has sent doctors and other health workers to poor countries, mostly in Latin America and Africa. The medical missions have eased the island's diplomatic isolation and brought in much-needed funds. But Washington argues that the program amounts to forced labor. It says doctors are manipulated or compelled to join, and most of their wages are taken by the communist government. Human rights groups have made the same criticisms. Cuba insists the program is motivated by humanitarian solidarity. The sanctions are the latest move in a US pressure campaign aimed at forcing political change.
3: World news from the BBC. Iran's state broadcaster is reporting explosions attributed to US missile strikes in multiple locations, including the southern port of Bandar Abbas, Keshem Island in the Strait of Hormuz, and Arvaz near the Iraqi border. It comes after President Trump threatened a major military punishment for Iran and its Houthi allies in Yemen. A prominent Indian activist has ended his hunger strike 26 days after he began in support of youth protests over exam paper leaks. Sonam Wangchuk said he'd ended his fast after long negotiations and in view of possible violence. Thousands of young people have been demonstrating against irregularities in India's competitive exams. And Barasan Etarajan reports.
1: In an effort to address the unprecedented movement, the Prime Minister Narendra Modi has promised to punish anyone involved in leaking exam papers. But the movement behind the protests said it would press ahead with its fight for broader educational reforms and accountability. The Cockroach Janata Party has called for a nationwide protest on Friday. Human Rights Watch has urged the government to investigate what it termed excessive use of force on peaceful protests earlier this week and to stop suspending mobile internet services in areas around the protest venue in Delhi.
3: The Spanish government has declared a national emergency in the Madrid region and the neighbouring province of Avila because of wildfires. The fires are spreading rapidly in hot, dry conditions, forcing the evacuation of tens of thousands of people around the capital. The world of chess has been thrown into turmoil after the president of the International Chess Federation, who's Russian, was placed under European Union sanctions. The European Commission said Arkady Dvorkovich, through his membership of the Russian Chess Federation, was supporting Russia's invasion of Ukraine. His deputy, the Indian Grandmaster Anand Vishwanathan, will take over as interim president. BBC News.
7: Die opinies en opmerkings deur luisteraars is nie noodwendig die van die radiostasie nie. Die radiostasie kan nie verantwoordelik gehou word vir enige opmerkings deur ons luisteraars.
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9: 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Jazz.

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2: Good morning to all the listeners. It is after 6 on this Friday morning and the early rush hour is just starting to build across the metro. Here's your first traffic snapshot for the city. Starting in Protea Glen, interspace light delays on R559 approaching Impala Road, and there are those ongoing road wrecks along the Golden Highway, that's in Zachariah Park, in the Haye, in Eldorado Park and in Devland. Expect delays travelling through those areas and especially in the Devland area between Union Avenue and E Street. And traffic is slow on the N12 East and Dipcliff, travelling through the Dipcliff Interchange, and on Chris Honey Road, expect delays on the eastbound heading towards Dynamo and Nicholas Street in Power Park. In Lando, expect delays on Klipspruit Valley Road, and also anticipate delays on Soweto Highway coming from Zimklape, and those routes are approaching the N17 traffic circle. Anticipate delays on the northbound of Elisumtsoledi Road approaching Main Reef Road in Roodepoort. They're still in the Roodepoort area. Traffic is slow on Randfontein Road East, that's between Nictume Boulevard and Gustav Street. Anticipate delays on the southbound of Malibongwe Drive, that's approaching President Fisher Road in Sharon Lee, and in River Lee, anticipate delays on Nazareth Road heading towards Main Reef Road. Also anticipate delays on the eastbound of Main Reef Road in Amalgam approaching Church Street. Traffic is moving slowly on the M1 North, as travelling between Boysens Road and Smith Street in Bramfontein, and on the N3 North, the delays in Germiston heading towards Helden East Interchange. In Midrand, expect delays in Glen Austin, that's on the westbound of Dale Road heading towards Modderfontein Road. Also expect delays on the westbound of Olifantsfontein Road approaching Allen Road. For any complaints, incidents, or reports of accidents, you can call 0800 002 587 or 011 375 5911. And this is Superintendent Lani Fihla of JMPD reminding motorists to take it easy, drive safely, obey the rules of the road, stay buckled up, don't text and drive, and don't drink and drive.
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Ralph Gum teaming up with Monique Bingham, giving us Take Me to My Love. This is a remix by Ronnie and Christopher. Did you enjoy it? All right. Are you saying yeah, yeah, yeah?

Congratulations, Kafifilanda. We have officially made it to another week. Another week of early mornings, late nights, unexpected twists, but definitely well-earned victories as well. Good morning, if you've just tuned in, welcome to your free-flowing Friday edition of your favorite breakfast show. This is the Kafifi FM 97.2 breakfast show with myself, Natasha Hain. It's just gone 23 minutes after 7 o'clock, and it is time for us to play the free-flowing Friday edition of the Guess What Day It Is challenge, where I am challenging you to guess what commemorative day we happen to be commemorating today. The clue could be in the name of the artist, the title of the song, the lyrics, the theme. All that I need you to do is take a wild guess, and your guess could win you that big bag of bragging rights. We'll be taking the final bag for this week. Well, only time will tell. So I am going to play you one carefully chosen song, and what I need from you is for you to head on to our WhatsApp line right now, 079-468-5183. That's our WhatsApp number, 079-468-5183. All that I require from you is for you to just guess what commemorative day we happen to be commemorating today. One word, one phrase seals the deal, and who knows, you could be winning yourself that big bag of bragging rights. All right, it is 25 minutes after 7 o'clock. This morning, we'll be taking a listen to Drake and Rihanna's Take Care. This is the song that we've chosen for the final edition of the Guess What Day It Is challenge for this week. Take Care by Drake and Rihanna. All that I would need you to do is for you to guess what commemorative day we happen to be commemorating based on Take Care by Drake and Rihanna. The first Kafifilanda to give us the correct guess will be our winner of that big bag of bragging rights. Who's going to take it? Well, let's see.

29 minutes after 7 o'clock, Drake and Rihanna with Take Care. This, of course, released back in November of 2011. And I'll be honest in saying that these days when I listen to Drake's music, it actually makes me feel bothered because he made a bet, right, Koffie Philander? He made a bet that South Africa would lose against Canada, and yeah, he got a whole lot of dollars because we lost. So, but then again, he's Canadian, so he had to root for his team, right? All right, so yeah, that was the song that we chose for today's Guess What Day It Is challenge, where we challenged you to guess what commemorative day we happen to be commemorating today based on Drake and Rihanna's Take Care. For now, let's reward that Koffie Philander who has won that big bag of bragging rights. Skimang u. Our winner for today says, yeah, morning, it's Take Care Day. Well, you definitely had us at care, so congratulations to you, Edwin Jackson, all the way from Rivoli. So yes, today is all about caring, but self-caring, if I were to put it that way. So let me start off by asking, when was the last time you did something just for you? Wanneer laas het jy iets gedoen net vir jouself? Think about it. As you think about it, well, today is International Self-Care Day, a reminder that looking after yourself isn't a luxury, Koffie Philander. It's part of living a healthier, more fulfilled life, whether it's lacing up your tackies for a morning walk, switching off your phone for a couple of minutes, reading a book, catching your breath with a cup of coffee in hand, or getting to bed a little earlier tonight. Those small moments can have a big impact. So we are reminding you this morning that self-care is not a luxury. It is something you should prioritize. The day was launched by the International Self-Care Foundation back in 2011, and it's celebrated on the 24th of July because self-care should happen 24 hours a day, 7 days a week, not just once a year. Experts say making time for yourself can lower stress, improve your sleep, boost your confidence, and also help you cope better when life throws challenges your way. So today, Koffie Philander, give yourself permission to slow down, even if it's just for a few minutes. Your mind and your body will thank you for it. So today, I challenge you to one thing for yourself. I know you have to take care of the family. I know you have to see to your responsibilities at work, your duties at work. I know that you have some form of recreation to also take care of. But I want you, I'm challenging you to do something for yourself today. Because it is International Self-Care Day. Dan laat jy vir jouself 'n sjokolade gekoop. Het om vir jouself te sê, baie dankie vir jou harde werk wat jy insit elke dag. When last did you go and get your nails done? Wanneer laas was jy haar kapper toe om jou hare te doen? When last did you just breathe a little without worrying and stressing? I'm challenging you today, this International Self-Care Day, to do something for yourself. Because your life matters. At the end of your life, you want to look back with the realization that I lived. Yes, I lived to make an impact in other people's lives. Yes, I lived to, you know, be a blessing to others. But I also lived a fulfilled life because I ensured that I was also taken care of. You cannot be taking care of everyone and not take care of yourself. When was the last time you bought yourself a pair of socks? A t-shirt? It is International Self-Care Day. Self-Care Day today. So please, I implore you, don't eat for yourself. Vannacht. Asseblief.

0: Alrighty, Kavivilanda, 34, make it 35 minutes after 7 o'clock. Let's get ready for our Morning Glory foreplay. Coming up at the top of the hour, 8 o'clock, we have our second news bulletin of the morning with Sipho Siroto. Thereafter, the BBC will fill us in on the details with regards to what is happening internationally. And Superintendent Lani Fihla will serve us our final traffic update of the morning. What was your highlight of the week? Wat het uitgestaan hierdie week? Was het miskien 'n story? Was het miskien iets wat jy gehoor het? Of miskien sê jy wel, Natasha, die week was so wonderlik. Kom ek sê vir jou. Well, sê my, 079-468-5183 for now. Let's get ready for our Morning Glory foreplay. I am going to give you a clue as who is taking over the center stage between now and 8 o'clock. What I need from you is for you to tell me wie is that? Who is at the center of the Morning Glory foreplay? The first Kavivilanda to give me the correct name of the artist or band will win themselves that all-important 1 point. Ready or not? Here's your clue. Immediately after the clue, you'll be treated to a selection of music, allowing this band or musician to serenade you. Be reminded, I just need you to tell me who is at the center of the Morning Glory foreplay, and you could be in the running to win that all-important 1 point that will either add to your tally or put you on the scoreboard. Today we shine a bright spotlight on an American soul and R&B singer and songwriter. She was born on the 11th of July 1977, and her name means to move forward in Setswana, a fitting name for an artist whose music has inspired audiences around the world. Her roots run deep in Southern Africa because her father, Douglas Mutlambane, was a South African anti-apartheid activist who lived in exile during apartheid, while her mother, Noah, was an American activist committed to social justice. The couple met in Nairobi, Kenya, before settling in California, where she grew up in a South African exile community. Who are we talking about? Well, you talk to us on 079-468-5183. That's if you can tell me who is at the center of the Morning Glory foreplay. Good luck.
1: The Morning Glory foreplay.

It is exactly 8 o'clock on the dot, bringing our morning glory foreplay to an end. I trust that you enjoyed each and every song that formed part of this morning's selection. For now, let's check in with CP.

0: to sixth week. And building plan delays hamper property development. 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A warm good morning to you. A 35-year-old man has been sentenced to 22 years direct imprisonment for the rape of a 16-year-old in Midlands in 2021. The Moroka Family Violence, Child Protection and Sexual Offences Unit says the man forced the victim into an open space while walking him home before raping him. After the attack, he gave him a 50 rands and told him to go home. Following an investigation by the detective constable Mfariseni Mkulumezi, the accused was convicted and declared unfit to possess a firearm. Police have welcomed the sentence, saying it reflects their commitment to fighting gender-based violence, child abuse, and ensuring justice for victims. Now, to this next update, Johannesburg Water is accelerating the rollout of smart technology to reduce water losses caused by aging infrastructure and high water pressure. The utility is installing smart hydraulic flow controls at 28 high consumption reservoirs and towers, along with hundreds of smart pressure controllers across its network to reduce leaks and pipe bursts. The project also includes the installation of automated leak detection sensors on critical pipelines to identify underground leaks more quickly. Johannesburg Water says 53 smart pressure controllers are already operational, with another 306 being installed by the end of September. The utility says the initiative forms a part of its water conservation program aimed at reducing non-revenue water and securing a more reliable and sustainable water supply. In other news, residents of Maxwell Court in Johannesburg, Claremont, have renewed calls for the city of Johannesburg to repair their deteriorating building instead of relocating them. The city declared the building unsafe several years ago and has been trying to move residents, but many say the alternative accommodation is too small and too far from schools, clinics, and other essential services. Residents claim the municipality allowed the building to fall into disrepair and is using its condition to force them out. They have now approached Chapter 9 institutions, including the Public Protector, seeking intervention. The following audio is a courtesy of ENCA News. Gajia Rosia and Miquela Adam are among residents staying at Maxwell Court, and this is what they had to say.
1: I'm on the third floor, all right? And there is no lift working, so I walk down holding the rails because I'm afraid that I'll get dizzy and then I gotta go slower.
2: We even say that we will pay rent if they can give us proper accommodation. We don't have a problem with paying rent. One of the ladies that is living here in the block, actually two of the ladies with their families. Fortunately, someone was inside of the house on both sides. Their flat burned down. No one came to ask if they are okay. They only got empty promises that they're going to relocate them. Up until today, that was 2 months ago. Up until today, they are still waiting to be relocated. That one of the ladies, actually both of them, their furniture's burned, their curtains burned. We still didn't get any response from the city of Johannesburg.
0: Meanwhile, the Department of Employment and Labor is set to investigate working conditions at Bike South Africa's vehicle assembly plant in Gqeberha as a strike by NUMSA members entered its sixth week. The union claims workers are being paid well below industry wage agreements and has raised concerns over employment conditions. Government inspectors are expected to assess compliance with labor laws while efforts continue to resolve the dispute. The ongoing strike has disrupted production at the plant, with negotiations between Bike and the union still deadlocked. Moving ahead with more news, the South African Council for the Architectural Profession says ongoing delays in municipal building plan approvals are preventing homeowners and property developers from legally building, renovating, or extending properties. The council says South African law requires planning approval from local authorities.

0: before any construction work can begin. It warns that starting building work without approved plans is illegal and could result in criminal charges. The following audio is a courtesy of SABC News. Here's SACAP Registrar Advocate Tofo Fiduli.
1: We have actually engaged with municipalities over the years about delays to process applications, and most of the reason that we are getting is that there is not enough capacity within municipalities to be able to handle the applications. Often there's poor communication. Often when professionals phone to follow up on these applications, folks are not being answered. So it is also issues that the professionals are facing that we're trying to deal with together with various departments, including COCTA itself.
0: And in your weather update this morning, starting with Johannesburg, it is currently 4 degrees Celsius and will peak at a maximum of 21 degrees Celsius. Pretoria, it is 7 degrees Celsius this morning and will peak at a maximum of 24 degrees Celsius. Cape Town, it is 10 degrees Celsius this morning and will peak at a maximum of 17 degrees Celsius. Ending with Durban, it is 12 degrees Celsius this morning and will peak at a maximum of 21 degrees Celsius. On the markets update, the rand to the US dollar is trading at 16 rands and 81 cents and 22 rands and 38 cents to the pound. On the commodities markets, gold is trading at 4,027 rands and 74 cents per ounce. Platinum is trading at 1,582 rands and 14 cents per ounce. And Brent crude oil is trading at 100 rands and 15 cents a barrel. Recapping on our top stories this hour. Midlands rapist sentenced to 22 years in prison. Johannesburg Water expands smart technology to cut water losses. Labor Department to investigate the conditions as a bike strike drags into sixth week. And the building plan delays hamper property development. If you have any local news that you would like Kofifi FM to follow up on, feel free to send us a WhatsApp to 079-468-5183. That's 079-468-5183. The next news update is coming up at 9 o'clock for Kofifi FM News. I am Sipho Seroto, leaving you with Natasha on Kofifi FM Breakfast Show. 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
5: 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Up from a past rooted in pain, I rise. A black ocean leaping and wide, welling and swelling, I bear in the tide. 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Into a daybreak miraculously clear, I rise, bringing the gifts that my ancestors gave. I am the hope and the dream of the slave and soul.
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1: News with Chris Barrow. The United States is imposing new tariffs on dozens of countries as President Trump seeks to rebuild a protectionist policy that's been repeatedly challenged in court. The tariffs of up to 12.5% are based on claims that America's trading partners are not doing enough to stop forced labor. The new tariffs replace a temporary one put in place after the Supreme Court struck down earlier duties imposed using emergency powers. Several countries have decried the latest decision by Washington, including Australia's Trade Minister Don Farrell.
2: We do not believe it was justified. We believe that amongst all of the countries in the world, Australia does take the issue of slavery, modern slavery, seriously, and will continue to do that. And from my point of view, the government's point of view, we will continue to argue very strongly for the removal of these tariffs.
1: Iran's state broadcaster says there have been explosions from US missile strikes in multiple locations along the Gulf Coast. It comes after President Trump threatened a major punishment for Iran and its Houthi allies in Yemen over Houthi attacks on Saudi oil tankers in the Red Sea. Yoran Nell reports from Jerusalem.
3: Iran's state media have reported explosions in key military and commercial sites in the south of the country, including the port city of Bandar Abbas and Qasem Island. The U.S. military says it carried out strikes to degrade Iran's ability to threaten civilian shipping in regional waters. But as it pushes to regain control over the Strait of Hormuz, there's growing concern over new threats to shipping in the Red Sea from the Iran-backed Houthis. That's helped push the price of crude oil back over $100 a barrel, the highest level since May.
1: The Cuban Foreign Minister Bruno Rodriguez has condemned new US sanctions that target Cuba's international medical missions. He called it an attack on the right to health care of hundreds of thousands of people around the world. Washington argues that it amounts to forced labor, saying most of the medics' wages are taken by the communist government. A month has passed since Venezuela was struck by twin earthquakes that killed more than 5,000 people. Tens of thousands still remain missing, and bodies continue to be recovered from destroyed buildings. Many Venezuelans remain angry and accuse the government of negligence, as Will Grant, who's there, explains.
4: A month on, the full picture of devastation in Venezuela is becoming clearer, and amid the mourning, questions are still being asked about the government's response. Why was it so chaotic and confused? Could more people have been saved? Any nation would have been shaken to its core by this double earthquake, yet this country was uniquely ill-equipped to cope with it after years of corrupt and inept rule and a US military intervention in January.
1: World News from the BBC. A prominent Indian activist has ended his hunger strike in support of youth protests over exam paper leaks. Sonam Wangchuk said more than 65 MPs had urged him to end his 26-day fast. Nevertheless, protesters led by the Cockroach Janta Party movement say they'll continue demonstrating. Arunade Mukherjee is in Delhi.
5: The protesters said that while they welcome the end of Sonam Wangchuk's fast, they said they're very happy about that, but they will carry on peaceful protest, they say, while sitting in that designated protest site until they feel the government is held accountable and until their key demand of the federal education minister resigning is fulfilled. So till then, we are going to see those numbers at the protest site as we've been seeing, and every day we are seeing people join in. In the morning, it's about in hundreds. By the evening, there are many more people who gather at that protest site. And the more the government seems to be dragging this on, the response from the ground is that they will continue to dig in their heels.
1: Drones launched overnight from Ukraine have hit warehouses near the Russian city of St. Petersburg, starting a large fire. Local media said the buildings targeted belong to Russia's largest online retailer, Wildberries. President Zelensky says the company stores and ships components for sanctioned military equipment, making it a legitimate target. The Spanish government has declared a national emergency in the Madrid region and the neighbouring province of Ávila because of wildfires. The fires are spreading rapidly in hot, dry conditions, forcing the evacuation of 10,000 people around the capital. And in France, President Macron says he's asked the European Union's civil protection mechanism for help against their wildfires. An analysis of more than 100,000 bird songs has found that they're made up from just 8 fundamental types of sound. Scientists studied more than 3,000 species and concluded that every bird song is a combination of trills, whistles, harmonic stacks, and what's known as chaotic notes. That's the latest. BBC News.
6: Vier jij je verjaardag of je huwelijksherdenking? En wil je dat ons jouw grootdag met jou moet vieren? Laat ons je

TVFM Traffic. Barlow Road, and there are those ongoing road wrecks along the Golden Highway in Zachariah Park, in Lahaye, in Eldorado Park, and in Devland. Expect delays traveling through those areas, and especially in the Devland area between Union Avenue and E Street, and expect further delays on the Golden Highway heading towards Colne Road in Dipcliff. And there's clearing traffic on the N1 North, N12 East, with delays from Viking that's traveling through the Dipcliff interchange, and expect delays on the eastbound of Chris Honey Road that's heading towards Dynamo and Nicholas Street in Power Park. In Orlando, anticipate delays on Klipspruit Valley Road and on Soweto Highway, that's approaching the N17 traffic circle, and expect delays on Elizumtoledi Road heading towards Main Reef Road in Roodepoort. This is due to road wrecks there. And still in the Roodepoort area, traffic is slow on Randfontein Road East heading towards Gustav Street. Expect delays on the northbound of Corlett Avenue and Princess approaching on Dirkers Road. And in Mariesburg, there are delays on Albertina Sisulu Road heading towards Arthur Matthews Avenue. In Westbury, expect delays on Harmony Street heading towards Perth Road. And in Hurst Hill, there are roadworks along Portland Avenue. This is causing delays travelling on that route. Expect delays in Steubens Valley in both directions on Hendrik Borgita Road. This is heading towards Krugerrand Road. And expect delays in Eagle Canyon and in Rand Park Ridge, with traffic queuing on Christian De Wet and Paul Kruger Road. On the N1 North, there's a stationary vehicle that's just after 14th Avenue. Traffic is slow, and please approach that vehicle with caution. In Kaisand, there are delays on Malibongwe Drive, that's towards Boundary Road on the northbound, and towards River Road on the southbound. And also expect delays on Navitgorpen Road in Noortang between Hyperion Drive and Riverbend Road. On Winnie Mandela Drive, there are delays on the southbound in Magaliesig, that's heading towards Leslie Avenue. Traffic is slow on Witkoppen Road in Lone Hill, heading towards Main Road. Anticipate further slow-moving traffic in Paulshof, heading towards Mhlanga Avenue and towards Archer Road. Expect delays on the southbound of Main Road, heading towards Sloane Street in Bryson, and traffic is slow on Cross Venner Road, leaving Douglas Dell, travelling towards Bryson, and expect further delays heading towards Bryston Drive. And still in Bryson, expect delays with traffic queuing on Homestead Avenue and Brumfisher Drive. There are heavy delays on the eastbound Republic Road travelling towards Woodlands Avenue in Hurdingham. And in Greenside, anticipate delays on Glen Eagles Road, that's heading towards Gears Avenue. Expect delays on Jan Smuts Avenue in Parktown North, it's approaching 7th Avenue. And in River Lee, expect delays on Nazareth Road, heading towards Main Reef Road. In Amalgam, anticipate delays on the eastbound of Main Reef Road approaching Church Street, and traffic is moving slowly on the M1 North, that's at the double-decker section, travelling between the Crown Interchange and Carr Street in Newtown. In Houghton, expect delays on Casagori Road heading towards Houghton Drive, and expect delays on the M1 North and southbound off-ramps in Sandton, that's onto Grayson Drive. On the N3 North, expect delays in Germiston, travelling between Elands and Geldenhuys Interchange. And in Midrand, there are delays in Glen Austin, that's on the westbound of Dale Road heading towards Modderfontein and Kruger Road. And expect delays on the eastbound of Olifantsfontein Road in Countryview heading towards the N1. Then still in Midrand, there are delays on R55 South, heading towards Dumbarton Road in Blue Hills and Arthur Avenue in Cawthorn. For any complaints, incidents, or reports of accidents, you can call 0800 002 587 or 011 375 5911. And this is Superintendent Lani Fihlo of JMPD, reminding motorists to take it easy, drive safely, obey the rules of the road, stay buckled up, don't text and drive, and don't drink and drive.

It has just gone 22 minutes after 8 o'clock. Congratulations on making it to another week. A week that for many of us came with moments worth celebrating, while for others delivered challenges that demanded a whole lot of faith. Ja nee, mense geloof was getoets die week. Ek sê vir jou. Anyways, life has a way of keeping us on our toes, Kofie Philander. One day we're celebrating a breakthrough, the next we're navigating a setback, but that's the beauty of the journey, right? Every experience adds another chapter to the story that God is writing. This morning we're showing you that it is important that you realize how far you've come. So as we slow things down just enough to reflect before we launch into the weekend, it's the free-flowing Friday edition of your favorite breakfast show where we have conversations about the week that was. We are unapologetic about the experiences, the lived experiences that we encountered this week, but we're also very honest in saying, ja, dit gewerk en die het nie gewerk nie. So, how was your week? Was there a win that made you smile, a lesson you didn't expect, a challenge that you managed to overcome? Perhaps you witnessed an act of kindness, because those are always beautiful to see. Maybe you reached a personal milestone, or simply made it through a difficult few days. That's a victory in itself, and it's definitely worth celebrating. What headline would you give your week if it appeared on the front page of your life? Was it mission accomplished? Back against the wall, a surprise turn of events, or perhaps hope? Never left the building. Let me know, 079-468-5183. Did you have a week of mission accomplished, back against the wall, a surprise turn of events, or perhaps you're saying, well, hope never left the building? Let me know, 079-468-5183. A recap of your first 2 hours of your free-flowing Bruno.

Just before the top of the hour, 7 o'clock, we checked in with the newsroom to inform you about the day's developing stories. We also listened to our dose of motivation. Today is the day. Not yesterday, not tomorrow, but today. Our song of the day by Brandy and Ray J was served just before the top of the hour, 7 o'clock, titled Another Day in Paradise. We will be playing out with that particular song. At the top of the hour, 7 and 8 o'clock, on news duty, we had Sipho Siroto. He will be back at the top of the hour, 9 o'clock, with our third news bulletin of the morning, making mention of the stories that you need to know. We also checked in with the BBC to find out what is happening globally, and Superintendent Lani Fiedler served us our traffic updates. At around 20 minutes after 7, we commemorated a very important day. Today marks International Self-Care Day, a reminder that looking after yourself isn't a luxury. It is part of living a healthier and more fulfilled life. What can you do in celebration of International Self-Care Day? Well, you can write a list. Compose a list of all the ways you can continue to provide self-care for the rest of the year. Think about ways you can prioritize self-care, including reading a book. That's if you enjoy reading. Having a regular sleep pattern, paying your bills on time, and so on. So make a self-care list where you continue providing self-care to yourself for the remainder of this year. You can also stress less, Kavifilanda. Stress can take a toll on your health, and when we are aware of our stress, we get even more stress. So we're encouraging you to have a cup of tea this morning. Take a walk, journal to relieve your stress, and please, asseblief, take care of yourself. You're the only one we have. So if you do not take care of yourself, wie gaan het doen vir jou? Kyk, asseblief, na yourself. Maak seker dat jy right is, asseblief. And then lastly, spending just a few minutes quieting your mind through meditation will go a long way. Meditation has been shown to improve quality of life, so today is a good day to practice it or get into it if you have always wanted to but haven't really found the time yet. So make some time this morning to meditate on the Word of God, search the Scriptures, and find out what does God have to say to you this International Self-Care Day. So those are some of the activities that we encourage you to do as we commemorate and celebrate International Self-Care Day.

apologies, Kofi Philander. The FM frequency went down just for a couple of minutes, so we do apologize. Should I say seconds? Apologies for that. Allow me the opportunity of just apologizing for that technical glitch. All right, it is.

29 minutes after 8 o'clock, so I was just giving you a recap of the first 2 hours of your free-flowing Friday edition of your favorite breakfast show. This is the Kafifa FM 97.2 breakfast show with myself, Natasha Hayne, every weekday morning between 6 and 9 a.m. For now, it's just gone 30 minutes after 8 o'clock. We're down to the final hour of this morning's broadcast, and I am interested to know what kind of week did you have. So earlier I did say that if you were to think about the week that was, and if you were to compare it to a front page headline, would you say this week was a week of Mission Impossible? Or rather, not even impossible, but mission accomplished. Maybe saying this week was a week that reads back against the wall. Or maybe a surprise turn of events. Or perhaps even hope never left the building. We want to hear your stories, your reflections, and the moments that stood out for you during the course of the week. Share them with us, because as always, your experiences remind us that none of us walks this journey alone. So yeah, if you've just tuned in, settle in, fix yourself a nice cup of coffee or tea, and let's continue this free-flowing Friday together. For now, let's say congratulations to Akavi Flander, who has won this morning's all-important 1 point, giving us the correct name of the musician that took over the center stage during this morning's Morning Glory foreplay. For those of you who did not actually get the opportunity of getting it correct, well, today we celebrated the musical talent of Gaupele, born on the 11th of July 1977. Her name means to move forward in Setswana. Her blend of soul, R&B, and neo-soul has produced timeless favorites including Closer, Stay, and First Love, earning her a loyal following across the globe, including here in South Africa. So for now, let's say congratulations to the Kafifa Lander, who has won this morning's all-important 1 point. Who is it?

Owner for today says, yeah, good morning. It's Gaupele. Is she correct? She definitely is. Congratulations to you, Mrs. Mary Robinson from Safar Town. Alrighty, Mrs. Robinson from Safar Town, you now have 15 points to your tally on the Morning Glory 4 place scoreboard, still in second place. Veldsgeluk. She also says there, have yourself a blessed weekend. Well, we're going to have a blessed weekend as long as you promise to have a blessed weekend as well. Alright, in first place, we still have Philip all the way from Alberton with 36 points, leading the Morning Glory 4 place scoreboard. In third place, we have Auntie C from Eldorado Park with 8 points. Points. In fourth place, we have Charlene from Westbury with 7 points. I remind you, if you've landed, the stakes are high. The top four towards the end of this year will be gifted with the opportunity of selecting and curating their very own Morning Glory 4 place. So if you'd like to be part of the top four, you definitely need to participate in the Morning Glory 4 place throughout the week so that you can build your tally until you get to that top four position. In fifth place, we have Patricia Peterson from Westbury. She's in fifth place with 6 points. In sixth place, we have Stacy from Port Shepstone, a beautiful Amanda from Bosmont, and Auntie Delia Malchas from Noordgesig with 4 points each. And says Blake het ons vir... Ja, in sewende plek, Natasha. In sewende plek het ons vir Anonymous met 3 punte en Anastasia D van Claremont met 3 punte. In agste plek het ons vir Auntie Sophia van Ennerdale en Natalie Barnes van Westbury. 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En dan in 9de plek het ons vir Vernon van Noordgesig. Ons het Vanetta van Klipspruit, Edwin Jackson van Rivalie, meneer Van Kumala van Diepkloof, Tabo van Naledi en Ida van Coronationville. Hulle is in 9de plek en hulle het 1 punt elk. That is how the current Morning Glory 4 place scoreboard looks like. It changes during our White Monday edition of the Morning Glory 4 play, which is this coming Monday. So yeah, you get to take a breather over the weekend and then test your musical knowledge come your White Monday. Good morning to the mayoress of Eldorado Park. To say so, yes, yeah, my bro and Dr. Victor was a weekend. Yeah, yeah, to see the weekend to see that lure so big at night and say. Yeah, come. And she says, yeah, I love the playlist. Dumelang, Lady Tasha. And then she says, yeah, Brandy. Hope I'm right. So, no, it wasn't Brandy. But thank you very, very much, Auntie C, for your participation. And thank you also for just letting us know that you were experiencing some technical glitches with this morning's broadcast. So, yeah. We're happy that we could sort it out timelessly. All right, 35 minutes after 8 o'clock, Mr. Fly Fly is tuned in alongside his wifey Yaya, saying here, morning Natasha and the Kavivi Breakfast team. Die Skinner stories is lekker by die kliniek. 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Auntie Marjorie, you never told us. What's your great-grandson's name? Please, let us know. Good morning to Auntie Marjorie saying a happy Friday. Good morning, dear friends. May the Lord bless you on this lovely day, is what Auntie Marjorie has to say this free-flowing Friday. Thank you very, very much to Auntie Marjorie tuning in from Safari Town. Good morning to Dylan. Wat sê Dylan van Ochend? Dylan says, good morning, Kavivi family. Sien? Ons is part van 'n familie. Baie dankie, Dylan. Thanks for the reminder. He says here, when you rest in God's presence, His joy becomes your strength. Trust Him today and let His peace carry you forward. Wishing you all a blessed and safe weekend ahead. Shapenawe, masse kinders. Hi, Dylan. Baie, baie dankie vir daardie boodskap. En ja, nee, mag jy ook 'n lekker naweek geniet met jou familie en ook jou vriende. Good morning to, let's see here,
Carol B. Carol B says here, good morning, Natasha. Well, good morning to you too, Carol B from the East Rand. Saying here, I'm so glad I'm tuned in this morning. I couldn't stream your show yesterday because we had no electricity. Ah, because jammer om dit te hoor. She says here, my whole day was disorientated, but now everything feels back to normal. I'm happy to hear that. And then she says, as for self-care, for me, it's a weekend away in the bush. I absolutely love the outdoors. It refreshes my mind, body, and soul. I hope you have a wonderful day and weekend. Thank you very, very much, Carol. And I hope that you'll be exercising a bit of self-care today. Yes, perhaps you're not able to go and spend time, you know, a weekend away in the bush, but maybe you're able to then prioritize some, you know, alone time just to get outdoors, get some fresh air, maybe go on a hike. I think it will also do you good this International Self-Care Day. Thank you, Carol, for also just letting us in on what it is that you enjoy as far as your way of prioritizing self-care and how you ensure that you get the self-care that you deserve. All right, good morning to Charlene saying, good morning, Charlene from Westbury. It's Jennifer Hudson. So no, it wasn't Jennifer Hudson, but thank you very, very much, Charlene, for your participation. We really do appreciate it. Good morning to our winner of the Guess What Day It Is Challenge, Edwin Jackson, saying, hey, Tash, that message is for me. It's time to forget about the hurt and stress and take care of myself. Yes, it's very important that you prioritize your self-care. Prioritize yourself. We cannot help anyone if we're not in a position to first help ourselves. I remind you of this. When you're in the aeroplane and the plane, God forbid, is going down, the flight attendant would always say, you know, when they're doing the introductions, they would tell you, in case of an emergency, the oxygen mask will be released above your seat, just at the top of your head, just above your head. And what you need to do is, you need to firstly put it on yourself, and thereafter you can help whoever sitting next to you put on their oxygen mask. So, ons kan niemand red as ons nie ons selfs kan red nie. Because, hoe gaan ek vir jou help as ek jy weer hier is? So, help yourself and then help someone else. Alright, that's sorted. Kom ons luister na ons Afrikaanse trewe van die oggend. Caroline van Jaarsveld met Katrinkie Katrein. When we return, we read the rest of your messages. Thank you very, very much for tuning in to the Free Flowing Friday edition of your favorite breakfast show. I'm happy to be in your company. 40 minutes after 8.

0: Dit was ons Afrikaanse treffer van die oggend, Karleen van Hersveld met Katrientjie Katrein. Het is 44 minute net na 8. 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When I cry, he wipes my tears. When I'm broken, he puts me back together. When I fall, he catches me. Thank you, God, for always being there for me. Oh, thank you very, very much for that message. Really reflective this morning in terms of the week that was. So thank you very, very much for sharing. Goeiemôre aan Auntie Lechmi. Wie omtrent stil gewees het hierdie week. Wat het sy te sê vanoggend?
1: Hi, môre my family.
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1: 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Die hele week was ook sonder of pom. 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
1: En geniet die weekend.
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1: 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Sê net dankie vir die Here dat hy my deurgedra het.
0: So.
1: Ja, tot vandag toe. Ja, liefie julle geniet die dag by.
0: Bye bye, bye, dankie vir daardie boodskap aan Telechmi, en ons is bly die phone is uitgesorteer, so ja, welkom terug, u was gemis. Good morning to Pastor Bernadette Cotty, saying good morning Tasha. She just would like to remind the youth, male and female, that there is a very important registration taking place. It is a save the date for the Youth in Construction Summit. It is happening today, which is the 24th of July. So if you are interested in construction, there is a Youth in Construction Summit taking place at the Brixton Multipurpose Center. It starts at 9 a.m. this morning. So if you're in the construction industry, or if you're planning on, you know, getting more insights regards to the construction industry, well, there is a Youth in Construction Summit, Building Tomorrow Together. The keynote speaker there will be MMC for Human Settlements, that is Councillor Mlungisi Mabaso, and it starts at 9 a.m. this morning at the Brixton Multipurpose Center. Thank you, Pastor Bernadette Cotty, for sharing that vital information with our listener. All right, good morning to Pastor Paul Lynch. Wat sê pastoor vanoggend? 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Good morning to Philip, all the way from Alberton. Hy sê, so, goeiemorgen, koffie mense, lekker vrijdag en fantastische naweek. En dan het hy ook deelgeneem in die Morning Glory voorplay. Hy sê, daar so gauw pele is, so ja, hy was correct. Bye bye, dankie Philip, en lekker naweek in jou ook. Make lots of memories. Good morning to Stacy. Wat sê Stacy vanochtend? Sy sê, morning, buenos dias, manha. And then she says here, gauw pele. So yes, it definitely was. Thank you very, very much, Stace, for also participating in the Morning Glory foreplay. You are appreciated. Moving swiftly ahead. Good morning to Pastor John Late. Wat sê pastoor hierso? He sê, he who has started something good in me is not done and through with me. I am still a work in progress. I'm still on his operation table, still under construction. I'm not yet what I should be, but I'm not where I used to be. That message coming from Pastor John Late. I say, okay, so you better treat me nice, because you don't know what I'm about to become. I might look like a kitten, but I am a tiger. I might look like a birdie, but I'm an eagle. I say, good and blessed day to you, Princess Natasha. My para week quiet a person down. Ja nee, dit is wat het is, en dan sê, daar so Pepsi, the greeting part comes first. Bye bye, dankie pastoor, ons is bly dat pastoor ingeskakel is, en welkom terug, want pastoor was omtrent verlang en gemis. Alright, let's see here, who else is tuned in? Good morning to Deirdre. Deirdre saying here, he will lead you and guide you through He will lead you and guide you through the journey of life. Thank you very, very much for that message. Deirdre also saying here, morning team, a beautiful Friday. Stay blessed and stay safe. Ons sal so maak. Bye bye, dankie Deirdre. Bye, dankie dat jy ook ingeskakel is. We have a message here, Kavivlanda, and if you're in a position to help, please just listen to the following information. It says here, good morning. I humbly ask if any of our listeners could maybe have a 3-bedroom shack that they would like to gift me for my daughter and her 3 sons. We don't have transportation or any money to buy it from them or to set it up. And this message comes from Jennifer in El Dorado Park. So if you're in Elders and you're in a position to assist, please, we have Jennifer there in El Dorado Park. She's asking if there's anyone who can assist with a 3-bedroom shack that they would like to gift her for her daughter and her 3 sons. She says they don't have any transportation or any money to buy it. So please, if you're in a position to assist, we can send her contact information to you, and then you can then assist. That's if you can. Thank you very, very much to Jennifer for reaching out, and thank you to that Kavivlanda who is listening right now, who is in a position to assist, who will then heed to the call this morning and assist. All right, Denise Dan Bolter says, Omora Tash, happy 2nd birthday to Peyton out in Rivoli Extension from Blaine and Maya. Please sing for Peyton 1212. So happy birthday to Peyton, a 2nd birthday today. May the good Lord bless Peyton with many, many more years. Selekke verjaar ons se kind. Kom ons sing saam.

spaar. Lekker, lekker vir jaar. And as he says, so yes, I agree, you have to take care of yourself and keep yourself happy. If you don't, who is going to do it? That is why I do what pleases me. Blessed weekend for all, holla. So he says, okay, so I ask for forgiveness to whoever I hurt, and let's move on. Thank you, Auntie C. On that note, Tyler with Chanel. When we return, we say goodbye.

Tyler with Chanel. Just like that, we've reached the end of another free-flowing Friday, another week. Coffee Philander, thank you for sharing, child, this week. Thank you for the loss, the reflections. Whether your week was filled with milestones, with celebrating your moments that stretched your resilience, well, I hope you step into the weekend with renewed energy, hope, and purpose. I want you to take some time today, over the weekend. Make sure that you rest, reconnect with the people who matter to you, and make space for the things that brings you joy. Celebrate the wins, learn from the challenges, and remember that every new week offers us a fresh opportunity to begin all over again. So from myself, Natasha Hain, and the rest of the team, have a safe, peaceful, and absolutely wonderful weekend. We'll do it all over again next week, bright and early. Until then, take care of yourselves, look out for one another, and keep the Kofifa FM 97.2 gees lewendig. Lekker naweek, moet nooit uitvergeet. I love you, gang, gang. Coming up at the top of the hour, 9 o'clock, Sipho Soroto on news duty. So do stay tuned to Kofifa FM 97.2 throughout this day, because still headed your way, we have the Good Morning Kofifa Family Show between the hours of 9 and 12 noon, between 12 and 2 p.m. We have our pastors taking care of your spiritual needs, so they'll be praying with you. They'll be trusting God with you. They'll be encouraging you through the Word of God and the revelation of the Word of God. So I hope that if you're in need of just someone standing in the gap with you and for you, that you'll tune in during the 12 and 2 p.m. shows, where our pastors will be praying with you and for you. Between 2 and 3, 20 tunes with DJ Kim Zuzo. And then 3 to 5, we have Kofifi Drive. The Honorable James Yatila, of course, has been off for the past couple of days, just taking some time off. So, that and more still headed your way during this new day. So, Lekker Naweek, I love you, gang, gang. Brandy and Ray J with our song of the day. Another day in paradise. Don't take for granted the life that God has blessed you with.

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1: It's a great thank you to Natasha Hain on the Breakfast Show. The news headlines at the hour 9 o'clock. Bosa expels Gauteng MPL Ayanda Ali. Ekuruleni emerging as Gauteng's fastest growing property market. Majodina vows a crackdown on water tanker mafia. And the committee seeks perjury charges against Johnson and Batohi. With the news at 9 o'clock Central African Time on Kofifi FM 97.2 IMC Poserotu. Good morning. Build One South Africa, BOSA, has terminated the membership of its only Gauteng MPL, Ayanda Ali, following the conclusion of an internal disciplinary process that began in July last year. The party says Ali was given the opportunity to appeal the board's decision but chose not to do so, making her dismissal final. BOSA says it made repeated attempts through consultation, engagement, and mediation to resolve the matter before reaching its decision, but did not disclose the reasons for the disciplinary action. The party has thanked Ali for her service and wished her well. Her dismissal comes amid speculation that she could join Action SA after she was recently

0: The Gauteng National Taxi Alliance and the provincial government have committed to resolving the outstanding issues through ongoing discussions. Here's the Gauteng Roads and Transport MEC Kidiboni Dialetlabela.
1: We also have agreed that there is no need for a shutdown because now we have identified that makes us fight as both government and the taxi industry. So we are saying to the commuters in Gauteng, please note that there will not be a shutdown, so there's no need to take leave. We have found each other, we're back to our table of discussing all our issues, both as government and the taxi industry in our province.
0: In other news, Ekurhuleni is emerging as Gauteng's strongest performing residential property market, driven by affordable housing and its proximity to major employment and logistics hubs. New research shows Gauteng's share of South Africa's approved residential building plans has declined from 41.1% before the COVID-19 pandemic to 33.3% over the past 5 years. While Tshwane remains the province's largest residential development market, Ekurhuleni has recorded the strongest house price growth, with the average prices rising 5% in the first half of 2026 compared with the 2% in Johannesburg and just under 3% in Tshwane. Experts say the metro is becoming one of the country's most attractive housing markets to watch. Meanwhile, Water and Sanitation Minister Phemi Majodina says government is intensifying efforts to dismantle the so-called water tanker mafia, with the special investigating unit currently probing more than 30 corruption-related cases. Speaking at the Water Institute of Southern Africa biennial conference in Cape Town, Majodina said a water sector anti-corruption forum supported by intelligence structures is targeting criminal syndicates accused of sabotaging water infrastructure for financial gain. She also warned that those behind the crimes would face prosecution. The minister added that South Africa needs about 400 billion to repair aging water infrastructure and called on the private sector to help fund critical upgrades. Here's Water and Sanitation Minister Phemi Majodina.
2: When they insource, they are able to control where the truck must be at what time and monitor whether it has given people water. So we have established the anti-corruption forum with SIU. Already we have more than 30 cases that are investigated by SIU. At the same time, in the water committee that is chaired by Brent, there is a component of water security and intelligence that is also following up on all these people called water mafia. I don't like them, they don't like me, but we'll meet in court.
0: Moving ahead with more news, Parliament's ad hoc committee investigating allegations of police corruption has recommended that legal action be taken against investigating Directorate Against Corruption head Andrea Johnson and former National Director of Public Prosecutions Shamila Batoyi. Members accuse the pair of perjury, alleging they promised to provide details of a Section 27 warrant linked to crime intelligence officers but failed to do so. The recommendation follows Johnson's testimony before the Madlanga Commission, where she admitted that she had provided incorrect evidence to the committee. Committee members say misleading Parliament is a serious matter, while the MK party also announced plans to lay criminal charges against Johnson. The committee is expected to include her admission in its final report. In your weather update, starting with Johannesburg, it is 4 degrees Celsius this morning and will peak at a maximum of 21 degrees Celsius. Pretoria, it is 7 degrees Celsius this morning and will peak at a maximum of 24 degrees Celsius. Cape Town, it is 10 degrees Celsius this morning and will peak at a maximum of 17 degrees Celsius. And ending with Durban, it is 12 degrees Celsius this morning and will peak at a maximum of 21 degrees Celsius. On the markets update, the rand to the US dollar is trading at 16.77 rand and 22.34 rand to the pound. On the commodities markets, gold is trading at 4,035 rand and 77.

0: 10 cents per ounce. Platinum is trading at 1,594.20 per ounce. Brent crude oil is trading at 99.91 a barrel. Recapping on our top stories this hour. Bosa expels Gauteng MPL Ayanda Ali. Ekurhuleni emerging as Gauteng's fastest growing property market. Majordina vows a crackdown on water tanker mafia. And committee seeks perjury charges against Johnson and Batohi. If you have any local news that you would like Kofifi FM to follow up on, feel free to send us a WhatsApp to 079-468-5183. That's 079-468-5183. The next news update is coming up at 10 o'clock for Kofifi FM News. I am Sipho Serutu. 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

0: And you tuned in to this your lovely station on this beautiful Friday morning, which is the 24th day in the 7th month in year 2026. And this is the Good Morning Covfefe Family Show. And we are on a free flow Friday where we're not going to have much talk, but let the music do the talking for us this morning. It is 10 degrees Celsius, sunny outside, exactly 20 minutes past the hour 9, and you're tuned in to the Good Morning Covfefe Family Show, right here on your station of the nation, Covfefe FM 97.2. Good morning to everyone that has made it this morning. Yeah, I just want to remind us once again, let us continue what we do best. Always esteem the person higher than yourself. Always have within yourself, you know, an attitude of gratitude. Always be willing to forgive and to forget. This is my encouragement to you as we acknowledge the Lord this morning, as we do always do on the morning show, Good Morning Covfefe Family Show. As we start off our show, we acknowledge the Lord in everything we do. And today, once again, we're just taking it back, you know, to one of the things is that we're going to have to do this as we start off our day. I just want us to do the Our Father prayer this morning. Let us bow our heads in prayer.
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2: 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Second church demolished to restore water supply in Deep Slude. 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ICC member states to decide Karin Khams' future. 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Good morning. The city of Johannesburg has demolished a second church built over a damaged water pipeline in Deep Slude as efforts continue to restore water to thousands of affected residents. The latest demolition follows the removal of another church earlier this week after authorities said both structures were obstructing access to the main pipeline. Ward 95 Councillor Julius Marke says the entire Deep Slude community has been left without water while repairs are underway. The pastor of the demolished church admitted the building had been erected in the wrong place, saying although the decision was painful, he supports the move if it means water can be restored. Residents have welcomed the demolition, hoping it will allow repair teams to complete the work and end the prolonged water outage. Now to this next update. The city of Tshwane says it is stepping up efforts to tackle illegal dumping along Stanza Bopape Street in Pretoria East following complaints from residents. Municipal teams have cleaned the site, erected prohibition signs, and also included the area in a rotational cleanup program with a bi-weekly litter collection. While no fines have yet been issued, the city says it is working with the Tshwane

0: The city of Tshwane and intervention by their ward councillor have failed to resolve the issue. The metro says it is dealing with a backlog of street light faults and will send technicians to investigate, with repairs scheduled to begin on Friday, subject to operational requirements. Meanwhile, the South African Council for the Architectural Profession says ongoing delays in municipal building plan approvals are preventing homeowners and property developers from legally building, renovating, or extending properties. The council says South African law requires planning approval from local authorities before any construction work can begin. It warns that starting building work without approved plans is illegal and could result in criminal charges. The following audio is a courtesy of SABC News. Here's SACAP Registrar Advocate Tofo Fiduli.
1: We have actually engaged with municipalities over the years about delays to process applications. And most of the reason that we are getting is that there is not enough capacity within municipalities to be able to handle the applications. Often there's poor communication. Often when professionals phone to follow up on these applications, folks are not being answered. So it is also issues that the professionals facing that we're trying to deal with together with various departments, including COCTA itself.
0: And now, in news further afield, the International Criminal Court's governing body is expected to vote on whether Chief Prosecutor Karim Khan should be removed from office following allegations of sexual misconduct. Khan denies the allegations, saying the process against him is unfair and unsupported by evidence. To be dismissed, at least 63 of the court's 125 member states must vote in favor during a ballot in New York. The outcome comes at a sensitive time for the ICC, as Khan's supporters argue the proceedings are politically motivated following his pursuit of high-profile war crimes cases, including those involving Israeli leaders. In your weather update, starting with Johannesburg, it is 4 degrees Celsius this morning and will peak at a maximum of 21 degrees Celsius. Pretoria, 7 degrees Celsius this morning and will peak at a maximum of 24 degrees Celsius. Cape Town, it is 10 degrees Celsius this morning and will peak at a maximum of 17 degrees Celsius. And ending with Durban, it is 12 degrees Celsius this morning and will peak at a maximum of 21 degrees Celsius. On the markets update, the rand today, the US dollar is trading at 16 rands and 78 cents and 22 rands and 39 cents to the pound. On the commodities markets, gold is trading at 4,051 rands and 60 cents per ounce. Platinum is trading at 1,602 rands and 70 cents per ounce. Brent crude oil is trading at 98 rands and 72 cents a barrel. Recapping on our top stories this hour. Second church demolished to restore water supply in Deep Slood. Building plan delays hamper property development. And ICC member states to decide Karim Khan's future. If you have any local news that you would like Kofifi FM to follow up on, feel free to send us a WhatsApp to 079-468-5183. That's 079-468-5183. The next news update is coming up at 11 o'clock for Kofifi FM News. I am C. Poserutu. 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
8: The news headlines at the hour 11 o'clock. Study warns of rising hunger among Gauteng school children. Three illegal immigrants arrested in Johannesburg CBD operation. MPs challenge student leaders over NSFAS accommodation cap. And thousands evacuated as wildfires spread in southwest France. With the news at 11 o'clock Central African Time on Kofifi FM 97.2, I am Sipho Serutu. Good morning. A new University of Johannesburg study has found that hunger is increasing among children attending low-income schools in Gauteng despite improvements in long-term nutrition. Researchers have found the number of underweight children aged between 5 and 10 doubled from 6% in 2020 to 12% in 2022. linking the rise to food insecurity, unemployment and higher food prices. The study also says while the child support grant and the national school nutrition program continues to play a vital role, they are no longer enough to protect vulnerable families from worsening economic hardship. Researchers are calling for an increase in the child support grant, stronger school feeding programs and better coordination between government departments to tackle child hunger. Now, to this next update, three undocumented foreign nationals have been arrested during a Johannesburg Metropolitan Department crime prevention operation in the city center. JMPD officers stopped and questioned five men at the corner of Rahima Musa and Small Street, requesting passports, asylum permits, or other documents confirming their legal status in South Africa. Two men produced valid documentation, while three admitted they were in the country illegally. The suspects were taken to Johannesburg Central Police Station, where their status was verified before they were arrested and charged with contravening the Immigration Act. JMPD says it will continue working with other law enforcement agencies to enforce immigration laws and ensure compliance with South African legislation. In other news, the city of Johannesburg is

0: and deprive the city of revenue needed for service delivery. The city has vowed to continue enforcement operations across Johannesburg, regardless of the size of the billboard or the company involved. Meanwhile, the chairperson of Parliament's Portfolio Committee on Higher Education and Training, Tebogo Letsie, has questioned calls by student representatives' councils at 10 universities to scrap the 52,000 rand annual NSFAS accommodation cap. The SRCs argue that the funding limit leaves poor and working-class students with debt and threatens their studies. However, Letsie says student leaders should also challenge universities to justify high accommodation costs rather than focusing only on removing the funding cap. Here's leader of Higher Education Portfolio Chairperson Tebogo Letsie giving an analysis on the matter.
1: Well, I've been staying with my family at this camp.
2: We're actually shocked that student leaders have indicated that the money that NSFAS is paying is not enough. And if you read their media statements or their joint statements, they don't question anyway how the universities arrive at these exorbitant fees that they are charging. And I want to clear from the beginning that not every student that is at a university is a NSFAS student. So there are students who are self-funded, and the student leaders have not touched anywhere how this capping that they're talking about will affect or is affecting students who are currently at these institutions, who are expected to pay at some point 9,000 rand for a bed.
0: And now in news further afield, around 12,000 people have been evacuated and another 8,800 are being moved as wildfires continue to spread in France's Grenoble region. The fires have destroyed about 3,400 hectares of land near the Bay of Arakon, with around 700 firefighters battling the blaze. Many of those evacuated were tourists staying at campsites on Lake de Cap Ferret Peninsula, while further campsite evacuations are being carried out as a precaution. Here's the BBC's Joanna Kent.
1: Well, I've been staying with my family at this campsite in the village of Clowey in Cap Ferret for the last week. We first noticed the fire break out yesterday. We saw the smoke about 4 o'clock. Cycling back from the Cap Ferret Peninsula, there was ash in the air. We could see the smoke. In the sky now, the smoke has definitely got thicker this morning. We've been wondering all morning if we were going to be evacuated or not. And in the last 10 minutes, the police have come round and they've told us that we've got 30 minutes to get out. So now there's a bit of a scramble with everyone here just packing up their cars.
0: And now, in your weather update, starting with Johannesburg, it is 21 degrees Celsius, Pretoria, 24 degrees Celsius, Cape Town, 17 degrees Celsius, Durban, it is 21 degrees Celsius. And then now, on the markets update, the rand to the US dollar is trading at 16 rands and 91 rands, and or rather 16 rands and 91 cents, and 22 rands and 54 cents to the pound. On the commodities markets, gold is trading at 4,052 rands and 57 cents per ounce. Platinum is trading at 1,605 rands and 30 cents per ounce. And Brent crude oil is trading at 97 rands and 84 cents a barrel. Recapping on our top stories this hour. Study warns of rising hunger among Gauteng school children. Three illegal immigrants arrested in Johannesburg CBD operation. And MPs challenge student leaders over NSFAS accommodation cap. Thousands evacuated as wildfires spread in southwest France. If you have any local news that you would like Kofifi FM to follow up on, feel free to send us a WhatsApp to 079-468-5183. That's 079-468-5183. The next news update is coming up at 12 o'clock for Kofifi FM News. I am Siphosirutu. Good morning.
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1: The news headlines at the hour 12 o'clock. Tshwane opposes Mettler's court bid to return as city manager. And Bosa expels Gauteng MPL Ayanda Eli. President Cyril Ramaphosa welcomes court order halting impeachment process. With the news at 12 o'clock Central African Time on Kofifi FM 97.2, I am Sipho Serutu. A warm good afternoon to you. The city of Tshwane has asked the Pretoria High Court to dismiss suspended city manager Johan Mettler's agent application to be reinstated. The Metro argues that restoring him to office before investigations into misconduct allegations are completed could disrupt municipal operations and create legal uncertainty over decisions taken during his suspension. Mettler maintains that his suspension was unlawful, claiming the court meeting that approved it was procedurally flawed and that the disciplinary process was unfair. He is seeking an order to overturn his suspension and allow him to resume his duties while a full court review is heard. Now to this next update, Build One South Africa, BOSA, has terminated the membership of its only Gauteng MPL, Ayanda Eli, following the conclusion of an internal disciplinary process that began in July last year. The party says Ali was given the opportunity to appeal the board's decision, but chose not to do so, making her dismissal final. BOSA says it made repeated attempts through consultation agreement and mediation to resolve the matter before reaching its decision, but it did not disclose the reasons for the disciplinary action. The party has thanked Eli for her service and wished her well. Her dismissal comes amid speculation that she could join Action SA after she was recently seen with the party's leader, Herman Mashaba. In other news, Johannesburg Water is accelerating the rollout of smart technology to reduce water losses caused by aging infrastructure in high water pressure. The utility is installing smart hydraulic flow controls at 28 high consumption residences.

0: using non-revenue water and securing a more reliable and sustainable water supply. Meanwhile, President Cyril Ramaphosa has welcomed the Western Cape High Court's decision to temporarily halt Parliament's Section 89 impeachment proceedings against him. The court granted an interim interdict pending the outcome of his application to review the findings of the independent panel that investigated the 2020 Palapala farm incident. The presidency says Ramaphosa respects the ruling, remains committed to judicial independence and the separation of powers, and will continue cooperating with all lawful accountability processes while the review application is considered. The impeachment process will remain on hold until the court rules on the review. Here's Judge André Lagrange handing out the ruling.
1: The following order is made. 1. Pending the determination by this court of the applicant's review under case number 2026/119192, the first and second respondents are interdicted from proceeding with the public impeachment hearings in terms of Rule 129 capital M of the National Assembly Rules. 2. The cost of the application shall stand over for determination by the court which hears the review. The judgment will be made available on case lines and safely shortly after we adjourn the school.
0: And now in news further afield, around 12,000 people have been evacuated and another 8,800 are being moved as wildfires continue to spread in France's Grenoble region. The fires have destroyed about 3,400 hectares of land near the Bay of Arcachon, with around 700 firefighters battling the blaze. Many of those evacuated were tourists staying at campsites on the Ligue Cap Ferret Peninsula, while further campsite evacuations are being carried out as a precaution. Here's the BBC's Joanna Kent.
2: Well, I've been staying with my family at this campsite in the village of Clowey in Cap Ferret for the last week. We first noticed the fire break out yesterday. We saw the smoke about 4 o'clock. Cycling back from the Cap Ferret Peninsula, there was ash in the air. We could see the smoke. In the sky now, the smoke has definitely got thicker this morning. We've been wondering all morning if we were going to be evacuated or not. And in the last 10 minutes, the police have come round and they've told us that we've got 30 minutes to get out. So now there's a bit of a scramble with everyone here just packing up their cars.
0: In your weather update, starting with Johannesburg, it is 21 degrees Celsius, Pretoria 24 degrees Celsius, Cape Town 17 degrees Celsius, and ending with Durban, it is 21 degrees Celsius. On the markets update, the rand to the US dollar is trading at 16 rands and 92 cents and 22 rands and 54 cents to the pound. On the commodities markets, gold is trading at 4,054 rands and 2 cents per ounce. Platinum is trading at 1,603 rands and 10 cents per ounce. Brent crude oil is trading at 96 rands and 65 cents a barrel. Recapping on our top stories this hour: Tshwane opposes Metla's court bid to return as city manager. President Cyril Ramaphosa welcomes court order halting impeachment process. And Bosa expels Gauteng MPL Ayanda Eli. 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

Good afternoon, Kofifi Nation. This is Pastor Lily Rose. I'm so excited to be back with you today. It is Prayer Fridays. It is indeed the day that the Lord has made, and we are here to rejoice and be glad in it. 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So once again, this is Pastor Lily Rose on Prayer Fridays. Welcome to Kofifi FM, where it all began. We normally start our Fridays with a moment of gratitude. I love the song by Brandon Lake. I think most believers love this song. It says, "So I throw up my hands and praise you again and again, because all that I have is a hallelujah. And I know it's not much, but I have nothing else left for a king except for a heart singing hallelujah." Indeed, the Lord that we serve is worthy of our highest praise. So my first question to you today is, what are you grateful for? As we reflect on the past five days of this week, there are so many things that the Lord has kept us from. There's so many things that the Lord has done. There's so many ways that the Lord has sustained us. So I just want to ask you to take a moment as we pray the prayer of thanksgiving, and just take a moment to reflect on your week. We're not talking about last week or last month or last year, but just the past few days. If it had not been for the Lord who has been on our side, where would some of us be? I don't know about you, but I know without a shadow of a doubt, I would not have the peace that I have in my life if the Lord had not been on my side. I would not have the strength that I have in my life if the Lord had not been on my side. I would not have joy. I would not be able to rise in the morning and celebrate His goodness no matter where I am if God has not been on my side. And so this afternoon, before we bring our prayer requests to the Lord and put a list before Him to say, "God, this is what I need you to do," let's just do what the Bible asks us to do in all things. Give thanks. So right where you are, in your car, at home, with your family, with your spouse, by yourself, find one thing that you can be grateful for. One thing. And we're going to take a moment and just tell God, thank you. I'm waiting on you to find it. That's why I'm not saying anything, because I'm waiting on you to find that one thing that you're grateful for. You ready? Father, we want to say thank you this afternoon. Our hearts are filled with gratitude. Our hearts are filled with gratitude because you are good. You are good. You're not good because of where we are. You are good because of who you are. Your goodness is second to none. Your goodness is unquestionable. Your goodness over our lives is faithful. Your goodness over our life is what keeps us. Thank you, Father, that your goodness and your mercy follows us all the days of our lives. We are filled with hearts of gratitude today, and we want to say thank you for how you kept us. We want to say thank you for how you sustained us. We want to say thank you for how you've been with us throughout this week. Hallelujah. Father, I know many of us are dealing with afflictions, but thank you that you have kept us in the midst of our affliction. Many of us are going through the valley, but thank you that you are with us when we go through the valley. Many of us are dealing with troubled times and troubled seasons, but we are so grateful that we don't have to face it alone, but we get to face it with you. We get to do life with you because you are our strength. And so today, God, we just want to pour out our hearts to you as a nation. We want to say, God, you have been good. God, you have been kind. God, you have been faithful. God, you have been good to us. And so we want to say thank you. Thank you. Thank you for waking us up every day. Thank you for keeping us in our right mind. Thank you for not allowing, Father, what we go through to swallow us. Thank you for not allowing the challenges that came our way this week to destroy us. Thank you for not giving up on us. Thank you that you have not thrown in the towel on us. Thank you, oh God, that you saw it fitting for us to be here. Thank you that you saw it fitting for us to see and enjoy the goodness of the Lord in the land of the living. Thank you, God, that we are alive today. It is not the alarm clock that woke us up this morning. It is the grace of God that woke us up this morning. So we want to say thank you because it's a reminder that you are not done with us yet. It's a reminder that you are still working out your purpose in our lives. It's a reminder that the best is yet to come. So we want to just take a moment and say thank you for everything that you have done. We want to say thank you because you are good.
We love you, we honor you, and we praise you because you are a good God. Thank you for your goodness over us. Oh, we're so undeserving. We are so undeserving, but no matter how much we are undeserving, you stay good. And for that, we want to say thank you. Teach us how to walk in your goodness. Teach us how to embrace it. Teach us how to believe that you are just good and you love us. Because some of us are struggling. But God, teach us how to be grateful that we have the privilege to walk in the goodness and the mercy of God. In Jesus' name we pray. Amen and amen. God is good all the time, and all the time, God is good. As you know, family, I'm not in studio by myself today. I've got quite a few people here. The studio is packed again. And y'all know what happens when it's packed. So when we come back, I'm going to introduce my amazing guest, my brother, my worship pastor, one of the most phenomenal worship leaders of our time that God has assigned for his people and that he has assigned for this generation. So when we come back from this next music break, we are going to start our conversation with my wonderful, great, awesome guest. The one, the only. The one, the only, Pastor Llewellyn Lennetts.

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0: where it all began.
2: C.C. Winans, Goodness of God, Goodness of God. I will sing of the goodness of God. I just shared with the team in studio about one of my favorite worship leaders, Miranda Curtis. She says, "I will be found guilty of worshiping you. If the enemy must charge me with anything, he must charge me with the crime of worshiping and praising God, because God is good." Amen. We want to read a few messages before we welcome our guests. I think I'll start with the one on Facebook from Lady Megan Johnson. She says, "Grateful, Pastor Lulz, just for life and the goodness of God over our lives." Lady Meeks, I could not agree with you more. We are grateful that God has blessed us with the gift of life. Miss Eugenia is going to read a few messages that were sent to us from WhatsApp. That number is 079-468-5183. 079-468-5183. Send us those messages. Let's hear from you. Over to you, ma'am.
3: Good afternoon again, best cousins. It's so amazing to be with y'all. We got a couple of few messages. The first one is from Lola, and it says, "Greetings, Pastor Lily Rose and Pastor Llewellyn and Covfefe family, in the wonderful name of our Lord and Savior. Always blessed to be in the Word. Amen, amen."
2: Amen.
3: It is Lola. And another one is from
2: Auntie
3: Stacey.
2: Lola.
3: It says, "At every season in your life, when you're going to step up to a new level, when you need more wisdom, more strength, more protection, God will bring will be right there with you, a fresh anointing with fresh ideas,
2: yes,
3: fresh momentum, fresh talent. You've seen God be good to you in the past, but you haven't seen anything yet. Your anointing is coming and it's going to... Yeah, I think there was supposed to be a word there. And trust into the fullness of what God has in store for you. Greetings. Greetings and great blessings. Please pray for finances to be realized right now."
2: Is that also from Stacey?
3: Yeah, it's still from Stacey's.
2: Okay. Hi, Stacey. Yeah. Thank you for joining us, lady.
3: Oh, she's also got a birthday shout out to Auntie Tisha in Coxsackie.
2: Happy birthday to you, Auntie Tisha.
3: And then personally, I have one more from Edwin.
2: Yes, Edwin Jackson.
3: Yes. "Good morning, Pastor Lily. Please keep me in your prayers. Let this heavy load I carry on my shoulders become a thing of the past.
2: Yeah.
3: I am really going through too much.
2: Sure.
3: It's bewakening me in no more. It's breaking me. I think it's breaking me. I'm no more happy. I'm no more happy, chappy. I'm overthinking and I'm all stressed.
2: Sure.
3: Please pray for me."
2: Thank you for sharing that, Miss Eugenia. We are surely going to pray for you. You'll read it back for us when we get to the prayer section so that we can take some time to pray for Edwin. Please stay on the line so that we can partner with you and trust God with you. Ladies and gentlemen, please allow me to introduce to others my brother, my friend, wonderful worshiper in the kingdom, one of my greatest and favorite worship leaders of our time, who is without question called by God, Pastor Llewellyn Lennis. Goeiemôre, Pastor.
4: What an introduction, man. Thank you so much, Pastor Lily. My pastor, executive pastor of Ignite Family Church. I'm so blessed to be here. And to all the listeners, thank you for having me. God bless you.
2: Yes, man. Yes. Please say hello to Covfefe Nation. Say hello to anybody you need to say hi to. This is your moment to just give some shout-outs.
4: Covfefe Nation, shout-out. Thank you, man, for allowing me to be on this platform and to share my journey and my insight.
2: Yes.
4: You know, it's good to be here. It's good to be in the presence of God. I feel the anointing of God in this place. And a shout out to my three kids, Cairo, Zay, and Zara. I love you guys, man, and my wife, Laverne.
2: Yeah, that's important.
4: Yes.
2: Let's say that shout out to the first lady of the house.
4: Goeiemiddag,
2: juffrou. Pastor Wals, thank you for joining us, and thank you for taking the time to be here. I have the privilege of knowing you personally. For almost 20 years.
4: Yes.
2: Actually, because I've known you since 16, I'm 36. It's 20 years.
4: Yeah.
2: 20 years later, look at where we are.
4: Ek het jou net gesien, ons is groot nou. Yeah.
2: And we come from such a long journey where we both have seen the ups, the downs, the challenges. Yeah. But I think above all else, we both have seen God's faithfulness because he's been faithful to us. So, and I want us to start our conversation around that, our own personal journey. So what I would love for you to do is just give us a brief overview of where you come from, who you are, what your journey in life and what your journey with God has been like.
4: Yeah. Okay, so I'm from Yaldos, Yaldorado Park.
2: Yes, Yaldos in the house.
4: Extension 4 and Extension 1. Son of David and Joyce Leonard. They both gone. They with the Lord right now. Growing up in a very musical family, my brother is in music. I have my cousin who's in music. I have a nephew. My son is in music also now, you know, my uncle. So I come from a very a musical family. So music was always part of my life, you know. And I listen to Bob Marley's geluister and, you know, all these great artists. But I'm also grateful because I had family who knew the Lord and who introduced me to Jesus Christ at a very early age.
2: Yes.
4: And I think having them in my life and allowing them to impart in me and letting me know who God really is made the difference.
2: Yes.
4: I am where I am right now because of where I come from.
2: Yes.
4: You know, the goedes wat ons geleer was. You know,
2: just on that note, Pastor Bas, you said something that I just want to touch on again. You said you're grateful for your family who knew the Lord and introduced you to the Lord.
4: Yes,
2: it reminds me of the Apostle Paul who speaks to Timothy and he says to him, that the faith that he has now started with his grandmother Lois.
4: Yeah.
2: There are people who have gone before us.
4: Yeah.
2: Who have walked with God and passed the baton of that journey to us. And I think I just want to take a moment for us to give a shout out to our forefathers and mothers and those who have given us Jesus.
4: Yeah,
2: I don't know what my father for Jesus for me and he shoved him down my throat to say, you know? And back then I didn't understand it, but looking back, I'm so grateful for family members who knew Jesus.
4: Yeah, man. Amen to that, Pastor Lels, because my grandmother and my aunt, Auntie Josie, I don't know if she's listening, but she played an amazing role.
2: Yes.
4: You know, allowing me to go to church every Sunday, junior youth, and say to ons gedrill.
2: It was non-negotiable.
4: Ons moet gesing het ook, and that's where I knew there was something about me in worship, singing.
2: Yes.
4: You know, I am. Couple of years ago, I was interviewed on the same radio station, Kofifi FM.
2: Whoa, welcome back then.
4: Yeah, but I'm not gonna. It was a good experience the last time, but I'm grateful to where I am right now because back then I was a secular artist. I used to do secular music, but I think 7 years now.
2: Yes,
4: I'm here and I'm happy where I'm at because I'm doing the work of the Lord.
2: Amen.
4: The master,
2: and we're going to talk about that because I'd love to hear what that transition for you was like as a worship leader.
4: Yes,
2: our topic for this month, Pastor Wells, is on kingdom worship.
4: Mm-hmm.
2: And I think before we talk about biblical references, I would love for you to take us through your personal worship journey, not just as a lead worshiper of an amazing ministry, but also as the lead worshiper of your life. What is your journey with worship? Where has the Lord brought you through? And what is the significant role that worship plays in your life?
4: Beautiful, man. So growing up, you know, did know about God, didn't really know who God is.
2: Yes.
4: Just knew about him. People spoke about him, you know, when you are as you kind of see fatty altijd goed is ernstig of kop toe nie. But then when you grew up, you know, life's disappointments and the challenges that you go through, you realize that people really can't help you. You know, people really can't be there for you all the time. And then there was just this time in my life where I reached out to God, because I grew up without my mom when I was still a boy.
2: Yeah, so tell us, remind us how old you were when she passed on.
4: I was
2: about six or seven.
4: Seven years old. When my mom passed. And I think when my mom passed, my grandmother passed somewhere the next year. You know, and they were my life. My grandmother was my life, you know. And then obviously I got to stay with and live with my aunt, and she introduced me to God, but I was still playful that time. And as time went by, you know, as you grew older, you know, you go, I went to youth and I went to different churches. Die goed is dat ek geleer het by die huis, you know, about God, made me really take him serious in service.
2: Yes.
4: And I had an encounter with the Lord.
2: Yes.
4: And God reminded me that he's the only help I need. And I think since that day, I know people know when they were really saved. I save date? I don't know mine, but I know that I was at Crystal Tabernacle Church.
2: Yes.
4: And then I knew that God has something special for me. And, you know, I had my relationship with him, and wasn't always the best.
2: Yeah.
4: Because, you know, I went astray and I did my own thing.
2: Yeah.
4: But God really showed up for me.
2: Yes.
4: I remember in high school, there was a time when I lost everything, man. I lost my friends. My relationship with my father went, you know, down. And I remember it was just me staying in my grandmother's yard. I had my own sozoki there. And the only person that I could speak to or talk to was the Lord.
2: Sure.
4: And I didn't know how to speak to him in how I speak to him now, you know.
2: Yes.
4: I was by immature, I did, but he listened.
2: Yeah, sure.
4: And I think that was the major turning point in my life where I realized that God is the only one that really listens. God is the only one that really takes care.
2: Yes.
4: Yeah.
2: Pastor Wells, I want to read a psalm, because just as you are ministering, because you're already ministering to us, right? I've got my tissue on standby because my ek voel klatschok. Ek voel trane, because I'm so deeply moved by your worship journey with the Lord. Psalms 121 says this, just for anybody who might need to hear it. It says, I will lift up mine eyes unto the hills, from whence cometh my help. My help cometh from the Lord, which made heaven and earth. He will not suffer thy foot to be moved. He that keepeth thee will not slumber. Behold, he that keepeth Israel shall neither slumber nor sleep. Verse 5 says, the Lord is thy keeper. The Lord is thy shade upon thy right hand. The sun shall not smite thee by day, nor the moon by night. The Lord shall preserve thee from all evil. He shall preserve thy soul. The Lord shall preserve thy going out and thy coming in from this day forth, even forevermore. Your journey reminds us, it reminds me that the Lord is our help.
4: Yeah.
2: And I know there's somebody out here who's probably listening, who's questioning their help. Where is the Lord? And I pray that as you listen to Pastor Llewellyn's story and Pastor Llewellyn's journey, and I tell you, listen, family, when this guy worships the Lord, you can hear where he has been with God. You can hear where God has brought him from. You hear it in the sound of his worship. And it gives me great gratitude and reverence for those moments that you had with God. And your shenty.
4: Yeah.
2: You know, when you were a teenager.
4: Yeah.
2: In those moments that you had with God shaped the worshiper that you are today. So thank you for your journey, Pastor Wells, man. I don't know if there's anything you want to add in closing about your personal journey with God. And then we're going to delve into the text for today.
4: Nah, I think that for now, that's enough.
2: That's good.
4: That's good. But he's been good to me, you know.
2: He's been good. I think we're just going to take a moment right here to pray for somebody who feels forsaken, who is questioning whether the Lord is their helper, whether the Lord will help them, whether the Lord is with them. Pastor Llewellyn reminds us in his walk with God that the Lord has been with him every step of the way. So, Father, we pray this afternoon for anybody who's listening today who does not know that their help cometh from the Lord. Christ speaks to his disciples. He says, I will go away, but I will send another helper. He is the Holy Spirit, our comforter. I pray that the presence of the Holy Spirit will overwhelm whoever is questioning the presence of God and the help of the Lord. I pray, Father, that you would remind them in this moment that their help comes from the Lord. The one who doesn't know which direction to go in, may this moment be a divine opportunity for them to reach out to the author and the finisher of their faith. You will never leave nor forsake them. You are a very present help in time of trouble. I pray for the one who is consumed with trouble, so much so that they do not recognize the presence of the helper. I pray, oh God, that their eyes will be opened, that they may see that the one who is for them is greater than that which is against them. I pray for the one who is sitting with suicidal thoughts and suicidal tendencies, struggling, wrapped up in depression because they don't see that help is on the way. We pray, oh God, that they will recognize that even this moment of prayer for them is the help of the Lord reaching out to them.
4: Yeah.
2: May they know that you are their helper. Strengthen them, keep them, sustain them.
4: Yeah.
2: In the name of Jesus, we pray. Amen and amen. We're going to go to a music break and then come back. What we're going to listen to now is a message of encouragement to everybody who feels challenged. I want to remind you that victory belongs to Jesus.
4: Hallelujah.

0: Welcome back to Prayer Fridays with Pastor Lily Rose. It is hot in this studio. Welcome back. We first listened to Todd Delaney, Victory Belongs to Jesus. And then immediately after that was Kingdom Worship featuring Bafunzi, Yebo Bagiti. And speaking of Kingdom Worship, that is our conversation today with Pastor Llewellyn Leonard. There is a portion of scripture that I want to read into your hearing. But before I do that, I just want to remind and just share with some of our listeners just what was shared while we were all offline. I just got stirred up at the thought of opposition that comes our way. And so many times when the enemy comes against us, we have the audacity to put down our championship belt as though Christ did not obtain victory for us to maintain. And so I want to speak to each and every champion in the kingdom. If you are a child of God, I'm speaking to you. If you are born again, I'm speaking to you. And I want to remind you that Christ obtained the victory, that you are more than a conqueror and that you are more than an overcomer. And every voice that speaks against the God in you. And I want to challenge you, not encourage you, I want to challenge you to fight the fight of victory from victory. Fight, I love how the Apostle Paul says, fight the good fight of faith. Be reminded that you are more than a conqueror and that you are more than an overcomer. And that he who has begun the good work in you will complete it. As I shared earlier, I'm in studio with Pastor Llewellyn Leonard, the worship pastor of Ignite Family Church in El Dorado Park, Extension 3, 9th and Keyart Street, for those who are curious. We are both church members of the same church, and I'm so privileged to have him with me in studio, not just as a pastor or as a preacher, but as a church member. And I think that God has called him peculiarly. Many obstacles he had to overcome. And he shared that with us earlier, many challenges he faced. But look what the Lord has done. We used to sing it in Sunday school. He healed my body. He touched my mind. Look what the Lord has done. Pastor Wells, welcome back. Welcome back. Our conversation is Kingdom Worship. Yeah. Mr. Gina, we've got a few messages that we want to read. And then once we're done reading those messages, we're going to go into reading John chapter 4, I believe. Pastor Wells, do you have it on standby? Or Eugenia, you have it?
1: John 4.
0: Yes. Yes. We're going to read that scripture and then we are going to dive into conversation. We also have my sister in the Lord. She's from Garment of Praise. She doesn't want a microphone, but she's here representing Apostle Kaylin and First Lady Cindy. Green. The green.

0: is not done and true with me yet. I am still a work in process.
1: Progress.
0: In progress.
1: Yes.
0: I'm still on his operation table. Sure. Still under construction.
1: Yes.
0: I am not yet what I should be, but I'm not what I used to be.
1: Hallelujah.
0: Right? He's got three messages, so be patient with me. You better treat me nice because you don't know what I am about to become. I might look like a kitten, but I am a tiger.
1: Come on.
0: I might look like a birdie, but I am an eagle. That is Pastor John Late. And actually, the first message we've skipped, Pastor Lily, I'm sorry about that. He says, afternoon, blessed, anointed, faithful, humble, discreet woman of Theost.
1: Woo!
0: Hi. Yeah. Hi, Jehovah, Yahweh, God, and Father of our Lord Jesus Christ of Nazareth. I almost thought you are the same person who was last night on Elders Radio. Greetings from Pastor John.
1: I am the same person, Pastor John.
0: She's all over. Almost like the Holy Spirit, but yeah, she's all over.
1: Pastor John, thank you for listening to us, man. I remember the statement that we just heard now where he talks about I might look like a kitten. Yeah, I heard it last night for the first time and it was so profound. Thank you so much for tuning in. God bless you, man of God. God bless you.
0: And then we've got our last two messages from Isabel and Grace. Isabel says, afternoon, Pastor Lily. It's so good to hear you again. Thanks for all the support and prayers. Be blessed. Love you, Isabel. And the last one is...
1: We love you too, Isabel. Thank you for tuning in. I have to respond to them. Thank you so much for tuning in. I love you too. God bless you. We will keep praying.
0: Sorry, Isabel. Yammer. I almost... and then this one is from Grace. It says, greetings in the name of Jesus. God is good.
1: Yes.
0: God, hallelujah. Mm-hmm. It's good to know the Lord. And then she quotes Isaiah 41 verse 10. And it says, Pastor Lily, I have a chair on standby, okay. Actually. Isaiah 41 verse 10. And it says that, fear not. Fear not, for I am with you. Be not dismayed, for I am your God. I will strengthen you. Yes, I will help you. I will uphold you with my righteous right hand.
1: Hallelujah.
0: And that is from Grace.
1: Thank you so much, Grace. Thank you for sharing that message with us. That's a beautiful prophetic reminder that the Lord is with me and with us. And we should not be afraid, neither should we be dismayed. I love the prophets of the Bible. They spoke truth. They spoke truth. Welcome back again with Pastor Llewellyn Leonard from Ignite Family Church. Pastor Wells, our conversation is kingdom worship.
2: Amen.
1: I'm getting lost. I'm looking at the time. I'm like, man, we're having a ball. Time flies when you're having fun.
2: Yeah.
1: But John chapter 4, where Jesus speaks to the woman at the well. Not the woman at the well, the Samaritan woman, sorry. The Samaritan woman. Please correct me if I get it wrong. And Jesus speaks to around the conversation about worship, right? So if one of you has that scripture pulled up, if you can just read it for us, and then we will have Pastor Llewellyn share with us what the Lord has laid on his heart about kingdom worship.
0: Yeah. From which side, Pastor?
1: Where John Jesus 4? Speaks to about true worshipers. Can't remember the address. You had this Imam Fusek, Blaydan Extension 3, Van Extension 3, Da Iversen 3, is that Iversen in Johannes, hoofdstuk 4? Got it?
2: That is verse, chapter 4, verse.
0: Yeah, looking
1: are you looking for it?
2: Yeah.
0: But let me just start here. Hopefully,
1: yes.
0: We'll get there, right?
1: Yes.
2: Okay.
0: I'll start from 15. I know it's probably in the 20s. I'll start from 15. I'm sorry, Pastor Lily. John 4, I'll start from 15. It says, the woman said to him, sir, give me this water that I may not thirst, nor come here to draw. Jesus said to her, go call your husband and come here. The woman answered and said, I have no husband. Jesus said to her, you have well said, I have no husband. For you have had five husbands, and one whom you now have is not your husband, in that you spoke truly. The woman said to him, sir, I perceive that you are a prophet. Our fathers worshipped on this mountain, and you Jews say that in Jerusalem is the place where one ought to worship. Jesus says to her, woman, believe me, the hour is coming when you will neither on this mountain nor in Jerusalem worship the Father. You worship what you do not know.

0: Come on.
1: We know what we worship, for salvation is of the Jews.
0: Come on.
1: But the hour is coming, and now is, when the true worshipers will worship the Father in spirit and in truth, for the Father is seeking such to worship him. God is spirit, and those who worship him must worship him in spirit and in truth.
0: Hallelujah. Thank you so much, Minister Eugenia. Pastor Llewellyn, over to you, sir. Our conversation is kingdom worship. What has the Lord laid on your heart to share with our listeners today?
2: Thank you once more. Kingdom worship. Man, when I think of kingdom worship, a lot of us think of worshiping in the four walls of the church. You know, a lot of us think that our worship ends in the four walls of the church.
0: Sure.
2: Or when you stand in service, when you preach, or when you sing a song, or when you usher, you know, when you do the service in the church. But when I think of kingdom worship, I think of a lifestyle.
0: Come on.
2: I think of sincere.
0: Yes.
2: And true.
0: Yes.
2: A sincere and a true heart for God.
0: Yes.
2: A lifestyle of obedience, submission, and honor to God as King. I'm reminded of the scripture in Luke 17, verse 21. It says, one day the Pharisees asked Jesus, when will the kingdom of God come? Jesus replied, the kingdom of God isn't ushered in with visible things.
0: Sure.
2: Visible signs. You won't be able to say, yeah, it is, or it's sure. over there. For the kingdom of God is among you. It's a lifestyle. When you go, when you leave church on a Sunday morning, you are still able to walk in the light in
0: yes.
2: your house,
0: yes.
2: in your household,
0: yes.
2: in the street.
0: That's true worship.
2: I'm reminded of my lead pastor, Dean, who always reminds the church that if you win in private, you will always win in public.
0: Come on.
2: You know, if you allow God to remain in you, not just when you're in church, when the anointing flows, but when you go home and you allow God to remain in you.
0: Yes.
2: That is where people will experience the light of God.
0: Hallelujah.
2: That is where people will experience the anointing of God over your life.
0: Yes.
2: And I think kingdom worship is something that we should do daily.
0: Yes.
2: Live out daily.
0: Yes.
2: It is something that God created us to be.
0: Absolutely.
2: You know, it's not, there's no timeline when you come into God. The Bible says, therefore, if anyone is in Christ, he becomes a new creature.
0: Yes.
2: The old is gone and the new has come. So you are new every day. You know, you are alive every day.
0: Yes.
2: You live with purpose every day.
0: Yes.
2: So yeah, kingdom worship, it's a lifestyle.
0: It's a lifestyle. And
2: it's,
0: I love what you're saying. It's not something that we do and then it's not something you do, then you start it now, you're done with it
2: yeah.
0: later. It's not something that we do within the four walls and
2: yeah.
0: of the church, but it's who we are when we acknowledge who he is.
2: Yes.
0: Because we've been designed to live a life that honors who he is,
2: yeah.
0: right? And that's worship. It's knowing who God is. And I love what you shared, Pastor Wells, for us to understand that worship is a lifestyle. It reminds me of a song that Yanaman wrote. Yanaman, if somebody knows Yanaman,
2: yeah,
0: they just tell Mr. Keys.
2: Yeah.
0: We are talking about him here at Coffee FM. But I remember years ago, before I moved to the States, there was the song that we did. The song says, worship doesn't start on a Sunday morning.
2: Yeah.
0: Neither does it start when you go to church.
2: Yeah.
0: But it comes from the heart
2: yeah.
0: and it searches deep within.
2: Yeah.
0: Worship is a lifestyle
2: yes.
0: and it changes my point of view. Mm. It's not a form sure. of reflection,
2: yeah.
0: but it leads me to the throne. This is how we worship.
2: Yeah.
0: That song, every time we'd sing that song, it would just blow me away because, and now I understand, now that I have an understanding of what worship is,
2: yeah.
0: I understand why it moved me so deeply, because it's truth,
2: yeah.
0: right? Scripture says we must worship in spirit and in truth, and the lyrics of that song is so true to the conversation that we have. It doesn't start on a Sunday morning.
2: Uh-uh.
0: It's not.
2: It's an everyday thing.
0: It's an everyday thing. In everything that we do, we worship.
2: Yeah, and remember when we leave this earth,
0: yeah,
2: we go into the to our original house, our original place. You know, that is where we must already live the way we're going to live in heaven.
0: Yeah. Here on earth. I love that. Life on earth is preparation for heaven.
2: Exactly.
0: Yes.
2: Yeah. So it's a lifestyle. Yes. Be the light of the world, man.
0: Yes.
2: You know,
0: yes.
2: Be the difference.
0: Yes.
2: Let people experience God through you on a daily. You know, let's not be religious and think about church or think about a special service, but think about life.
0: Yes.
2: When your auntie walks into the house, or your uncle, or whoever, your friend in the neighbor, the neighbors, or whoever, they should feel the difference or see the difference in your life.
0: Yes.
2: You know, because you are different. You are different from all the others, because you are a child of God.
0: Yes.
2: You are a kingdom worshiper.
0: Yes, you are set apart.
2: Set
0: apart. And this is a special conversation for worshipers. And again, we just highlight that worshipers is not necessarily the ones with the microphones on stage.
2: Amen.
3: Yeah.
0: But every child of God is a worshiper.
2: Amen.
0: Right? They are the lead worshipers. They lead us as the army of the Lord. But we are all called to worship. And the scripture says it so beautifully. We must worship in spirit and in truth. Worship is not an emotional thing. Can we talk about that for a second?
2: Yeah.
0: Because sometimes when you're not okay, sometimes we struggle to worship. And I know we've been through that journey where ons het toch gesukkel om die Here te aanbid. As ons nie lekker voel nie, maar but talk to us about how you overcame that as a worship leader.
2: Yeah, so okay, my Pastor Dean, shout out to Pastor Dean. He played a significant role in helping me to become the worshiper that I am today.
0: Come on.
2: He taught me a lot of stuff, you know. Sometimes when you lead a song in church and you don't feel, you know, ons mens, ons like, hey, mens moet actions maak or interact. And if people don't react to the song, you know, and then you think, the Lord is not here. Or God is not here. But God is different, man.
0: Yes.
2: God is not like people. God, whenever you call on him, he comes.
0: Yes.
2: You know, especially when you do it with a sincere heart.
0: Yes.
2: One of our worshippers, I won't mention names, she was leading a song. In she felt exactly the way of what we're speaking right now. So it's like, man, this is not good. You know, I'm flopping here. And she come man, she say for me, hey, Pastor Welsh, hey, man, this thing is difficult for me, you know. And I was reminded when Pastor Dean told me one day, he said to me, you know what, God is not moved by your words. God is not moved by how good you sing.
0: Mm.
2: But God is moved when you open up your heart and you invite him in the room.
0: Yes.
2: And he will come. And I said to her, you know what, forget about the people.
0: Mm-hmm.
2: Because I know you're leading people into worship, but it starts with you.
0: Yes.
2: You have to open up your heart and allow God to move through you.
0: Yes.
2: So that if God moves through you, if you concentrate on God, God the Father, God the Son, and God the Holy Spirit, if you concentrate on him, automatically things will shift in the atmosphere.
0: Yes.
2: And God will move through the pews, you
0: Absolutely.
2: Know.
0: Absolutely.
2: So it starts with you. It doesn't, we must forget about all the people.
0: Yes.
2: And,
0: we're doing it for an audience of one,
2: exactly.
0: Right? In the presence of his people.
2: Most definitely.
0: Yes, Pastor Wells.
2: Yeah.
0: Yes, absolutely. Thank you for that wisdom and that guidance. And I think one of the things I'm going to ask you to do, Pastor Wells, before we close out, is just to say a special prayer for worship leaders and for worship teams across, because I know sometimes it can be very difficult to stand in the post. But the grace of God is sufficient over each and every one of our lives. I just want to give a shout out to Verculine, who's saying, good afternoon, Pastor Wells, Pastor Lulsai. Verculine, it's so good to see you. Thank you for joining us and for tuning in this afternoon. Our conversation today, as we've shared earlier, is around kingdom worship. And we're getting ready to take some time to pray for worshipers, because we are all called to do it. But some of us are struggling in our journey. Some of us have forgotten who he is because we have been so consumed by where we are. Mm. Some of us have forgotten where he brought us from because we feel stuck for too long in what we are. And we're going to take a moment to pray for each and every worshiper. Ms. Eugenia, I'm going to ask you to just prepare yourself to pray with me. And our guest who didn't come to say anything, I've got a prayer point for her as well. So, Lady Ilana, just prepare yourself. You're just going to pray with us this afternoon. We want to pray for the body of Christ. We want to pray for our worshippers. We want to pray for those who are struggling in their walk with the Lord. You're struggling to acknowledge who He is. We want to pray for you. What I want to start with first, though, is to pray for the worshipper who has not accepted Jesus as Lord and Savior yet. He's calling you to worship. Worship is a lifestyle of knowing who He is. Worship is walking in the knowledge of who God is. And so if you are tuned in this afternoon and you're like, Pastor Lily, I want to be a worshipper, or you're saying, Pastor Lily, I've backslidden, I want to remind you He's married to you. He loves you unconditionally. Yeah. He loves you unconditionally. So Father, this afternoon we pray for your people. We pray for the ones who still need to come into the walk of worshiping you in spirit and in truth. The one who hears a gospel song and it does something to their heart, but they don't know how to reach out. The one who turns on gospel music when they are overwhelmed. They turn on worship, but they have yet to make that connection with you and to accept you as Lord and Savior. You said in your word, if I be lifted up, I will draw all men unto me. So we lift up Jesus, the author and finisher of our faith. We lift up Jesus, our Savior. We lift up Jesus, our Redeemer. We lift up Jesus, our way maker. We lift up Jesus this afternoon, Father, and we lift Jesus up, Father, in such a way that people will be drawn unto you this afternoon. So we pray for the one who wants to come to Jesus, who wants to come to Christ, but they are struggling. We pray for freedom to take the first step. We pray for boldness to take the first step. We pray for courage to take the first step. We pray for the one who wants to be saved, but they are worried about what people are going to say. I pray that they will know today that it is only what God has to say about them that matters. In the name of Jesus, we pray, oh God, for the one who wants to be saved, but they are afraid because they've seen, Father, how some of us who walk with you have done a poor job at representing how great you are. I pray, Father, that they will have an encounter with you in such a phenomenal way that they will run to you with everything that they have. I pray that they will be reminded that Jesus went to the cross specifically for them. I pray, Father, for the one who wants to know Jesus but is not sure whether Jesus really loves them, the one who feels like they have messed up too much, that they are too messed up to be saved, that they are too broken to be healed. I pray in the name of Jesus that they will be reminded in this moment, Father, that there's nothing that they are in, nothing that they have done, that is too great for the grace and the mercy of God. Your mercies, your word says, are brand new every morning, and your steadfast love never ceases.
3: Yes, Lord.
0: May they know right now that you are reaching out to them because you love us so much that you pursue us. May they know that this prayer that is being prayed is God being in pursuit of them. May they know that you love them. May they reach out to you. May they know that you are for them and that you have their best interest at heart. If you've heard that prayer this afternoon and you are saying, Pastor Lily, I want to be saved. I want to get to know Jesus. I want you to repeat this prayer after me. If you have backslidden and you want to come back, right now is your opportunity. God made sure that we put this in this broadcast. God made it possible for us to be at Kofifi so that God can have an encounter with you, because He's not limited to geographical limitations. There is no geographical limitation that is greater than God. Just as He is with us right now, He's right there with you. And I know that there's somebody listening who is struggling in their journey. They want God. I want to tell you that God wants you. He has drawn you by His power and He wants to do life with you. So repeat this prayer after me. Heavenly Father, thank you for loving me so much that you sent your only begotten Son to Calvary to die for my sins. I am a sinner in need of your grace and mercy. Thank you for saving my soul. Thank you for making me whole Thank you for not leaving me in the shape that I am in. Thank you for accepting me as your child. I ask you to forgive me of my sins. Wash me in the blood of the Lamb. In Jesus' name, amen and amen. And if you've prayed that prayer, I want to welcome you to the body of Christ. Amen. You are born again. Amen. I want to ask you to reach out to us. That number is 079-468-5183. 079-468-5183. If you need prayer, if you need us to plug you in with a church, a good church, send us a message. We will connect with you and encourage you to connect with the right people. We are still praying. And I'm going to ask Minister Eugenia to pray for the believers. Pray for believers who are walking with the Lord and struggling in their journey with God. Pastor Llewellyn's going to pray for worship leaders and worship teams and those who are struggling as well, but who are called to lead the army of the Lord. Minister Ilana, we'll come to you now. Go ahead, Mr. Chi.
1: Father, in the mighty name of Jesus Christ, yes, we come in your throne of grace and mercy, Father God, holding, Father God, our brothers and sisters in spirit, yes, Father God, by the hand, yes, lifting it up unto you, the author and the finisher of our lives, the one who knows our beginning and our end, the ones who know the in-betweens and the things that are pulling us down. In the mighty name of Jesus Christ, we pray, Father God, that you may lay aside all the things, Father God, that easily entangle them, that delays, Father God, their process of proceeding to where God wants them to be, Father God. We're lifting up our brothers and sisters today, Father God, and we say, listen to their hearts, oh God, because it's usually our hearts, Father God, that derail us into being where you want us to be, Father God. We come against each and every pattern, Father God, that has been intentionally placed in front of them so that they may fail. We come against, Father God, potential failures. We come against negative words that are making a loud noise in their heads that they cannot make it. We come against brokenness, oh God, be it in relationship or in family relation, oh God, we come against every broken heart, my God, that is stopping them from becoming what they need to be, Father God. Yes. We come against friendships, my God, that is blocking them to become what they want to be. We come against all spirits that is against the plan of God for their victory and their success in the mighty name of Christ Jesus. We say, Father God, lift them up today, Father God. Remind them, Father God, of who you are, oh God. Remind them, Father God, they've come to a place, Father God, where you will not just take care of them, but where you will love on them, Father God. I love it when Romans 8 says, Father God, there is absolutely nothing. Paul writes and says, now I am convinced that there is nothing that can separate me from the love of God. So we just want to remind them this afternoon that now you must know that there's absolutely nothing that can separate you from the love of God. There is no demon, there is no hell, there is no darkness, there's no generational patterns, there's no divorce, there's no businesses that failed that will separate you for what God has set you up for here on earth. Hallelujah. In the mighty name of Jesus Christ, we thank you, oh Lord. Amen and amen.
0: Thank you, Jesus.
2: Hallelujah. Father, in the name of Jesus,
1: thank you, Jesus.
2: We love on you this afternoon and we say thank you. Thank you for the gift of song. Thank you for our talents and our gifts, Father God, that you have given unto us, the frontliners, Father God, who is standing in every service, Father God, ministering and serving people in song.
0: Yes, Lord.
2: Lord, we cannot do it without you.
0: Yeah.
2: We cannot do it without your power.
0: Yes.
2: We cannot do it without your wisdom.
0: Yes, Lord.
2: I pray right now, Spirit of the living God, that you will, Father, please, in the mighty name of Jesus, equip us, Father God, with your word first. So that we can do the work of the Lord, Father. I pray, Spirit of the living God, for every worshiper, Father God, in South Africa. I pray, God, that you will cover them and you will protect them, Father God, and you will help them, Father God, to lead and to put you first, Father God, because what we do, Father God, it is not for us. It is not for us to shine, but it is for you to shine.
0: Yes.
2: And we say, Father God, thank you, because we are privileged, Father God, to do the work of the Lord.
0: Yes, Lord.
2: Oh, God, bless them, give them new songs. Give us new songs. Give us, Father God, a fresh anointing, Father God, to change this world, oh God, so that people's lives may be changed and people's lives, Father God, can go to better places, Father, in the mighty name of Jesus. We call on you, Holy Spirit, Father God, to Father God, pour your anointing on us, Father God, because every song that we sing, Father God, we know, God, we can sing with the gift, Father God, but if we do it without the oil, the anointing of God, we cannot do it, Father, in the name of Jesus Christ. We don't want to, Father God, play with people's emotions, Father God. We want people's hearts, Father God, to turn around. We want people to turn around and say, I want Jesus. Yes. I need Jesus in my life. So I pray, Father God, that every worshiper, Father God, when they sing, Father God, I'm reminded, Father God, when David, Father God, when he sang, Father God, in the palace for Saul, Father God, demons flee, Father. Yes. I pray, God, that you will use us, Father God, the same way, Father God, Jesus, in the name of Jesus. Whenever we open up our mouths, Father God, the atmosphere, Father God, will change, Father, in the name of Jesus Christ. Lord. I pray, Father God, that the glory of God will shine or rain down in our church, Father, in the mighty name of Jesus, because we raise our voices with the angels and we lift you up and we glorify you, Father, in the mighty name of Jesus. Yes, the Bible teaches us, Father God, to worship in spirit and in truth, Father God. We want to worship in spirit and in truth, Father God. May we worship, Father God, with an open heart. May we worship, Father God, so that you may get all the glory and all the praise in the mighty name of Jesus Christ. I pray, Father God, for every worshiper, Father God, who is no more at the same who's no more at the same place, Father God. Maybe the worshiper is astray, Father God, but I pray, God, that you will bring them back, Father God, into purpose. I pray, Father God, that you will open up their eyes, Father God, and their hearts, Father God, so that they know, Father God, where they belong, Father, in the name of Jesus Christ. I am, Father God, reminded of the message I got yesterday from a friend who sent me, Father God, a message and said to me, Father, that he wants to get back and tap into his calling. I praise you for his life. Hallelujah. I praise you for every worshiper that is coming back. I'm praising you, Father God, for every worshiper that is going deeper, oh God, in the mighty name of Jesus Christ. May, Father God, may all worshipers be reminded that it is only about you.
0: Yes.
2: Doesn't matter what stage you put us on.
0: Yeah.
2: It is all always and only about you.
0: Yes, Lord.
2: It is not about us.
0: Yes, Lord.
2: I pray, Father God, that we will go into a season where all the worshipers will worship in spirit and in truth.
0: In Jesus' name.
2: We love you.
0: Yes, Lord.
2: Because you first loved us. Yes, we say thank you in Jesus' name.
0: Thank you, Jesus.
2: Amen.
0: Thank you, Pastor Llewellyn. Minister Ilana, I know there's so many people, so many worshipers who need restoration. They need to be restored. And so I just want to ask you to pray as the Lord leads you. But pray for restoration this afternoon.
3: Hallelujah. Heavenly Father, we come before your throne of grace this afternoon.
0: Yeah.
3: We thank you, Lord, that we are reminded once again that worship is a lifestyle. Father, Lord God, and we know that if we find ourselves in your presence, Lord God, we know that we will be healed and restored. I come against anything that is not from you. I lift up the shield of faith. I quench the fiery dart of the enemy, Father, Lord God. I pray that our minds will be renewed, Father, Lord God. I pray that we will find ourselves back, Father, in a place of worship, Father, Lord God, where we will put you first. In Jesus' name, I pray for every person going through depression, Father, Lord God. I pray that you would restore them, every worship leader that is going through worries, that worries, Father, Lord God. I pray this afternoon that you will heal them from the top of their head to the soles of their feet, Father. I pray that you must touch their minds, Father, Lord God. I pray that they must be reminded that you have chosen them, Father, Lord God, for times such as this. I pray, Father, Lord God, that we will lift your name up every day and that we will know that worship is a lifestyle, that we will worship you until we die and meet you once again. We love you, we appreciate you, and we thank you, Father, for who you are in our lives. Thank you, Father, in Jesus' name. Amen.

0: Ntokoza Mbambo Maka Bongwe, one of our favorite worship songs, one of our favorite worship artists in South Africa. Such an amazing, remarkable woman. So we are still here. We're still present. We're getting ready to wrap up. But before we do that, there are a couple of prayer requests that have come through that we just want to cover. We've got one prayer request from Edwin. And I'm going to ask Pastor Llewellyn to pray for him. Because I feel like there's certain things only men understand about men. You know, and some of the things that he shared and some of the challenges that he faces, I think as a man, you have a better understanding. So I'm glad you're in studio today. Our special guest, Edwin, is going to cover your prayer request. And then there's a prayer request that we got from somebody else. Eugene, was it again? It was a request about provision or something like that from Stacey. So I'm going to cover that prayer. So Father, we pray for Stacey this afternoon. We pray because you are provider. That is who you are. You are Jehovah Jireh. So we pray for provision in her life. We pray that you would lead her to the places of overflow. Lead her to places where there are streams of overflow in the name of Jesus. We pray, Father, just as you provided a ram in the bush for Abraham, we thank you for providing for her in the name of Jesus. We trust you and we honor you because we know that you are a prayer answering God. And we thank you, Father God, for making a way for her and her family. We pray for open doors. May they step into a season of divine open doors. Bless her indeed and enlarge her territory. This we pray in Jesus' name. Amen. And amen. Pastor Llewellyn, if you can pray for Edwin, please.
1: Father, in the name of Jesus, we pray for Brother Edwin.
0: Jesus' name.
1: God has been going through a lot.
0: Yeah.
1: And we live in a society where a lot of men face difficulty and doesn't know how to get out of it.
0: Yes, sure.
1: But I know someone who has all the answers.
0: Thank you, Jesus.
1: The King of Glory.
0: Yeah.
1: God, I pray to you because he's your son.
0: Yes, Father.
1: You have created him for times such as this.
0: Yeah.
1: To live in perfect peace.
0: Yes, Lord.
1: I pray, Father God, whatever the challenge is.
0: Yeah.
1: Has nothing too hard for the Lord.
0: Yes, hallelujah.
1: I pray, Father God, that you will give him rest.
0: In Jesus' name.
1: For the Bible says, all those who are heavy laden, come to me and I will give you rest.
0: Yes.
1: I pray that you will give Edwin rest.
0: Jesus' name.
1: Right now in the mighty name of Jesus.
0: Yes.
1: May he look to you, to God who is bigger than any problem.
0: Yes, Lord.
1: Come against every evil plans and schemes of the devil.
0: Yes, Jesus' name.
1: I rebuke him right now in the mighty name of Jesus. No weapon that is formed against Edwin's life shall prosper. I pray, Father God, that you will lead him to still waters. You will give him a peace that surpasses all understanding.
0: Yes, Lord.
1: In the mighty name of Jesus. Cover him, his whole family, his career.
0: Jesus' name.
1: His finances.
0: Yes, Lord.
1: If he has kids, if he has a wife.
0: Yes.
1: Cover them in the mighty name of Jesus.
0: Yes, Lord.
1: I pray, Father God, from today onwards, oh God, you will experience the peace of God.
0: Yes, Lord.
1: The Bible says when the time is right, Edwin, I will make everything okay.
0: Yes, Jesus' name.
1: In the mighty name of Jesus, it is well with your soul.
0: Yes.
1: No harm shall come to you.
0: Jesus' name.
1: In the mighty name of Jesus. We believe it.
0: Yes.
1: And we know that you are going to do what you need to do in his life. Weeping may endure for one night, but joy comes in the morning.
0: So shall it be.
1: In the mighty name of Jesus.
0: Yes, Lord.
1: Amen.
0: Amen. Amen. Thank you so much, Pastor Llewellyn. Thank you, everybody who has tuned in today. We pray that that the Lord, you know, will just continue to keep you. We pray that there was something that was shared today that spoke to you specifically. Once again, grateful for my special guest, Pastor Wiles, my brother in the Lord. I always say this to him, and I believe I'll say it to him for the rest of my life. I love doing ministry with you.
1: I love doing ministry with you, Pastor Wiles.
0: You make it easy to do ministry, so thank you.
1: Amen.
0: You know, and pastors know there are some congregants. We love all of God's people, but some people just make it difficult. But you're one of those people that you just like, you make it a breeze, and I want to say thank you.
1: Thank you so much.
0: Not just as a pastor, but even as a preacher, coming up behind you after you've set the atmosphere. It's a walk in the park.
1: You're a fire preacher. No, but honestly, you're.
0: Thanks. And speaking of preaching, I know some people are asking Pastor Lars, where can we meet up with you? Where can we see you? Where can we get you? I want to invite you to join me Sunday. Sunday morning, I'm preaching at my home church. I'm preaching at Ignite, so please join us if you're able to. On the 7th of August, we will be at Circle Church with Pastor LJ for his Women's Conference. I'm so grateful. I'll be opening up the Women's Conference, so join us. All information is on Circle Church page. And then on the 16th, I'll be at Tahila Worship Center in Innerdale. So to meet, show up. And when you show up, say, Pastor Loz, I'm from Kofifi FM, so that I know that you are joining us, right? Please also check out my Facebook page. It's Lily Rose. Also follow our Kofifi FM page, and you'll get more information about where we're at, where we're doing ministry, where the Lord is sending us. And don't miss it, because you never know, God might just have something for you. Thank you once again for each and everyone who joined us. My sis, in closing, please say something to our listeners. He had niks gesê nie, he had net gebid. Sê net hello, en dan gaan Pastor Wiles vir ons sy closing remarks gee, en dan gaan ons, ons eerste cousin vir ons ook sê bye, dan gaan ons vertoef.
2: Good afternoon, Kofifi Land. It is an honor and a privilege for me to be here. Almost ek nou niks gesê het nie. Al het ek nou net kom keir. Thank you, Kofifi, for having us this afternoon. What a session. What a word. I can feel the atmospheres. Mm-hmm. I can sense the Holy Spirit.
0: Yeah.
2: And I'm truly blessed to be part of this.
0: Thank you, ma'am.
2: Thank you for inviting me, my sis. Always. Love and appreciate you.
0: I love you too. Y'all, do you hear how beautiful and eloquent she speaks English? But thank you, my sister, for joining us. I love you. Thank you so much for the amazing work that you do in the kingdom as well. And once again, shout out to Apostle Kaylin and Lady Sister Green and Garment of Praise.
2: Yes. Apostle, greetings to you. Greetings to Lady Cindy.
0: Yeah.
2: Yeah. Yeah, love you guys. Say appreciate you guys.
0: Afrikaans asseblief voor u gaan.
2: Wat moet ek nou gou sê? Dat het inderdaad 'n eer was vir my om vanmiddag hier te wees. Ja, ek sê vir die Here, ja.
0: I love it fast Wells. Was het inderdaad 'n eer?
3: Ek is bereid sy oor Afrikaanse jong. Ek is die, wat kom bys Afrikaans. But thank you so much, Pastor Lars, for the invitation, Kofifi, and the listeners. I just want to say thank you for allowing me to share my ministry with you guys, and also to my church, Ignite
0: Come
3: Family
0: on!
3: Church. I love you guys. Thank you for trusting me, you know, to do this thing called worship.
0: Yeah.
3: So thank you so much.
0: Yes,
3: I am blessed and highly favored, Amen. You know, to be here and to share some knowledge,
0: yes.
3: Kingdom knowledge with you guys. Remember, kingdom worship is giving your breath back to God.
0: Amen. Kingdom worship is giving your breath back to God. Thanks, Pastor Wells. If anybody needs to reach you on socials and say, hey, I was so moved by Pastor Luell and I need to know how to get him to come to my church to come and minister, how can we reach you?
3: So I'm on Facebook, Llewellyn Welly Lennertz. That's my Facebook. And on TikTok. TikTok is my net Welly.
0: Okay.
3: Yeah.
0: So if you need to reach him, you can find him on Facebook and on TikTok. Thanks, Pastor Wells.
3: Thank you.
0: First cousin of the show. Say hello and bye-bye to the people, my sister.
2: Hello, everybody. Hello, Kofifi Nation. And bye-bye again. I'm sticking to the script, eh? Hello and bye-bye. I don't want to lose my job. But anyway, it was just so amazing to be with you guys again. Thank you so much for interacting with us. Yeah. Thank you so much to Stacey, Edwin, Pastor John, late from Annadale, Grace, Isabel, Lola. Thank you so much. You make it so beautiful for us to have this show.
0: Yes, yes. Thank you so
2: much. Everybody on Facebook.
0: Thank you so, so much. Thanks, Ms. Yuji. Family, we are getting ready to sign out. We will be back next Friday, same time, same place. Please be sure to join us and have a blessed weekend further. Remember to honor God in everything that you do. And on those on our scared, man. It's funny, it's funny. Tuned in, everyone that's tuned in today, Sunday is church. Go, make sure you go to the house of the Lord. We are signing out with Brandon Lake, Praise You Anywhere. This is Pastor Lily Rose on Prayer Fridays for Fifi FM 97.2, where it all began. God bless you.
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4: Here we go. 1, 2, 3, hey!

those that hear will sense and feel an anointing, and as this is recorded, I pray the anointing will break yokes. I pray hope will come back to homes and marriages will be healed. I pray for a second chance for those that have backslidden. I pray, Father, that yokes will be broken and burdens lifted. People will come into destinies. Inheritance will be released. I pray that things that the enemy has kept locked up will be released in the name of Jesus Christ. Hallelujah, Father. Hallelujah. We thank you, Father. We praise you. We give you glory. We give you honor. Hallelujah. Father, in the name of Jesus, hallelujah, we decree and declare that even as we come in the volume of the book, it is written of us. According to Psalm 143, verse 8 to 10, let the morning bring

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The news headlines at the hour 2 o'clock. Gauteng police says counterfeit goods worth 27.5 million rands. President Ramaphosa welcomes a court order halting impeachment process. And Kenya to test world's first solar-powered ambulance. 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Good afternoon. Gauteng police have seized counterfeit and illicit goods worth more than 27.5 million rands during a four-day operation across Sedibeng, the West Rand, Tshwane and Johannesburg. Working with brand protection experts, the provincial counterfeit unit confiscated more than 572,000 fake products between the 20th and 23rd of July. The biggest haul was in GB, where police seized counterfeit Rizla

0: up efforts to encourage travelers who normally pass through the city to extend their visit and boost the local economy. Industry leaders say Johannesburg offers a rich mix of culture, history, entertainment, shopping, and food that is more often overlooked by visitors in transit. The Southern Africa Tourism Services Association recently hosted its national conference in Johannesburg to showcase the city's attractions to tourism decision makers. Experts say the meetings, incentives, conferences, and exhibitions sector is increasingly focused on creating memorable visitor experiences rather than simply providing venues. Hospitality leaders also stress that offering unique experiences is now key to attracting and retaining guests. In other news, residents of Ashley Gardens and Waterkloof are raising concerns after streetlights in their area have remained out of service since February 2025. They say the darkness has contributed to burglaries and dangerous road conditions, a vehicle crashing through a residential gate after failing to negotiate a bend. Residents say repeated complaints to the city of Tshwane and intervention by their ward councillor have failed to resolve the issue. The Metro says it is dealing with a backlog of streetlight faults and will send technicians to investigate, with repairs scheduled to begin on Friday, subject to operational requirements. Meanwhile, President Cyril Ramaphosa has welcomed the Western Cape High Court's decision to temporarily halt Parliament's Section 89 impeachment proceedings against him. The court granted an interim interdict pending the outcome of his application to review the findings of the independent panel that investigated the 2020 Palapala Farm incident. The presidency says Ramaphosa respects the ruling, remains committed to judicial independence and the separation of powers, and will continue cooperating with all lawful accountability processes while the review application is considered. The impeachment process will remain on hold until the court rules on the review. And furthermore, on that matter, here's Judge Andre Legrange handing out the ruling earlier on in the court.
1: The following order is made. 1. Pending the determination by this court of the applicant's review under case number 2026, /119192, the first and second respondents are interdicted from proceeding with the public impeachment hearings in terms of Rule 129 capital M of the National Assembly Rules. 2. The cost of the application shall stand over for determination by the court which hears the review. The judgment will be made available on case lines and safely shortly after we adjourn the school.
0: And now in news further afield, Kenya is set to become the first country to test a solar-powered ambulance designed to improve emergency healthcare in remote and hard-to-reach areas. The two-seater vehicle called the Stella Juva can travel up to 750 kilometers on a sunny day and reach speeds of 120 kilometers per hour. Its solar-charged battery allows it to operate even at night or during cloudy weather while powering its onboard medical equipment. The ambulance is expected to undergo real-world testing in Kenya next month as part of efforts to expand access to emergency medical services in underserved communities. Here's partnership manager at AMREF Health Africa, Femke Moritz, project and also project leader, Matthias van Gerven.
2: We were very honored that Solar Team Eindhoven approached us with their idea. And they are building a solar-driven ambulance. And it can really contribute to the issue that many African countries have, is that the distance between very remote villages and healthcare facilities is really big. There's little public transportation, fuel is very expensive, electricity networks are unreliable. So a really cool innovation like the Stella Juva can help us solve such big challenges in healthcare delivery.
3: August, we are planning to go to Kenya

0: to test our car. So where we want to go is to go to field locations that NGO MREF Health Africa would go to. So that's places where the delivering of the health really happens. And that's, for example, on off-road dirt roads that we need to drive on. And that's the people where this healthcare is needed most.
1: In your weather update, starting with Johannesburg, it is 21 degrees Celsius, Pretoria, 24 degrees Celsius, Cape Town, 17 degrees Celsius, and ending with Durban, it is 21 degrees Celsius. On the markets, updated the rand to the US dollar is trading at 16 rands and 87 cents and 22 rands and 48 cents to the pound. On the commodities markets, gold is trading at 4,060 rands and 61 cents per ounce. Platinum is trading at 1,613 rands and 90 cents per ounce. Brent crude oil is trading at 97 rands and 73 cents a barrel. Recapping on our top stories this hour. Gauteng police says counterfeit goods worth 27.5 million rands. President Ramaphosa welcome court order halting impeachment process. And Kenya to test the world's first solar-powered ambulance. If you have any local news that you would like Kofifi FM to follow up on, feel free to send us a WhatsApp to 079-468-5183. That's 079-468-5183. The next news update is coming up at 3 o'clock for Kofifi FM News. I am C. Poserutu. 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

here today to enjoy this beautiful place, laced with beautiful people and voices and everything, you know? It's the God's connection on this jam. Can nobody touch us or fade us? It's 1998, 1999 gonna be the year we shine. What's up? Give it to me, baby. Come on.

0: because truth always prevails. So everybody that's trying to manipulate and get what's not theirs, they gon' fail. That's dead. 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
6: And between your heart and your mind, follow your heart. The things that the heart can understand and feel that the mind cannot relate to. There are things that you feel, that you know in your heart of hearts, that's not logical, it's not practical, it's not realistic, but there's something in you that says, I can do this. If you do what is easy, your life will be hard. But if you do what is hard, your life will be easy. People that are hungry are uncommon people. Hungry have a vision of themselves when they leave here, leaving a legacy and not liabilities.
7: How do you get to that next level? You must learn to dominate. You cannot compete. Domination, not competition. Anybody can do this, folks. Anybody can do this. This is not about a college degree. This is about massive amounts of action. Whatever you think you're worth, if you're not sure of your own value, your own goals, and what you want, the world will never reward you of what you want, your value, and your goals.
6: People that are hungry are willing to do the things today others won't do in order to have the things tomorrow others won't have. People that are hungry are relentless. People that are hungry are unstoppable. People that are hungry refuse to give up. I'm willing to make this happen. No excuse is acceptable. I'm going to do whatever it takes. I can do it. If anybody's ever done it at any point in time in history, then what's possible for one is possible for me, and I'm going to do it. It's my time. It's possible. It's necessary. It's me. It's hard. It's worth it. I don't know what you want to do. Seemed like yesterday when I was the new kid on the block. Now at 68, I'm the old timer. My mother, I remember the first home I bought her in. This home she saw, she didn't know I had planned to get that home for her. I purchased the home and I said, Mama, I think I know the people who live there. You do? I said, yes, ma'am. I said, I'm going to stop in and say hello. And I drove there and I opened the door. And she got out, and Mama at that time, around 76, she held my arm and we were walking toward the house. And we got to the door. And I couldn't hold it anymore. I reached in my pocket, I took the key out, and I put it in the door. This is your home. Mama, I bought this for you. I pushed the door open. She stuck her head in the door. She said, anybody home? I said, no, Mama. Nobody's here. This is yours. If you want a thing bad enough to go out and fight for it, to work day and night for it, to give up your time, your peace, and your sleep for it. If all that you dream and scheme is about it, and life seems useless and worthless without it, and if you gladly sweat for it and fret for it and plan for it and lose all your terror of the opposition for it, and if you simply go after that thing that you want with all of your capacity, strength and sagacity, faith, hope, and confidence, and stern pertinacity, with the help of God, you'll get it.
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8: 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And we feel so good about it. So stay tuned and enjoy die Stasi van die Nasi met die groot sensatie.

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1: The news headlines at the hour 3 o'clock. Suspect arrested after illegal firearms cage found in Eldorado Park. Midlands rapist sentenced to 22 years in prison. Political parties disappointed after court pauses Ramaphosa impeachment proceedings. And Venezuelans still searching for missing loved ones a month after deadly earthquakes. With the news at 3 o'clock on Covivi FM 97.2, I am Sipho Seroto. Good afternoon. A man has been arrested after police seized a cage of unlicensed firearms and ammunition during an intelligence-driven operation in Eldorado Park, south of Johannesburg. South African Police Service, assisted by Gauteng traffic wardens and crime intelligence, raided a home in Mahoney Crescent on Wednesday evening after receiving information about illegal firearms. Officers recovered 4 9mm pistols, a loaded 12-gauge shotgun, several magazines, and dozens of rounds of ammunition, with some weapons hidden inside an artificial leg. The suspect has been charged with possession of unlicensed firearms and ammunition and is expected to appear in court soon. Police say investigations are continuing and have urged the public to report criminal activity. Anyone with information about illegal activities in Eldorado Park Policing Precinct is encouraged to contact Eldorado Park SAPS on 011-946-0300. Now to this next update, a 35-year-old man has been sentenced to 22 years direct imprisonment for the rape of a 16-year-old in Meadowlands in 2021. The Moroka Family Violence, Child Protection and Sexual Offences Unit say the man forced the victim into an open space while walking him home before raping him. After the attack, he gave the victim 50 rands and told him to go home. Following an investigation by Detective Constable Mfariseni Mkulumbezi, the accused was convicted and declared unfit to possess a firearm. Police have welcomed the sentence, saying it reflects their commitment to fighting gender-based violence, child abuse, and ensuring justice for victims. In other news, the city of Tshwane has asked the Pretoria High Court to dismiss suspended city manager Johan Mettler's urgent application to be reinstated. The Metro argues that restoring him to office before investigations into misconduct allegations are completed could disrupt municipal operations and create legal uncertainty over decisions taken during his suspension. Mettler maintains that his suspension was unlawful, claiming the council meeting that approved it was procedurally flawed and that the disciplinary process was unfair. He is seeking an order to overturn his suspension and allow him to resume his duties while a full court review is heard. Meanwhile, several political parties have expressed disappointment after the Western Cape High Court temporarily halted Parliament's Section 89 impeachment proceedings against Cyril Ramaphosa. The court ruled that the inquiry cannot continue until Ramaphosa's application to review the independent panel's findings is heard in September. The MK Party and the EFF criticized the decision, arguing it delays accountability, while the Democratic Alliance said it respects the ruling but wants the matter to be resolved as soon as possible. Parliament's Impeachment Committee will now study the judgment before deciding on its next steps. And furthermore on this matter, here's the MK Party Member of Parliament, Andile Ngitama.
2: The judiciary has consistently protected Mr. Ramaphosa. We all know about his 1 billion rand, which is undisclosed from his donors. Now, that theme continues.

0: part in search efforts themselves. Survivors have also raised concerns about the slow response and the safety of buildings that collapsed during the disaster. Earthquakes caused widespread destruction, leaving thousands homeless and prompting renewed calls for stronger building standards and greater support for affected communities. In your weather update, starting with Johannesburg, it is 21 degrees Celsius, Pretoria 24 degrees Celsius, Cape Town 17 degrees Celsius, and ending with Durban, it is 21 degrees Celsius. On the markets update, the rand to the US dollar is trading at 16 rands and 87 cents and 22 rands and 46 cents to the pound. On the commodities markets, gold is trading at 4,059 rands and 37 cents per ounce. Platinum is trading at 1,614 rands and 90 cents per ounce. Brent crude oil is trading at 97 rands and 79 cents a barrel. Recapping on our top stories this hour. Suspect arrested after illegal firearms cage found in El Dorado Park. Midlands rapist sentenced to 22 years in prison. Political parties disappointed after court pauses Ramaphosa's impeachment proceedings. And Venezuelans still searching for missing loved ones a month after deadly earthquakes. If you have any local news that you would like Kofifi FM to follow up on, feel free to send us a WhatsApp to 079-468-5183. That's 079-468-5183. The next news update is coming up at 4 o'clock for Kofifi FM News. I am Sipho Serutu. Good afternoon.
1: 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And this station is Kofifi FM 97.2. And we feel so good about it. So stay tuned and enjoy Die Stasi van die Nasie met die groot sensasie.

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So stay tuned and enjoy Die Stasie van die Nasie met die groot sensatie.

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0: The news headlines at the hour 4 o'clock. Lesedi municipality pays 52.4 million rand to Rainwater to secure water supply. Democratic Alliance says ANC cannot save Johannesburg with a new mayoral candidate. MPs challenge student leaders over NSFAS accommodation cap. And World Health Organization warns Europe as West Nile virus cases rise. With the news at 4 o'clock, African time on Kofifi FM 97.2, I am Sipho Serutu. Good afternoon. Lesedi local municipality has paid 52.4 million rand to Rainwater as part of its debt settlement agreement, marking a major step in its financial recovery efforts. The payment was made after the municipality received a portion of its July equitable share allocation from National Treasury. The municipality says it has also signed a long-term repayment plan with Rainwater to reduce its historical debt while ensuring an uninterrupted water supply to residents. Additional measures include stricter debt collection, improved credit control, better revenue collection, the introduction of a water telemetry system to reduce losses, and continued cost cutting to strengthen service delivery and restore financial stability. Now, to this next update, a 40-year-old man has been arrested after police recovered 9 unlicensed firearms, large quantities of ammunition, and 4 suspected stolen vehicles during a raid at a property in Ebony Park, north of Johannesburg. The intelligence-driven operation stemmed from an investigation into a business robbery in Kempton Park. Police seized 5 AK-47 rifles, 2 9mm pistols, 2 revolvers and 4 vehicles, including a Mercedes-Benz, BMW and 2 VW Polos, as well as ammunition, magazines and vehicle number plates. The firearm will undergo ballistic testing to determine whether they were used in other crimes. Ekurhuleni District Commissioner Major General Anna Sithole praised the officers for their successful operation. In other news, the Democratic Alliance says changing the ANC's mayoral candidate will not solve Johannesburg's deep-rooted problems. The party was reacting to reports that ANC veteran Reverend Frank Chikane is the frontrunner to become the ANC's preferred mayoral candidate ahead of the local government elections. DA Deputy Federal Chairperson Esho Serupen says the city's decline is a result of years of ANC governance and argues that no individual candidate can reverse it. The DA says Johannesburg needs a change in government rather than a change of faces within the ANC. Meanwhile, the chairperson of the Parliament's Portfolio Committee on Higher Education and Training, Tebogo Letsie, has questioned calls by student representatives' councils at 10 universities to scrap the 52,000 rand annual NSFAS accommodation cap. The SRCs argue that the funding limit leaves poor and working-class students with debt and threatens their studies. However, Letsie says student leaders should also challenge universities to justify high accommodation costs rather than focusing only on removing the funding cap. Here's Higher Education Portfolio Chairperson Tebogo Letsie.
1: We're actually shocked that student leaders have indicated that the money that NSFAS is paying is not enough. And if you read the media statements or their joint statements, they don't question anyway how the universities arrive at these exorbitant fees that they are charging. And I want to clear from the beginning that not every student that is at a university is a NSFAS student. So there are students who are self-funded, and the student leaders have not touched anywhere how this capping that they're talking about will affect or is affecting students who are currently at these institutions, who are expected to pay at some point 9,000 rand for a bed.
0: And now in news further afield, the World Health Organization is

0: organization is encouraging people to protect themselves from mosquito bites and is calling on authorities to improve monitoring and public awareness to help contain the spread. And now, in your weather update, starting with Johannesburg, it is 21 degrees Celsius, Pretoria 24 degrees Celsius, Cape Town 17 degrees Celsius, and ending with Durban, it is 21 degrees Celsius. On the markets update, the rand to the US dollar is trading at 16 rands and 88 cents and 22 rands and 47 cents to the pound. On the commodities markets, gold is trading at 4,046 rands and 53 cents per ounce. Platinum is trading at 1,582 rands and 45 cents per ounce. Brent crude oil is trading at 97 rands and 76 cents a barrel. Recapping on our top stories this hour. Lesedi Municipality pays 52.4 million rands to rand water to secure water supply. Democratic Alliance says ANC cannot save Johannesburg with a new mayoral candidate. MPs challenge student leaders over NSFAS accommodation cap. And World Health Organization warns Europe as West Nile virus cases rise. If you have any local news that you would like Kofifi FM to follow up on, feel free to send us a WhatsApp to 079-468-5183. That's 079-468-5183. The next news update is coming up at 5 o'clock for Kofifi FM News. I am Sipho Seruto. Good afternoon.
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4: 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And we feel so good about it. So, stay tuned and enjoy die Stasi van die Nasi met die groot sensatie.

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And we feel so good about it. So stay tuned and enjoy Die Stasie van die Nasie met die groot sensasie.

0: Good afternoon to all the listeners. It is after four on this Friday afternoon, and the weekend rush hour is officially kicking into gear across the city. Traffic volumes are steadily building on major freeways and arterial routes as commuters head out. Starting on the N3 south, and traffic is slow. This from Marlborough Drive, travelling towards Modderfontein Road. Expect delays on R24 west from Edenville Road, merging with the N12 west at the Electron Interchange, travelling towards Killilies. On the N3 north, and traffic is slow. This from Geldenhuys Interchange in Germiston onto the N12 east link at Killilies Interchange in Bedford View, and travelling further north, anticipate delays at Marlborough Drive. And expect delays on the eastbound of Allendale Road and Claudecorp heading towards Fontaine Road. Midrand, the delays in Glen Austin on the eastbound of Dale Road heading towards Allen Road. Also expect delays on Olifants Fontaine Road and Countryview approaching Lever Road. In Cawthorne, there are delays on the northbound of R55 heading towards Arthur Avenue. On the N1 south, there's an accident scene. That's just after Rivonia Road. Left off-ramp lanes are affected. Traffic is slow from the Buckley Interchange, and please approach with caution. Expect delays in Sunning Hill, in Rivonia, and in Paulsorf. That's in both directions on Rivonia Road and on Witkorpen Road. And there are delays on the northbound of Main Road heading towards Sloane Street in Bryson. And expect further delays heading towards Lachlan Road in Glenfairness. And traffic is occurring on the northbound of Winnie Mandela Drive. That's leaving Bryson, travelling towards Leslie Avenue in Nuscott. And expect further delays in Four Ways towards Four Ways Boulevard and Uranium Street. And traffic is also heavy on the northbound of Cedar Road, travelling towards Cedar Lakes. In Stratton Park, expect delays on Malibongwe Drive, heading towards CRSY Drive. Travelling further north, there are delays towards Boundary Road and Kaya Sand. Also expect delays on the southbound approaching River Road. Expect delays on the westbound of Basin Deer Drive in Northcliff heading towards Wilson Street. There are delays on Hill Street in Ferndale that's approaching Malibongwe Drive. And expect delays on the westbound of Republic Road in Bordeaux heading towards Jan Smuts Avenue. In Marlborough, expect delays on Marlborough Drive and on the northbound of Pretoria Main Road. In Sandton Central, there are delays on Rivonia Road and Catherine Street and on Grayson Drive heading towards the M1 joining Rotenbach Avenue in Wynberg. Expect heavy delays in Dunkeld West, on Jan Smuts Avenue towards Bumpus Road. There are delays on the eastbound of Glenhove Road in Melrose Estate, it's heading towards 5th Street. Traffic is moving slowly in both directions on the M1, that's between Glenhove Road and Marlborough Drive. And still on the M1, there are delays on the southbound in Central Joburg from Empire Road to the Crown Interchange. The traffic is occurring on the M2 West. It's travelling towards the Risick Street Selby exit, and expect delays on Park Drive in Fordsburg, heading towards Main Reef Road in Crown. There are also delays in Mayfair. It's on Church Street approaching Albertina Sisulu Road. In Mariesburg, expect delays on the westbound of Albertina Sisulu Road heading towards Arthur Matthews Avenue. Expect delays on the westbound of Hendrik Potgieter Road and Walter Freedom Park approaching Jim Fisher Road. And there are delays on the westbound of Indirkas Road heading towards Sunup Street in Horizon View. In Princess, expect delays on the northbound of Corlett Avenue approaching Indirkas Road, and expect delays on the westbound of Main Reef Road. It's heading towards Ellisum Toledo Road in Roodepoort. This is due to road wrecks there. Then still in the Roodepoort area, the delays in both directions on Randfontein Road as towards Gustav Street and Durban Deep Road. And still on Randfontein Road, expect delays on the westbound at Colliery Street in Witpoortjie, heading towards Leratong Village. In Mazy Park, expect delays on Ellisum Toledo Road from the Putco Bus Depot to Van Onselen Road. In Orlando, there are delays on Klipspruit Valley Road as towards the N17 traffic circle, and also anticipate slight delays towards Sofosonke Street. And expect delays on the southbound of a Golden Highway as heading towards Main Road in Dipcliff. And still on the Golden Highway, the roadworks, that's in Devland, in Eldorado Park, in La Jolla, and in Zachariah Park. And this is causing delays traveling through those areas. Expect delays on the N12 West in Pretoria National Park, heading towards Impala Road. Lastly, expect delays on Mdlalose Street, leaving Pretoria North, heading towards Wild Chestnut in Pretoria Glen. For any complaints, incidents, or reports of accidents, call 0800 002 587 or 011 375 5911. And this is Superintendent Lani Fihlo of JMPD. Just to take it easy, drive safely, obey the rules of the road, stay buckled up, don't text and drive, and don't drink and drive.
1: 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And we feel so good about it. So stay tuned and enjoy Die Stasi van die Nasie met die groot sensasie.

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3: 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And we feel so good about it. So stay tuned and enjoy Die Stasie van die Nasie met die groot sensatie.

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4: The news headlines at the hour 5 o'clock. ATM scam cost Orlando West resident 10,000 rands. Law Society says Chauke inquiry outcome restores confidence in the National Prosecuting Authority. Maxwell Court residents reject relocation plan. And Ukrainian drone strikes hit Russian warehouses again. With the news at 5 o'clock Central African Time on Covivi FM 97.2, I am Siphosirutu. Good day. An Orlando West resident has warned the public to be vigilant after losing about 10,000 rands in an ATM scam at a Kaya Center. The victim, who asked not to be identified, said he was withdrawing cash when a man pretending to count money returned, claiming he had left his bank card in the machine. The suspect pressed several buttons on the ATM before fleeing. The victim's card then became stuck in the machine, and he later discovered that thousands of rands had been withdrawn from his account. The suspect reportedly escaped in a silver gray Toyota Etios. Now, to this next update, the Law Society of South Africa says the outcome of the Nkabinde inquiry has helped restore public confidence in the independence of the National Prosecuting Authority. This follows President Cyril Ramaphosa's decision to clear South Gauteng Director of Public Prosecutions Advocate Andrew Chauke after the inquiry found him fit to remain in office. The panel found no credible evidence that Chauke acted improperly in the Keto Mena matter or unlawfully in his handling of the Richard Mdluli case. The Law Society says... ...headlines at the hour 5 o'clock. ATM scam cost Orlando West resident 10,000 rands. Law Society says Chauke inquiry outcome restores confidence in the National Prosecuting Authority. Maxwell Court residents reject relocation plan. And Ukrainian drone strikes hit Russian warehouses again. With the news at 5 o'clock Central African Time on Covivi FM 97.2, I am Siphosirutu.

0: Residents claim the municipality allowed the building to fall into disrepair and is using its condition to force them out. They now have approached Chapter 9 institutions, including the public protector, seeking intervention. The following audio is a courtesy of ENCA News. Gaja Rosier and Mikaela Adams are among residents staying at Maxwell Court, and this is what they had to say.
1: I'm on the third floor, all right? And there is no lift working. So I walk down holding the rails because I'm afraid that I'll get dizzy and then I gotta go slower.
2: We even say that we will pay rent if they can give us proper accommodation. We don't have a problem with paying rent. One of the ladies that is living here in the block, actually two of the ladies with their families. Fortunately, someone was inside of the house on both sides. Their flat burned down. No one came to ask if they are okay. They only got empty promises that they're going to relocate them. Up until today, that was 2 months ago. Up until today, they are still waiting to be relocated. That one of the ladies, actually both of them, their furniture's burnt, their curtains burnt. We still didn't get any response from the city of Johannesburg.
0: Meanwhile, Water and Sanitation Minister Pemi Majodina says the government is intensifying efforts to dismantle the so-called water tanker mafia, with the special investigating unit currently probing more than 30 corruption-related cases. Speaking at the Water Institute of Southern Africa's biennial conference in Cape Town, Majodina said a water sector anti-corruption forum supported by intelligence structures is targeting criminal syndicates accusing of sabotaging water infrastructure for financial gain. She also warned that those behind the crimes would face prosecution. The minister added that South Africa needs about $400 billion to repair aging water infrastructure and called on the private sector to help fund critical upgrades. And now in news further afield, one person has been killed and 14 others injured after Ukrainian drones struck warehouses belonging to Russia's largest online retailer, Wildberries, in the Krasnodar and Stavropol regions. Local officials say the attacks triggered the evacuation of workers from the logistics hubs. Ukrainian President Volodymyr Zelensky says the facilities were supplying the Russian military with drone components, navigating equipment, and other equipment. The strikes come just 4 days after Ukraine targeted Wildberries warehouses in central Russia, where Russian officials said 80 people were killed. The latest attacks also follow President Zelensky's dismissal of Ukraine's army commander-in-chief, Oleksandr Serskiy. Here's the BBC's diplomatic correspondent, Paul Adams.
3: President Zelensky had to make, in his own words, was between one of two men who simply couldn't, in his words, sit in the same room together, his defense minister and his commander-in-chief. He chose to side with the commander-in-chief, the older, as you say, sort of Soviet military-trained general, as opposed to the young, innovative 35-year-old dynamic figure of Mykhailo Fedorov, a man credited with driving so much innovation in the Ukrainian military. That, in the eyes of many people in Ukraine, particularly younger people, was a terrible mistake. And that's why we saw people coming out onto the streets for 6 days in a row. It wasn't just popular pressure, though, that led to last night's decision to get rid of General Syrsky. That was, I think, the result of days of protracted and long, lengthy discussions among senior leadership, including senior levels of the military.
0: And now in your weather update, starting with Johannesburg, it is currently 5 degrees Celsius, Pretoria 9 degrees Celsius, Cape Town 80 degrees Celsius, and ending with Durban, it is 16 degrees Celsius. On the markets, updated the rand to the US dollar is trading at 16 rands and 73 cents and 22 rands and 29 cents to the pound. On the commodities markets, gold is trading at 4,047 rands and 90 cents per ounce. Platinum is trading at 1,595 rands and 74 cents per ounce. Brent crude oil is trading at 100 rands and 12 cents a barrel. Recapping on our top stories this hour. ATM scam cost Orlando West resident 10,000 rands. Law Society says Chauke inquiry outcome restores confidence in NPA. Maxwell Court residents reject relocation.

0: Transportation plan, and a Ukrainian drone strikes hit Russian warehouses again. 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That's 079-468-5183. The next news update is coming up at 6 o'clock for Kofifi FM News. I am Siphosirutu. Good evening.
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And we feel so good about it. So stay tuned and enjoy Die Stasie van die Nasie met die groot sensasie.

0: Good evening to all the listeners. It is after five and peak Friday rush hour is now in full swing across the city. The city's main corridors are congested as we see the early weekend travel rush. Starting on the N3 South, the traffic is moving slowly, traveling between Marlbury Drive and Galilee's interchange. In Klerkdorp, expect delays on the eastbound of Allendale Road, heading towards the Fontaine Road. In Midrand, the delays in Waterfall, that's on Pretoria Main Road, and this is due to roadworks there. And still on Pretoria Main Road, expect delays in Halfway House, heading towards Luru Avenue. There are heavy delays on the eastbound of Dale Road in Glen Austin, heading towards Allen Road and Archer Fisher Drive. Also expect delays on the eastbound of Olifants Fontaine Road is heading towards Allen Road. And still on Olifants Fontaine Road, there are delays in Countryview heading towards Lever Road, with further delays in Rogers Park heading towards Pretoria Main Road. Expect delays on Main Road, that's in Barbecue Downs heading towards Woodmead Drive. In Paulshof, there are delays on the westbound of Witkorpen Road is heading towards Main Road. And expect some delays on the northbound of Main Road in Bryson heading towards Sloane Street, with further delays towards Lone Hill Boulevard in Lone Hill and Lachlan Road in Glenfairness. And there are heavy delays on the northbound of Winnie Mandela Drive is leaving Bryson heading towards Leslie Avenue in Nuscott. And expect further delays in Four Ways heading towards Uranium Street. In Northang, there are delays on Witkorpen Road between Hyperion Drive and Riverbend Road. In Stratton Park, expect delays on the northbound of Malibongwe Drive heading towards Siaswa Drive. Further delays in Kaisand as towards Boundary Road. Also expect delays on the southbound approaching River Road. Expect delays on Bears Nadir Drive West, Northcliff heading towards Wilson Street. Travelling further west, anticipate delays in Honeydew heading towards Brum Road. The delays on the westbound Republic Road in Bordeaux heading towards Jan Smuts Avenue. And in Sandton Central, expect delays on Rivonia Road, on Catherine Street and Grayson Drive heading towards the M1. There are heavy delays on Jan Smuts Avenue in Dunkeld West heading towards Bumpus Road. Expect heavy delays on 6th Street, Victory Road and Glen Eagles Road, St Parkhurst and in Creenside heading towards Berry Hadsock Avenue. In Darnfontein, expect delays on Sivrad Avenue heading towards Eros Street. And in Central Joburg, there are delays on the M1 South from Empire Road travelling towards the Crown Interchange. And in Hurst Hill, there are roadworks along Portland Avenue. This is causing delays on High and Collins Street, merging with Portland Avenue. And you also expect delays on Perth Road. It's still in Hurst Hill, approaching Portland Avenue. At Walter Freedom Park, expect delays on the westbound of Hendrik Potgieter Road, heading towards Jim Fisher Road. Expect further delays in Amoroso and Willowbrook. That's on Hendrik Potgieter Road West and Peter Road South. In Princess, expect delays on the northbound of Corlett Avenue, heading towards Indercus Road. There are delays on the westbound of Main Reef Road, approaching Ellisumtoledo Road in Roodepoort. This is due to roadworks there. And travelling further west, expect delays on Randfontein Road at Colliery Street in Witboyke, heading towards Lerattong Village. Traffic is slow on the southbound of Ellisumtoledo Road in Meadowlands, heading towards Hull Street. Expect further delays in Mazy Park. This is from Edwin Makgetha to Van Onselen Road. In Lander, anticipate delays on Klipspruit Valley Road. Also expect delays on Chris Honey Road. It's on the westbound approaching Klipspruit Valley Road and Klipspruit Fair Clark. And also expect delays on the eastbound. That's between Dynamo and Nicholas Street in Power Park. And on the Golden Highway, there are those ongoing roadworks. That's in Devland and Eldorado Park, in Lahaya and in Zachariah Park. Expect delays traveling through those areas. Expect delays on the N12 West in Pretoria Industrial Park. It's heading towards Impala Road. And lastly, expect delays on Mhlalose Street leaving Pretoria North, heading towards Wild Chestnut and Pretoria Glen. For any complaints, incidents or reports of accidents, you can call 0800 002 587 or 011 375 5911. And this is Superintendent Glenn Fiehl of JMPD reminding motorists to take it easy, drive safely, obey the rules of the road, stay buckled up, don't text and drive, and don't drink and drive.
1: 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And we feel so good about it. So stay tuned and enjoy Die Stasi van die Nasie met die groot sensatie.

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1: The news headlines at the hour 6 o'clock. DJ Waras murder case postponed. Employer and workers arrested in Tshwane immigration crackdown. Impeachment committee awaits court judgment before next move. And Iran threatens United Kingdom bases as conflict escalates. With the news at 6 o'clock Central African Time on Kofifi FM 97.2 IMC Poserotu, a warm good evening to you. The pre-trial hearing of two men accused of murdering media personality DJ Waras has been postponed to Monday 27th of July in the Gauteng High Court in Johannesburg. The postponement follows a request by the defense, which said it needs more time to prepare for trial. The two accused remain in custody and faces charges including murder and conspiracy to commit murder. DJ Waras, whose real name was Warwick Stock, was shot and killed in Johannesburg in December last year. Here's the presiding judge, William Karim.
2: Noted further that on Monday, the 27th of July, 2026, the matter then is to be postponed for a further 2 weeks, subject, of course, to what accused number two may say on Monday, in order to deal with the funding of private counsel.
1: Now, to this next update, a joint operation by the Department of Home Affairs and Employment and Labour has led to the arrest of an employer and several employees at factories in Tshwane for allegedly violating South Africa's immigration laws. The inspections forms part of a nationwide campaign targeting businesses that employ undocumented foreign nationals. Deputy Home Affairs Minister Njabulo Ndzuza says employers who hire undocumented migrants encourage illegal immigration and will face legal consequences, including fines and court action. Undocumented workers will be processed and deported in line with immigration laws. In other news, a new University of Johannesburg study has found that hunger is increasing among children attending low-income schools in Gauteng, despite improvements in long-term nutrition. Researchers found the number of underweight children aged between 5 and 10 doubled from 6% in 2020 to 12% in 2022, linking the rise to food insecurity, unemployment, and higher food prices. The study says while the Child Support Grant and the National School Nutrition Program continue to play a vital role, they are no longer enough to protect vulnerable families from worsening economic hardship. Researchers are calling for an increase in the Child Support Grant, stronger school feeding programs, and better coordination between government departments to tackle child hunger. Meanwhile, Parliament's Section 89 Impeachment Committee says it will first study the Western Cape High Court's full judgment before deciding on its next steps in the inquiry into President Cyril Ramaphosa over the Phalaphala matter. Committee Chairperson Makashule Gana says the court's ruling appears to halt only the public hearings and members will assess the judgment before providing further direction. The High Court granted Ramaphosa an interim interdict, preventing the committee from proceeding with public hearings while his application to review the process is still before the courts. And now in news further afield, Iran has threatened to target British military bases used by the United States, accusing the UK of being an accomplice in American military operations. Tehran says the British bases hosting US forces are now legitimate targets. The UK says it has only allowed the US to launch defensive operations from its bases and is not involved in offensive attacks against Iran. The British government says it remains ready to defend itself at all times. The threat comes after the 12th consecutive night of US strikes on Iranian targets, with an earlier ceasefire appearing to have collapsed. The ongoing conflict and continued disruption to shipping through the Strait of Hormuz have pushed global oil prices above $100 a barrel. Here's the BBC's Jeremy Bowen.

0: this evening, and tomorrow you can expect a maximum of 21 degrees Celsius. Pretoria, it is 6 degrees Celsius this evening, and tomorrow you can expect a high of 22 degrees Celsius. Cape Town, it is 10 degrees Celsius this evening, and tomorrow you can expect a maximum of 20 degrees Celsius. And ending with Durban, it is 13 degrees Celsius this evening, and tomorrow you can expect a maximum of 21 degrees Celsius. On the markets update, the rand to the US dollar is trading at 16.82 rand and 22.42 rand to the pound. On the commodities markets, gold is trading at 4,056.80 rand per ounce. Platinum is trading at 1,592.40 rand per ounce. Brent crude oil is trading at 97.07 rand a barrel. Recapping on our top stories this hour. DJ Warra's murder case postponed. Employer and workers arrested in Tshwane immigration crackdown. Impeachment committee awaits court judgment before next move. And Iran threatens UK bases as conflict escalates. If you have any local news that you would like Kofifi FM to follow up on, feel free to send us a WhatsApp to 079-468-5183. That's 079-468-5183. For Kofifi FM News, I am Sipho Seroto. The next news update is coming up on Monday morning at 7 o'clock. From me, Sipho, I would like to say do good, be the best, and make the world to be a greatest place to be. Up until Monday, wishing you a lovely weekend. Kindly stay tuned for your evening sports show with Sia and DJ and Mr. Joseph Koti. Good evening.
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0: It's Friday night, Sports Talk with Zach and Marks. It's the program where we're always on the ball and we never caught offside. Tonight's a very special guest, someone that wrote a lot about me when I was coaching and someone that I've admired as a journalist. So in the studio tonight, we have Timothy Molobe. Evening, Timothy. Welcome.
1: Thanks, Zeka. It's good to be here. Evening to you and the listeners as well.
0: No, thank you. Listen, our show is about talking about journalists today. We're going to talk a little bit about you, your journey, where you started, and also unpack about where journalism is going. And I know you were City Press, so we're going to talk a little bit about your history as well. So, Tim, take me back to the journey of where did it start? Why did you become a journalist? What went through your head?
1: Yeah, you need more than an hour.
0: I know, yes. We can create another program to unpack.

0: Tuan Peng, what happened. You know, I went to the Atlanta Olympics in 1996 when I was a student.
1: Okay.
0: You know, I was a student. They took a group of students as volunteers to go and learn a few things in Atlanta. I was part of that group. And then that's where the love of sport developed. You know, I was an honor student at the time. When I came back, my first job in 1997 was at the Sunday Times. And then I was thrown deep into the deep end, covering netball. You know, we call them Cinderella sports. You know, when you first start as an intern, they just throw you there instead of doing court reporting. I thought, no, let me do sport. And then that's how I started. There was an inset in Sunday Times called the City Metro. You know, that's where I started. In 99, there was a sports paper called Sports Day. I'm not sure if you remember that. But it was just for sports. And unfortunately, it only lasted for 6 months. And then, but that's where the love for sports began. You know, I covered the 1999 All-Africa Games. And then the Ahmad Lukluk there. Then the under-17s. And then I grew with the sport. You know, can you believe I covered Steven Pienaar when he was 17? 17 years old at the School of Excellence.
1: Oh,
0: with Trot Moloto as the head coach of the under-17s.
1: Did you do a specific story on him or just general?
0: No, just the School of Excellence, and he was there with Sean Potritter and others, you know. And can you believe when I went to Sunday World in 2002, and then when he came home, he used to come visit me there. You know, there's the kind of relationship that we built, you know, throughout the years. Even now, we still talk. And this is a kind of a relationship that you need to have with players. You know, it cannot be a situation of us and them. You know, when you see journalists, you say, hey, these ones are out to
1: get me.
0: That's not the case. It's not always the case. So that's how the journey started. And I covered my first AFCON in 2004 in Tunisia. That's the first time that Bafana were knocked out in the group stages. And then I went to 2006 in Egypt.
1: Wow.
0: 2008, we went to Ghana. 2010, we didn't qualify. 2012, we didn't qualify. 2013, we hosted AFCON. 2015, I went to Equatorial Guinea. And then that was the last I went to AFCON, and then I moved on to be on the desk. And then I was there in 2006 at the World Cup in Germany.
1: Yeah.
0: And of course, our World Cup here in 2010. And then the previous World Cup, I went to Qatar, but not to cover. I was just invited by FIFA to...
1: Wow, that's excellent. Yeah, I mean,
0: no,
1: that's a recognition on its own.
0: Yeah, no, that was an awesome experience. Going to the fan park, going to the stadium. I was there in the semi-final when France beat Morocco. I was at the stadium. And it has been a lovely, lovely journey.
1: And tell me, when did you realize that journalism could be for you, or was it just by coincidence? Because sometimes people get involved. When did you know?
0: Well, I had love for commentary.
1: Okay.
0: For commentary when I was still young. That's why when I finished my matric, I said, let me do communication. You know, because I saw myself behind the mic commentating about the football match, you know.
1: Did you do a bit of that?
0: No, I couldn't. You know, the unfortunate part is that I'm not fluent in any language.
1: Okay.
0: You know, when you grow up, I grew up in outside Pretoria. And you know, Pretoria have got their own language, which is not acceptable in radio. So you can't say you are perfect in one particular language. And for radio, you know, this
1: you need to be
0: perfect in either Sepedi, Setswana, Sesotho.
1: Yes.
0: And but I did analysis for matches. For Tobela FM and Mutsweding FM, you know, at least that one, they are not too strict that you need to speak, you know, the language. And then I enjoyed it until I decided, no, let me rather focus on something else. But it's been a good journey. Sports, you know, you do what you love and love what you do. You know, that's what journalism is all about.
1: Was there anyone that actually influenced you in a particular way?
0: You know, growing up, you know, we used to make cuttings, newspaper cuttings. Every Monday at school, at high school, you know, you look at the back page of Sowetan, and then you look at the likes of Molefe Mika, Sello Rabothata, Dominic Chimavi, Cy Lehman. You know,
1: Cy Lehman.
0: Wow. Is a legend.
1: Yeah, he's a legend.
0: And his writing was out of this world.
1: Yeah, I remember,
0: you know,
1: the
0: Louis Mazubugos. And then every Monday we debate about football at school. And that's how the love started. And then, you know, when you join the industry and then you meet them in person, you are in awe. Say, is this me? Is this the person that I am meeting? You know, and then you learn a lot from them.
1: Do you learn a lot from them?
0: Of course. You know, when we started, you know, there was no this social media, with no laptops.
1: There's a pen and a paper.
0: Shorthand. You know, people today don't know how to write shorthand. You know, sometimes they see me writing just like, then they say, oh, what is this? But I know. You go to a game, you do a match report, you get a phone. You go to a neighboring house, you ask for a phone, say, office, call me back. They call you back, and then you dictate. That's how we started. You dictate the match report, and tomorrow you see something that you didn't say in the paper because the names are like, it's not.
1: Wow. Did it happen to you?
0: Of course, it did happen. Then you see different things and say, but you learn. You learn out of that to say, make sure that when you spell someone's name, you spell it correctly. Because it's a cardinal sin. I can't get Zuckerman's wrong.
1: Yes.
0: You know, if I'm not sure, you ask, how do you spell your name?
1: Yes.
0: So that you get it right. Imagine if you get someone's name wrong, what else is wrong?
1: So
0: people are going to question your integrity to say, if you can get a name wrong, what else is wrong with it? So, and it's all about trust. So that's how it started, with the dictator on the phone, getting names wrong, learning. You know, once you drop the phone, you remember something that you should have said. But it's too late. But that's how you learn. You learn the hard way, and then you get used to it. Next time, you're not going to make or repeat the same mistake.
1: Is there a difference between what I would call the old school, the Cy Lehmans of this world, and the current journalists?
0: There's a lot.
1: And even Louis Mazibuko.
0: You know, there's an intro that I'll never forget from Louis Mazibuko, you know, where the FNB stadium. Because by then, you know, I would accompany him to a stadium, you know, as the senior reporter. My job would be to take notes. You know, corners, you count corners, free kicks, yellow cards. You know, you just... And then he'll say, what happened? Then you tell him. But the byline will be his, you know. And then I think it was, I don't remember which game it was. It was at FNB Stadium, the old FNB Chiefs. I don't know who they're playing. And his intro was like, Chiefs took off like a stolen car.
1: That was the headline.
0: that was an intro of the story, like they took off like a stolen car, you know, because they scored early. They scored early in the game, and, you know, that was brilliant. And then, you know, you learn some of these things, and then you try to improve. You read the telegraphs, you read the mail online, the Sun. You see how English people do match report.
1: Yeah.
0: And then you learn one or two things, and then you improve.
1: Because you need to have the education of journalism, but at the same time, you need to have the initiative and the desire to learn. Because you create your own sort of profile as a journalist.
0: Of course.
1: How do you do that?
0: You know, education is important, but education won't teach you everything. You know, at varsity, they'll teach you an intro must have 5 W's and H.
1: Yes.
0: You know,
1: why, when, how, and
0: know,
1: all that.
0: Yeah,
1: W5H.
0: Yeah, who did,
1: and I use that in coaching, by the way.
0: Yeah, who did what, when, where, why, and how.
1: Yes.
0: You know?
1: Yes.
0: And then once you say that, what else?
1: Yes.
0: So you need to learn to say more.
1: Do you need to be creative?
0: Of course. Creativity is what keeps people. You don't want people to read your intro and then they get bored.
1: Okay.
0: Something must attract them to read the next paragraph, the next paragraph, the next paragraph, you know? There's an intro that I saw from the Telegraph in London. Like, it says something like, a football match lasts for 90 minutes. But this one was over in 10 minutes. Because okay. they scored three goals
1: in
0: the open in 10 minutes. You know, and then you ask yourself, oh, where does this come from? You know, and then they say Chelsea make an easy game look difficult. Because they should have won it easily, but, you know, they fluff chances and then they made it the hard way. And then creativity, that's where it comes from. But also sometimes, you know, we call them the creative juices. When they flow, they flow.
1: When you start writing.
0: When you start writing, it just comes naturally. But obviously, you start somewhere.
1: Yeah.
0: No one was born professional. No one was born perfect. And then also reading. Yeah, journalism is all about reading. That's why previously more people who went into journalism were teachers. No, just like in radio, most of them, they were former teachers, so they could master the language, but also reading. You're reading novels, reading books, look at different styles of writing, because two novelists are not the same. You know, you've got your own style of writing. Someone else has got their own style of writing. And you try to say which one will work best for me, or can I fuse the two, or what? Like even now, you know, my kids are so surprised that they see me reading novels every night. You know, I'm a big fan of John Grisham. Grisham writes about legal stories. You know, it's fiction, but what I'm interested in is how they solve cases. No, the investigation.
1: It's the thought process.
0: The thought process, you know.
1: Yeah.
0: And it helps me in my work, what I do every day. How do you go about solving this case? How do you ask questions, you know? And how do you make follow-up questions? You know, that's how...
1: It's a skill.
0: But it's not a skill that you get from a tree.
1: Yeah.
0: You know, you develop it from somewhere. That's why you read Sidney Sheldon, you read John Grisham, you read everyone. And sometimes also read memoirs, someone's book, to say, you need to know. You know, you cannot know everything, but a little bit of something. It helps. You know, when you talk about law, know something. When you talk about...
1: Be informed, yes.
0: You can't be an expert on everything.
1: Yes, yeah.
0: You know, on coaching also, you need to know.
1: Yeah.
0: You know, you cannot just go to a game and criticize without knowing the thought process.
1: You're so right. You know, it reminds me of a story when I was doing my coaching courses in Portugal. And we had a psychologist come and talk to us.
0: Mm-hmm.
1: And what do psychologists do? They talk about general things. And sometimes they say a lot. They speak a lot, but they say nothing.
0: Yeah.
1: But I remember him saying something. As a coach, don't make the mistake of just focusing on football.
0: Mm-hmm.
1: Be informed. Know different... be intellectual in different styles of coaching. Be intellectual in the sense of... intelligent in the sense of knowing different industries. Because every sports, every industry helps you grow as a person, number one. And it also makes you sharp as a coach. And I looked at that and I thought, no, man, it can't be. But then I realized much later in life that it does help,
0: mm-hmm.
1: because you become a bit more broad-minded. Mm-hmm. You can become a bit more open-minded to things, and you're not just tunnel-visioned. And
0: exactly.
1: I think journalism is that.
0: I mean, you sometimes as a football coach, you just go to a basketball game. Go there, watch a basketball game, see how they do things. You know, their mentality, the focus, how they zone in, and then you'll take something out of that. Sometimes go to something else, different.
1: Yes.
0: You think you need
1: just
0: to
1: open your
0: out
1: mind.
0: Of the box.
1: Yes,
0: you know, this
1: yes.
0: helps a lot.
1: Yes,
0: you
1: it
0: know,
1: does.
0: But sometimes that's the problem with our coaches and most people in life. They just like narrow-minded, want to focus on one specific thing. They don't want to think out of the box and to adjust. It's also, you need to be flexible.
1: Well, I'm so glad you spoke about flexibility. I was doing a talk the other day in the corporate world and I mentioned something. And I wrote the book, and one of the topics in the book, it's about adaptability, which is the biggest trend at the moment in the world because of all the challenges that we're facing.
0: Mm-hmm.
1: And adaptability is one of the key elements that in the corporate world people are looking for. And if you're not adaptable, you're going to battle in life. And I'm glad you're talking about the flexibility.
0: I mean, that's why sometimes you say it's swim or sink.
1: Yes.
0: Yeah.
1: And some people don't know how to swim.
0: Exactly.
1: Because they're just set in their way. Yes.
0: Exactly. So I think it's upon us as individuals to say, but what can I do with my life? You know, as a coach, you look. That's why I like it in especially in Europe, they call them man managers.
1: Yeah, they are man managers.
0: Not just the coach. You don't just look at the techniques and the physical.
1: That's outdated.
0: It's a mental thing as well. Because sometimes a player will come there, his focus is not there, his mind is not there, because something else might have happened to him. But as a coach, you don't know, you don't realize, and then you keep on shouting. You shout at them, and they're not going to give you the results that you want.
1: You know, Tim, you've just ignited something that is passion to my heart, by the way. Because I did a course 2 years ago on behavioral mentoring, because I realized the importance that I'm dealing with human beings. And with dealing with human beings as a coach, I need to understand how they think and how they behave.
0: Mm.
1: Now, from a journalistic point of view, do you also understand how people think and behave to write proper stories, or do you just write what you think?
0: No. That's the.
1: Do you give it thought?
0: You have to. That's why sometimes, since the invent of social media, something that I don't like, people want to rush to be the first with news.
1: Yes.
0: You know, which is a cardinal sin, because firstly, it's not verified. You get it wrong, what happens? Your reputational damage.
1: Yeah.
0: You know, people in an accident scene, you find journalists come there, just throw a mic. What do you think? How do you feel? You are a parent, you've just lost your family or your kid. How are you going to respond? You know? Do you think of that, or do you think this will make a good story? No, firstly, we are human beings. We live amongst the society. And then you don't want to be seen like you don't care.
1: It's about ethics.
0: It's about ethics.
1: You know, if you write a story, like you just said, make it credible. But are there journalists in this day and age, with the world that we live in, and we listen to this, I now watch the different news channels, and sometimes I actually think to myself, is it possible that these people are actually saying this? Don't they reflect? Or do we get journalists at the moment in this day and age that just write for the sake of writing, to make it sensational?
0: One problem that I have with journalists, especially the young ones, they see themselves as celebrities.
1: Yes.
0: They want to be celebrity journalists. They want to be the news makers. Journalism is not about making news. You know, the subject is the one who makes news, not as a journalist. So you see how they behave on social media, Instagram. So they see themselves as celebrities.
1: Do you get this type of journalists at the moment that go around as celebrities?
0: No, we do. You know, 2 weeks ago, I lost one of my staff members. She was an entertainment writer. So at the memorial, I spoke about journalists and how they want to be celebrities. And I caution against that, to say, you know, journalism is a calling. It's either you have it or you don't have it. You know, that's why you cannot go into journalism if you are after money. You know, because there's no money. You know, people see us on TV, hear us on radio, newspapers, and then they think, you know, these people have got money. I said, no, it's not the case. It's fame without fortune, you know?
1: Yes, yes.
0: But if you know you are passionate about it, you know, you are not after money. You are not after status. You know, it's a calling. You need to make a difference to someone's life, to the society at large. That's what journalism is all about. You need to make, that's why we call it, it's informative, entertainment, and education. You know, all at once. And then you need to be responsible in what you do. Because more often than not, you destroy lives.
1: Yeah.
0: But people don't care.
1: Does it go back to the old story? I remember when I was a youngster, we used to listen to the story, The Power of the Pen. Does that still exist?
0: It does. It does exist.
1: Now it's not a pen. Now you're typing, but
0: no, but still,
1: it's still there.
0: The same, you
1: it's
0: know,
1: still there. You
0: yeah,
1: do have that impact on
0: you
1: people.
0: You still have impact.
1: Positive or negative.
0: I give example of Nkandla.
1: Yes.
0: How did we know about Nkandla? There's one journalist started digging. And then until they found Nkandla, you know. The Zondo Commission, it came because of journalism, because people were writing about this state organizations, the SOEs, how corrupt they are, all these people, the bosasas of this world. It's all about journalism, you know, if you do it properly. You know, what you need to do is to have resources to investigate. You know, there's no shortcut, because you get it wrong, you are gone.
1: Yeah, yeah.
0: You know, there's a word I want to use, but I can't use
1: yes.
0: it for
1: yes,
0: for,
1: you, yeah. just say it's gone. A big gone.
0: You get it wrong.
1: Yeah, you're gone.
0: You're gone.
1: Yeah.
0: And you know, once you lose people lose trust in you.
1: Credibility is gone.
0: Credibility is gone, and it's not easy to bring it back. So journalism is all about that, you know, not what we see now. There are still credible journalists out there. Obviously, you know, there have been scandals about brown envelopes, you know, about people buying stories, giving money to kill off stories or to write about some people. What I like telling people is that whether we like it or not, we have been used as journalists, you know. You will come to me with documents to say, look at this. This is what I have. The first thing that I need to do and ask myself is, what's in it for you? I must start by investigating you. Because you won't just come to me with information and documents to say, you must hammer that down, that one, you know. Because there's something in it for you. Even when these documents are legit, they are authentic, you know, you can prove them, you know. But, you know...
1: What's the intention behind it?
0: Exactly. Eh? There's always an intention.
1: Yeah.
0: You know? And then the unfortunate part is that if I don't do it, you're going to go to someone else.
1: Will be more easy
0: target.
1: Influence,
0: you know?
1: Yeah.
0: And then someone else is going to come to say, look at this. What we are being used. So ours is to be responsible and make sure that, you know, we... Fact check. This is what we call fact check these things, because these days of especially now of fake news and AI.
1: Yes,
0: you know it's easy.
1: No, that's changed. I think that's changed journalism
0: a lot.
1: Fake news is just
0: fake
1: ridiculous.
0: News and
1: AI now they just create anything.
0: Just a week ago, I saw a story about Thabo Bester's girlfriend in prison, Makudumana, the good doctor. People say, with a picture of her being pregnant. But she's been in prison for more than a year. And people were saying, but how could she be? It's AI. But people, because they want to be the first with news, they run with it. They have not verified, they have not double-checked. I mean, just it takes one call.
1: Just
0: one call, you know, to make sure that, is this true? What are the possibilities? Ask yourself, what are the possibilities of someone being pregnant in prison? You know? But people don't even think about that. All they want to see is say, hey, I want to be the first with news.
1: And then
0: scoops. It's all about scoops.
1: Do you remember there was a sports journalist?
0: Oh, Billy.
1: They used to call him
0: Mr. Scoops.
1: Mr. Scoops.
0: Billy Cooper.
1: Billy Cooper.
0: Yeah, no, he's a good friend. In fact, we were together not long ago. We just went to check him because he's retired now and then he's getting old. But you know, I remember we went to Ghana in 2008. For AFCON, we were with him. He was working for Daily Sun. So as we landed in a place called Tamale, that's where Bafana were based, you know, his editor called him to say, Billy, give us something there. We had just landed. He knew nothing about the place. And Billy was like, and he had this terrible flu. And, you know, we called him a panic mechanic.
1: No, he was.
0: panic mechanic. And so we had to help him. And, you know, we are in the good thing that when we traveled together, we didn't care where you came from, which media house.
1: Okay.
0: You know, we were like a unit.
1: Because you were outside the country.
0: We were outside the country.
1: You had to support each other.
0: Yeah. And I always tell them, like, look, we are not competitors. Why should we compete amongst each other when our bosses are having coffee together there? It's always the case. Even I give example of club bosses. They always sit together, drink coffee, eat, but you support us and players, they want you to fight.
1: Yeah.
0: Why?
1: Yeah. Yeah.
0: The fight is just for
1: nonsense. No, that's why.
0: Yeah.
1: I've lost respect for the industry and the game because it's exactly what you've said. The supporters get upset, they get angry, it affects their health, stress, and in the meantime, the game goes on, the players don't care, the boss bounces back tomorrow, because it's for them, it's a game.
0: It's a game.
1: Yeah. For us, for the supporters, I take it a bit more personal. Mm. But Tim, do you think that journalism still shapes society?
0: Without a doubt. Without a shade of a doubt, journalism is still... journalism, if it's done correctly, you know, let's underline that one. Because, like I said, people think journalism is about settling scores. You know, like you said, the pen is mightier than the sword. People still believe in, there's still good journalists out there. Obviously, there are rogue journalists, corrupt journalists who will just take anything. And then, I mean, the key thing is to verify. You know, you cannot just write about something that you have not verified, you have not fact-checked. If you tick all the boxes, you know, the other day I was doing a training with the department here, the communicators, and I was telling them about the press council. You know, every newspaper subscribes to the press council. And then there are principles that you need to adhere to. You know, firstly, it's about fairness.
1: Yes.
0: Fairness, is the story fair to the other party? You know, it's about the right of reply. You know, I need to give you a chance to respond, you know, in a sufficient time. But unfortunately, in this day and age of social media where everything is fast, you know, there's a huge debate about sufficient time. Because something happens now, you know, I need to verify with you. Unfortunately, people want to stall, and then thinking they're killing the story. By not responding, you are not killing the story. Because you think that, no, I'm not going to respond, then he's not going to write. It's not the case.
1: Yeah.
0: So more often people do that. They also use social media to discredit journalists. What I've seen as a new trend is I send you questions. The next thing you go to these influencers who you pay, I see my questions on social media.
1: Oh.
0: You see? It has happened with celebrities. It has happened with politicians. And then you antagonize me. Because next time I'm not going to give you the courtesy.
1: It's very simple.
0: It's very simple.
1: Very simple.
0: You know, and something is going to happen again.
1: Yeah. You remind me of a story. I was coaching Swallows and the journalist interviewed me and he wrote a story. And I was a bit naive in those days. Yeah. I used to talk the truth. And I quickly realized that to journalists, you can't talk the truth. You've got to talk in riddles.
0: In riddles, yeah.
1: And I said to him, but I'm giving you the story, but don't write it because it's between you and I.
0: Yeah.
1: The next day it was in the paper.
0: Mm.
1: So I phoned him. I said, my friend, I told you not to write it. You wrote it. Don't phone me ever again.
0: Okay.
1: Don't apologize. You did it on purpose. Mm. I told you, don't write it. I'm just sharing your story. Keep it for next time. And if you're going to write it, run it under your name. As if you know the story. Now you put my name. Said, never again. And I never ever again did I give him a story, Timothy. Never. It was stopped right there.
0: So what lessons did you get from that?
1: Trust.
0: Or trust.
1: Trust. That's when I realized that you certain journalists I could trust. And interesting, you talk about Billy.
0: Mm.
1: I never had many interviews with Cy Lerman.
0: Okay.
1: Billy, I had a few.
0: Mm.
1: I think I had a few with you. I had a few with Mr. What's his name? BBK.
0: BBK.
1: I had a few with him. And then there was one, he's from Venda.
0: Mr. Scoops.
1: Also Mr. Scoops. Mr. Scoops. He used to phone me regularly.
0: Yeah,
1: I'll get his name now.
0: Yeah, no, I
1: but
0: know.
1: But with him, Edshine.
0: Edshine Posa.
1: Yes.
0: Yeah, we used Edshine to call him Mugoma.
1: Yes.
0: Yeah.
1: Edshine I trusted. I say Edshine has a story, mm-hmm. but not now.
0: No, he's a good man.
1: Edshine was quality.
0: You know, trust goes a long way.
1: Yeah.
0: But obviously, it starts somewhere.
1: Yeah.
0: You need it to build it gradually until you to get to a point where you can trust each other, yeah. can call and say, I mean, we also help people.
1: Yeah.
0: You know, sometimes I tell people, journalism is not about, when I call you, it's not about writing a story. You know, sometimes you need context. Sometimes it's about getting people into action. I call, hey, I hear Coach Zeka has not been paid for 3 months, and they think, hey, this is going to be bad publicity. And quick, they get into action. They pay you, and then I don't write the story. I've helped you.
1: Mm.
0: I've helped the club, but it also depends on the relationship that we have and the trust, you know, and it has happened. You know, it's not like every time you want to write a story and especially scandals.
1: Yeah, I always had a good relationship with journalists because they were that way inclined. And I mean, it's interesting to hear that you say, oh, by the way, he hasn't been paid. And because that's where you guys come in and can just influence a little
0: exactly.
1: bit to accelerate certain
0: to accelerate
1: things, especially with
0: things.
1: The players, because coaches, I always say, coaches get paid, players get treated worse. But Timothy, what story, if there is one, that influenced you as a person?
0: Gee. For me, yeah, I don't know.
1: What story that maybe...
0: You know, I gave example of Steven Pienaar.
1: Yes.
0: But in 2003 and 2004, I went with the Tsetsa Flies to France, to the Danone Nations Cup. That's when I met Kamohelo Mokotjo, you know, as a 11-year-old in 2003. 2004, he went back as a 12-year-old. You know, and then I look back at his development and the relationship that we had, the writings that I did at the time, and then how we kept in touch. You know, you won't believe he was part of my research when I did my master's.
1: Wow. Because,
0: My topic was on development, the impact of youth development in Bafana Bafana, you know. And then I used him as one of the subjects about, because he came through proper development. You know, he's the one, he played under 12, under 17, 20, 23, and Bafana Bafana. You know, he came through the pipelines. And then I look at when you've made a difference in someone's life, and they appreciate and acknowledge that. You know, sometimes you don't need kudos to say, write a book about. No, no, those small things that you feel that you've contributed to South African football. I know I've made enemies, especially
1: when you're a journalist.
0: Suffer. You know,
1: when you write the truth, that's a problem.
0: That's the thing.
1: When
0: and I always tell people that if you don't like what I've written, prove me wrong.
1: Exactly.
0: You know. I learned the hard way. I remember this story I don't tell people, but Bruce Robler, you know, the late Thomas Madikga at SuperSport, there was someone called Basian and then Bizo. So I was at Thunderworld and then he said, you know, Bruce Robler comes to training smelling alcohol, you know. Obviously, they wanted him to be gone because Pizzo wanted the job. I was naive, you know, I was still fresh. wet behind ears. I went and wrote the story that Bruce comes to training. I didn't have proof. He took me to the lawyers. I went there and said, I don't know. They asked for proof. Can you prove that?
1: Sure.
0: And then that's how I learned that you don't just take someone's word, you know.
1: Because that could be fabricated.
0: Of course. Of course.
1: And that's what I've learned in football.
0: And then he got fired and he took me to the lawyers. Fortunately, we settled out of court. But I've learned. I learned out of that experience. I said, never ever. And then he went to Manning Rangers. I remember his first game. Manning Rangers were playing Chiefs at FNB Stadium. They lost to Kaizer Chiefs. Because I was still angry. My intro was, what were they thinking? Yeah, what was Rangers thinking, taking someone who just lost? Yeah. And, but out of that experience, I learned that you don't hold grudges.
1: Yeah.
0: You know, I went to him later, shook hands, and say, I was wrong. I was naive. I was young. I didn't know. And from then, I grew. And then that's why I say, if I'm wrong, come to me. But from then on, I don't write something without proof. I need to see it. They've tried many times. You know, they even banned me from attending their press conferences because I was. But I could back whatever I wrote with facts. Unless it's my column. Column is my opinion.
1: Yeah. And if you have the facts, it's the truth you write.
0: It's the truth I write.
1: Yeah.
0: You know, so I've got that love-hate relationship with SAFA.
1: Well, I think most of our South African citizens have, unfortunately. They are failing us. And I've said it many times, they're failing us.
0: They fail us. We cannot beat about the bush and sugarcoat it.
1: No.
0: It is what
1: it is.
0: It is a fact. Unfortunately, they don't see it that way. No. I don't know why they don't see it that way.
1: No, maybe they know it, they just don't want to accept it.
0: But until when? What needs to happen?
1: That's another story.
0: For another day.
1: Another day. Yeah. Listen, quick one. Is journalism losing or winning the battle in society about trust?
0: It's 50-50 because of some of the stories that have been written, which turn out not to be true. They've lost trust.
1: Mm-hmm.
0: You know, you look at what General Mkhwanazi was saying about journalists, how they're being used. How some have been paid to rubbish some people, you know, who's going to trust them? People now go to social media, they use influencers to peddle their own stories. Yeah, but these are like one-sided stories because it's what you... Mm-hmm. And unfortunately, people tend to believe these influencers more than journalists, which should not be the case. Remember, what they put out there is just one-sided. Whereas with journalism, it has to be balanced. You know, but people don't want that. They want just their own version to be known. Whereas journalism dictates that you need to have both sides of the story, have a balanced story. The trust has been eroded. We have to say it as it is, unfortunately. And it will take some time for journalism to go back to what it used to.
1: Will it ever? Because there's less people reading paper newspapers. There's less papers being sold. I read an article the other day, Sowetan at one stage was on, let's say, 200,000. They're now on 50,000. There's just a decline. But it's not only South Africa, it's worldwide. Why is this happening in journalism?
0: It's not just in journalism, it's a society at large. People don't read anymore.
1: Okay.
0: People don't read anymore. Daily Sun used to sell 400,000 copies a day because everybody wanted his own copy.
1: Yes.
0: In a taxi, yes. In a bus, they'll have,
1: yes.
0: You know, when they get home, they read because it talked to their daily things that were happening in their communities.
1: Yes. Now they have a phone.
0: Now they are no longer
1: just scrolling
0: printing.
1: On the phone.
0: It's just on the school. I mean, by the time they closed, they were on less than 20,000 a day. You know,
1: from 400,000.
0: From 400,000.
1: The Star also.
0: The Star. I mean, Sunday Times.
1: Sunday Times.
0: So what time you spoke? City Press as well. You know, we used to almost 200,000. At the time we stopped printing, we were about 15,000. You know. It is what it is. People, even on phones, you know, we say South Africans, they want to see news on the phones, but how many people do read? People just look at the
1: headline
0: and intro, yeah, and then that's it.
1: Yeah.
0: They don't even spend a minute on the story.
1: Yeah. Now, Tim, let's be honest. Someone that's listening to us now as a youngster and had the thought of becoming a journalist, what future does he have? Is there a future for journalism?
0: I think there still is.
1: Especially in sports?
0: In sports, but obviously everything is evolving. Now we've seen podcast is the way to go. Unfortunately, most people want to go there with making money behind their back. You know, if you put money first, then you're not going to make it because firstly, it's for the wrong reason. Journalism is about holding people accountable, make a difference in people's lives, educating people, you know, being responsible. You know, it's not about making money. You know, if you want to make,
1: money,
0: you need to be like Bill Gates or Elon Musk or, you know, or Patrice Motsepe, you know.
1: Yeah.
0: But if you can't go to journalism if you're after money. But it will take something extra. You know, people need to think out of the box to say, is there a niche which I can focus on that will attract people to what? Because now at the moment, people do same thing, you know. All of them. It's like when you've got a small stall there, you're selling veggies and people see that, hey, this way Zeka is making money there. Someone is coming next to you to sell the same thing. So now you're dividing the market.
1: Mm.
0: You know, you're not going to make the same as before. But if you, you know, if you evolve, you know, in life, there's nothing like you starting something from scratch. You see something and then say, how can I improve it? It's not going to be the same thing. So we're going to improve it, take it a notch higher. You know, so that it becomes relevant. This is what future journalists need to look at, to say, from what I have seen, what is it that can work for the society, especially for young ones?
1: Can it still be invented or reinvented? Can journalism can be reinvented?
0: It can still be. You look at, if you come up with authentic stories, not everyday stories that something corrupt. People are tired of corruption.
1: No, that's why I don't read papers.
0: Yeah. Because people, I don't know, where does this mentality come from that a good story is about corruption?
1: Yeah.
0: You know, every time it's about corruption, it's about... No, there are some good feel stories.
1: Why don't people... Actually, you've touched on an interesting subject. Why don't people write about good feel stories? And why is everything about negativity in the newspapers or news? Bad news sells?
0: This is what we're told. We're told and taught that sex sells. Bad news sells as well. And it used to. You know, let's not make no mistake about it. It used to sell because it was sporadic. But now it's like in everyday life.
1: No, it's every day.
0: So what is new? You're not telling me something that I don't know.
1: Yeah.
0: And what is news?
1: So
0: news is something that is unusual,
1: yes.
0: Something that people don't know. You're telling me something that I don't know.
1: In actual fact, you just have to turn the TV on.
0: Exactly.
1: Go through four different channels and they're all exactly the same.
0: Exactly.
1: No one is different.
0: So it's no longer news. So how are we going to attract new people if you're giving them what they know already? Hence, I'm saying there are too many good field stories, too many interest stories. You know, there's a lot who can go to the villages, just like talent, hidden talent.
1: Mm.
0: where does Ramakalela comes from?
1: Yeah.
0: Ramakalela comes from far-flung areas of Venda where people don't know. There's a lot of gems there.
1: Yeah.
0: You know, all you need to do is to go there and unearth it and polish it, put it out there. You know, just now people say, no, that's why you see academies mushrooming everywhere.
1: And they're killing football.
0: They're killing football.
1: That's one topic we've discussed here so many times. In actual fact, I renewed my coaching license last week in Portugal, and it was one of the topics, by the way. Mm-hmm. Academies are killing football. And it was interesting to hear what the coaches were saying at the highest level. They say they don't get any more intelligent players. They don't get players that are creative. Everything's one-dimensional. They are robotic.
0: Mm.
1: This is the top coaches talking now.
0: Mm.
1: And they're saying we have to relook at development, thinking in a different way, because it is killing football currently. And I said it. And we've had this discussion here many times. Academies in this country, plus worldwide, are killing football. So it's interesting you mentioned
0: that. Yeah, because for me, we've got these academies which are charging players or parents to come and join academies. And who do you attract? You attract people with money.
1: Those who can afford.
0: Who can afford, but who can play.
1: Or not always the talented ones.
0: That's why they become robots. Because you tell them what to do.
1: Yeah.
0: You know, you need to run.
1: Yes.
0: You pass.
1: Remote control.
0: Remote control. So they become robotic.
1: Yeah.
0: Unlike those with natural talent, who unfortunately most of them don't have the money to come there. You know, but they've got what it takes to make it.
1: Yeah. And this is the way football is going, sadly. Sadly. Those are things we have to change. Tim, what advice would you give any youngster that wants to be a journalist and is thinking about becoming a journalist? What advice would you give him?
0: There's a lot. There's a lot that we've touched on. Firstly, you must be sure. You must have passion. You know, there's nothing that beats doing something that you love. You must be passionate about it. Nowadays, we see people do something because there's no any other option. If I can't do this, then let me just, you know, because it's the only available then.
1: Yeah.
0: That's not how journalism works. You know, you need to be passionate about it, because then if you have passion for writing, passion for storytelling, passion for promoting, seeing a value where people don't see a value, you're going to love it. And you're going to go all out to make sure that rough diamond is polished. You're going to go to the length and breadth of this country to make sure that you get, it's all about resources as well. But if you do it because it's the only option that is available, then you're doing it for the wrong reasons. So firstly, you need to be fair to yourself to say, do I have it? You know, am I passionate about it? Read a lot. You need to read, you know. Also, go there with a certain mindset to say, as much as I want to follow on these footsteps, but this is the path that I want to take. Have a vision to say, in 3 years, this is what I see. I mean, social media, AI. Now I can just say to AI, please write me a story about Zeka Max when he was at Leopards. It won't even take a minute. It will say, this is Zeka Max, this is what he did, this is everything.
1: That's not journalism.
0: That's not journalism. Journalism is
1: your own intelligence, your own creativity.
0: Sit down with Zeka.
1: Yeah.
0: To say, Zeka, how was it, Venda? Why did you go there when no one wanted to go there? How did you deal with the heat? You know, people, maybe you've got 5 kids there. People don't know.
1: Yes.
0: You know, like we didn't know that Master Pieces has got a child in Hong Kong, you know, when he played there. You know, some of these things that you've been on the ground, you know, these are interesting stories that AI won't tell you.
1: Yeah.
0: You need to hear from the horse's mouth. You experienced it. You have been there. Yeah. You know how the heat as well, you know. So firstly, you need to be honest with yourself and say, is this what I really want?
1: Yeah.
0: It's all about making a difference to people's lives.
1: What has journalism taught you about people in general?
0: You know, there's a, you know, the PSL chairman used to have a voice note, when he said, trust, but not too much. You know, in life, you deal with different personalities, you know. So you need to handle different personalities, you know, as well, to say, this is a nature of a human being. It's different, you know. So you must be intelligent enough to know that two people are not the same. You know, I know when I deal with Zeka, this is how I'm going to deal with him. When I deal with someone else, this is how I'm going to deal with him. And this thing did open your mind to say, you think wider. You're not just wearing work clubs to say, this is how we treat people.
1: Tunnel
0: the same, we use the same brush to paint everything. Yeah. No, it's not the case. It helps, you know, in terms of comprehension as well. So I think that's what journalism has taught, because you, religion, history, everything, you've got a knowledge of everything.
1: Yeah. You know? What shaped you to see the world the way you see it at the moment? What has shaped you over the years to see the world that we're in now?
0: It's reading. Reading and wanting to learn more. Every day I want to know what is happening around the world. You know, I used to read the books of, even now, James Hartley Chase. They were written in the 70s and 60s, crime stories.
1: Sorry to interrupt you. Do you need to have that hunger to learn more and know more?
0: Of course. Of course, because I can't repeat what people know.
1: Okay.
0: No, those books, or these books of James Hartley Chase, they might have been written in the 60s and 70s, but they're still relevant now. Because when I drive, when I walk around, my ears and eyes are wide open because of the crime stories that happened then. They're still happening now.
1: Crime is crime, eh?
0: Crime is crime. Yeah, yeah. Whether it happened then or now, you know, it's still the same.
1: A murder is a murder.
0: A murder is a murder.
1: Yeah.
0: You know, so, but you also need to be, to respect people. You know, humble yourself as well. That's what I learned. You know, people say, why are you? But to say, this is who I am. I cannot change. You know, some people think they are above others, being superior, and because maybe they are celebrities. That's not what journalism is all about. It teaches you to be down to earth and to humble yourself as well.
1: Just to, we're getting closer to the end of the show. City Press is no longer exist. Well, within a few days, it's going to close.
0: Yeah, unfortunately.
1: Is it reinventing itself?
0: No. This is the end, unfortunately. In 2024, December, we took a decision that we stopped printing. We're just online only. But now the powers that be decided now are even online. It's not. But that's the nature. That's the way everyone is going. You know, it was inevitable. But it's been a good journey. You know, I've spent 22 years of my 30 years in the industry with City Press, you know, from different positions. And I've learned a lot. I've got no regrets. You know, I just have to accept that it's coming to an end. And then I'm sure something else will come.
1: Tim, from where you are now, there's no more City Press. Journalism is done and dusted in one way.
0: Mm-hmm.
1: How do you think you can add value to a community or in a country with all your experience? Where do you think you're going? What is the next phase of your life? I mean, I've always admired you. You've got so much experience. You've got knowledge. You're very informed. You're very intellectual. Yeah. You got a master's.
0: Mm-hmm.
1: So that shows you that you never gave up learning. Where do you see yourself going in the future?
0: I want to plow back. I want to plow back about what I've learned, because my experience cannot just go to waste. For me, what I need to do now is training. Train communicators, especially how to deal with the media. because I've been on the other side. I know the challenges that we face as the media when dealing with the society, you know, when dealing with subjects, we say we need 1, 2, 3, we can't get them. You know, I've already started doing training courses. I started with the department, I think, of human settlement. We had communicators there, just a workshop about how to deal with the media, you know. So taking youngsters who are interested, because communication is not just about
1: journalism. Well, I was just going to ask you that question.
0: Yeah.
1: Surely there's a space for you in the corporate world, because what I find is that

0: Yeah.
1: Not just youngsters, even...
0: No, no. I see it out there in society.
1: Yeah, to say, yeah.
0: It's crazy how we in society, because I'm part of society, are not trained enough. And I said this the other day, people, the CV is a waste of time.
1: Yeah, no.
0: Because the CV, it just reflects on what you've learned.
1: No.
0: Education. But it doesn't talk about you as a person, your skill levels, your soft skills. And people don't learn this nowadays. That's why the society is so dysfunctional.
1: It's disappointing that clubs have not taken advantage of dealing with journalists who say, you know, you need how to teach players how to conduct the interviews.
0: Can I tell you why? Because they don't see value.
1: That's the thing.
0: If they don't see value...
1: Then they're not going to do it.
0: And I'm glad you touched on it, because for clubs, it's just about football.
1: Mm.
0: And football's not football anymore.
1: Exactly.
0: It's a whole circle.
1: It's a holistic
0: situation. Yeah. And after a game, what do players do? They get interviewed. Who do they get interviewed by?
1: Journalists.
0: Yeah. Do they know how to communicate with journalists?
1: No.
0: Surely there should be some clubs using a bit of insight, saying,
1: to say how to deal with it.
0: Come do a workshop.
1: Questions.
0: Yes. Yeah. Yes. How do I?
1: I mean, that is an opportunity for you to express yourself.
0: Yes.
1: You know, but most of them, they lack confidence. You know, it's like, I want to do it, ask two questions, and that's
0: it.
1: You know, but we need to change that. And I think I'm in that space where I'm going to push for that, to change the narrative, to change how people see things, to change how people see journalists and how to deal with journalists.
0: Do you think, I mean, and this is the crazy part for me, people age, they have years of experience, attached to years of knowledge, and instead of becoming mentors, they're sidelined in society. How crazy is this world?
1: You know, as if you just earlier this week, I was telling my wife that I was watching Sky News, CNN. I look at their war correspondents. These are people with 70, 60 years. I was telling her, look how old these people are. But here, once we turn 60,
0: You're dumped.
1: What happens to that experience? What happens to your knowledge? What happens to your expertise? You are gone with it. But we need to change these things.
0: We need more mentors.
1: More mentors.
0: Mentorship programs.
1: You know, when I started, I was assigned a mentor to say, deal with this person. And that's what gave me confidence, because I could tell her everything that was happening in my life, even outside of the work environment. And that helped me to settle down and then to learn more. And then, unfortunately, the person who passed on, I said at her memorial that I took her the same way I was taken. You know, I mentored her, I helped her, we did everything together.
0: And let's be fair, Tim. Technically speaking, you are accelerating their learning, because it's going to take them 20 years to learn what you've learned.
1: Exactly.
0: But now you're giving it to them in 3, 4, 6 months. And that's being a bit clever if someone has that intelligence. But if they want to accelerate their... Plus learn from different experience, because that's what you bring.
1: Unfortunately, the powers that be, the people who are running these organizations and the industry, they don't see it that way, because they say, hey, where this... And it's not all about money. It's not all about funding.
0: No.
1: You know, with this knowledge, for now, it's no longer about money. For me, I've been in the industry for 29 years. You know, I've done that. I spoke about how many Nations Cup I've won. I was a SA Sports Journalist of the Year for 2020.
0: How many journalists
1: 2021.
0: Currently can say that?
1: You know, but I cannot just let that go to waste.
0: No,
1: hence I'm going to make sure that whatever I've learned, I'm putting back into society.
0: And what people don't realize is that there are genuine people out there. You are genuine. You want to make a difference in someone's life. Mm-hmm. It's not just, as you said, you made it clear, it's not about the money. Because if it was the money, you would have said, no, I'm not going if I don't pay.
1: Exactly.
0: You just said, it's not about the money. But people don't even see the value in that, that you're coming in from a personal perspective, because it's who you are, it's your character, it reflects your character.
1: Zeka, I've learned a lot from this industry, and then I want to see change. You know, I always tell... people that, you know, when I was sitting on the other side as a reporter, there was a particular way that I wanted to be managed. Now I'm on the other side, and then I want to treat you how I was treated No.
0: Yeah, yeah.
1: I'm going to treat you how I wanted to be

0: treated.
1: Yeah.
0: You know?
1: Yeah.
0: And so now I cannot say, no, this is how I was treated, and then this is how I'm going to treat you. So these are the things that we need to systematically change and introduce to the industry.
1: Yeah. No, listen, I admire you. And now I'm going to have you back because we're going to talk about the World Cup. We're going to talk about the 10 African countries that are in the World Cup. We're going to talk about South Africa. So I'm going to get you back on my show because next show is about football. And that's what you know.
0: Yeah,
1: it's about the World Cup.
0: No, thanks. I enjoyed it. Time flies. So it's true. Eh? Thanks for the opportunity to be on Kofifi FM and to be with you. I really enjoyed myself.
1: No, thank you. Yeah. I really appreciate it because I know you've taken some time off and I appreciate that. So thanks very much, Tim.
0: Thank you. Looking forward to another episode. Yeah.
1: Definitely. Well, that concludes our show for tonight. Remember, the power of the pen sometimes is more powerful than the keyboard at the moment. But if you want to become a journalist, there still is hope because the future is what you make out of it. From my side, take care of each other, be kind, and be grateful. Good night.

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0: Ladies and gentlemen, the Rockets, back by popular demand. Yes, the Rockets are back. 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
0: And so we call upon all the people of El Dorado Park, Annandale, Lanasia, and all the other beautiful places in and around that area. Come and watch the Rockets rock you. 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
1: Emane, emane, emane. 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
2: 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And we feel so good about it. 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